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on the Blaze. Lots going on this week. Let's see, Thursday, the Savannah Bananas playing out at Haymarket Park. Saturday, they're down at the University Stadium, down at Memorial Stadium. And, of course, Saturday at the Bourbon, too, we've got Dorothy. Too late to win tickets, unfortunately. We don't have tickets for any of these things. They're just things going on this week that you can know about. I don't even know if you can still get tickets. You might be able to get some secondhand Bananas tickets because they went real quick. I tried to get some when they first went up for bid and just had almost no luck by the time I signed. By the time I logged on, Haymarket was sold out and the Memorial Stadium was half sold out. So it was absolutely insane how quick those tickets went. But, you know, maybe you get lucky with some secondhand tickets or just hang out with us Saturday night down at Dorothy.

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It's Inland on 104.1 The Blaze. Nate Nation got us a whole hour of new music. Des Rocks. We'll hear from Autumn Kings. Pretty Reckless. New rock from Wage War. I can throw that your way. All of it coming up after the warning. This is Kerosene on your 9 o'clock news.

0: Five Finger Death Punch. It is the Eye of the Storm on 104.1 The Blaze, Nate Nation. Ava Under Fire with their title track, Villainous. Before that, Des Rocks in there too. More concert tickets tomorrow. We got Black Crowes tickets to their Pinewood Bowl show and Papa Roach too. 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

on the Blaze. Autumn Kings with their new track, Gone, Gone, Gone. Before that, and of course, playing up at the Steelhouse later this summer, it's Dogstar with their

0: 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It's When I Wake Up on 104.1 The Blaze. Almost done for the night. Still a few more we're going to squeeze in. Try and get as many in as we can. 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

Wage War Blindfold, New Rock here as we get ready to wrap up tonight's 9 o'clock news. I'll see if I can't squeeze the latest from the Black Crowes in, but this last one here from Sully might be the last one I have for you. I'll see what I can do, but no promises. You guys have a great night. I'll be back tomorrow. We'll do it all over again.

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0: Todd and Tyler Radio Empire presents TNT Countdown. A run-up to the live kickoff with highlights from previous shows. We'll be live in about 60 minutes, so let's start counting it down.
1: Comedian Heather Jones with us. Okay. Explain what happened to you last week and how'd it go?
2: Oh, it went well. It went well.
3: Is there a name for this study?
1: Yeah.
2: It's not. It's standardized patient. That's what my title is.
3: Okay.
2: And it's just a program where they, different classes will come in and interact. And each one is a different scenario. So depending on the class and their needs and what part of the term it is, they'll have you do different things. So this particular one happened to just be like first year, I think, PA students.
1: Okay.
2: And they were just, this is like their first exam. So I think this was more like just kind of getting used to the anatomy beyond like the mannequin one. So I was one step above like a plastic doll.
1: So you you walk in. Explain this. Don't leave anything out.
2: Okay. So I go in and they have, and you know, you it's the room just like an examination room. Mm-hmm. And then the teacher will, so you get ready and you get, take off all your clothes and put on the gown. And then the mm-hmm. teacher comes in. And they're in the room with you the whole entire time. And then they have a little talk with you and they say, you know, anything, you know, give your feedback to the students as you, you know, if they're in.
1: Can you give yourself a different name? Can you call yourself Susie or something?
2: Right. Can you pull my hair a little bit?
3: Were you looking all hot in that gown?
2: Yeah. Oh, my God, no. Because you can't. And then, and this is the part where I wasn't sure if it would be one student at a time or
1: right.
2: if it would be everybody all at once. Well, they bring in everybody at once.
1: How many people are in there?
2: Six.
1: That room?
2: And then they
1: six,
2: go.
1: Six, and you're actually in a hospital room then, right?
2: Yes. Yeah, yeah, yeah. And it's.
3: There's not an observation deck.
2: No, there is. Some of the rooms actually do have two-way mirrors.
3: Yeah,
2: and there's
3: right,
2: another, like, oh. There's a room on the other side. And all the rooms have, like, they're recording you. So there's a tape out there somewhere.
4: Wow. You mean another tape.
2: Wow. Right. Yeah. Yeah. So then they go through and then they each do the speculum and then they all do the breast exam after that. But
1: so you have like six guys filling you up?
3: The scary metal thing that they shove up your giny.
2: Two shoehorns.
3: Yeah.
1: How many,
3: and it goes
1: how many male students, how many female students?
2: I feel bad. So there was one male student and the rest were all females. And that poor guy.
1: Yeah.
2: Like he went last. I think he was like, you know, just, I think, how can you not be aware, you know, of just the sensitivity or whatever. So he was nice. He went last and
1: you are a comedian.
3: Question here. How far up does that speculum go?
2: Like a normal, like right inside. Like it can't go past your cervix. So it basically just kind of lines up and then they open it and then they take a look. And one thing that the instructor did was kept referring to like the picture they saw yesterday or the model version.
1: Mm-hmm.
2: They're like, you notice that one you saw yesterday? It was real beautiful and real tight and round.
1: Wow.
2: And
1: wow.
2: You notice after the third beautiful, as I was like, come
4: and then
2: on.
4: She said, this ain't that.
2: Yeah. Like, you guys saw the Liberty Bell? Well, the crack in that. And the crack in this.
1: Well, was there like a 22-year-old girl on the slab the day before or something like that?
2: No, that was just the model. No, that was
1: the
2: like
1: model. The model's all perfect.
2: Right,
1: of course,
2: right.
1: You know?
2: Yeah, exactly.
1: So you're a grown woman. Now, listen, you're a comedian, so were you saying anything out loud was funny?
2: I didn't. No.
1: Oh, you.
2: I didn't. It was just so awkward and weird, and everything I did say was just real fast. And you know how I get when I get like super nervous and blah, blah, blah, blah, blah. It was that. And I did, like, when they came in, I said, oh, is this all your first? And they said, yes. And I'm like, oh, how weird for you. And they did laugh at that. But I think that it's one thing about doing this and the underwear show is anything you say, even if it's weird or whatever, people laugh at you just to make you comfortable, you know?
1: Right.
2: So
1: you're sitting there, but so all six people felt you up basically for the breast exam,
3: right?
1: Give
3: anything to sedate you?
2: No, I just tried to do that myself before I went in.
3: You're in a completely natural state.
2: Yeah.
3: They don't give you any Valium or anything.
4: And are they looking for you to give feedback like, ow, that hurts?
2: Yeah.
4: Oh, that's too far, don't do that?
2: Exactly, yeah.
1: Now, the breast exam is actually just hand on boob, right?
2: Right.
3: Or keep going.
4: Okay. Don't stop.
2: Twist it a little bit.
1: So this 23-year-old dude got to feel you up.
2: Well, yeah, but trust me, he wasn't enjoying any of it. I feel so bad. I feel terrible for him.
1: Did you tweak your nipple or nothing like that?
2: No,
1: I guess
2: you probably can't
1: do that.
2: No, all the students were great. And I have to say, like, for the first time interacting with somebody in that particular, I'm like, it makes me feel good for the future of that profession because they were.
1: Well, first
2: fantastic.
1: Of all, you told these guys off the air. You tell me off the air too. But I hope they paid you good.
2: They did. Okay.
1: It seems embarrassing. to say the least.
2: It is. But okay, so they book you for this, but they don't always use you for the full time. And that okay. I knew that right away. Like some of these, they'll book you for like 5 hours and you get done in two. So that's normal. And this particular one, they booked me out for like 5 hours. And then I was done.
1: So 5 hours of the same thing? Or is there more stuff coming up?
2: Of the same thing. But
1: vagina and boob the whole time?
2: Yes, but they don't have more people. So it would have been a case where they brought everybody in individually and went through like a whole exam. That's the only way that it would have been drawn out to 5 hours. Not necessarily more people, but just
1: so you didn't do 5 hours?
2: So I didn't. But then you're kind of like, well, I'm already I prepped like a porn star. Like the night before, I didn't eat anything.
1: Oh.
2: I was like, I felt like I really prepared for this thing, and then I was kind of felt like, you know, like I'm just hanging out in the hall. Anybody else want to get out? Like I'm trying to stretch out the time a little bit.
1: I shaved for this,
2: right.
1: And not just my legs.
4: And do they pay you? Washed. Do they pay you?
1: Power washed.
4: Do they pay you for the whatever they booked you for, no matter what how
2: no,
4: long it takes?
2: No, it's just there's a minimum.
1: Prorated.
2: Time. Yeah, I know it's prorated.
4: Go slower. Go slower.
1: We talked about this before. You mentioned ahead of time, if they would have felt a lump or something, an anomaly in your vagina, would they have told? They would have had to tell you, right?
2: Yes. Yeah. Okay. Yeah. If they felt anything weird, or the teacher would have pulled me aside and said, hey, you might want to get this checked out.
1: Would anybody ever see you at the funny bone? I recognize you. I saw
2: no,
1: you at the funny bone.
2: I don't think anybody. I don't even tell them I do. A couple of them know I do comedy, but I don't advertise it.
1: Yeah.
2: Mostly because I don't think any of them would enjoy it.
1: if you had... photographic memory, and somebody in the crowd you recognize. Wouldn't it be great if you saw the dude?
2: I've thought about that. Like
1: you could heckle. You could
4: just walking through the grocery store,
2: right.
4: You make eye contact. Like, wait a minute.
1: Yeah, but on the stage, she could have a microphone. She could make fun. She could talk about it. Yeah,
2: we're in the produce aisle. Remember these melons?
1: Did you call me up about this last year sometime? Yeah. Hi, Doc. All right.
5: Are you going to do it again?
2: I am. I did sign up for more. I don't know if they'll take me again. I don't know if I was too
1: anxious.
2: Right. Too anxious or too
1: anxious to be there. I mean, that's what I meant. Right.
2: Oh, like I want it
1: like
2: too much.
1: She wants this too much.
4: She enjoyed that. Let's not bring her back.
1: Can you sign up for butt stuff next time?
2: No, I won't do butt stuff. Tate's already called dibs on that. He's like, if I can't get butt stuff, then you're not getting butt stuff.
3: What conclusions did they come to? What did the students learn from this?
2: I think it was mostly just
1: feel real boobs.
2: Just well, it was mostly just to get comfortable with a real life patient in a scenario that's not, you know. I mean, people want to grow up to be doctors, but they don't grow up going, hey, I want to stick my hand up somebody. You know, like it's just really getting, like you forget, like they have to learn how to do that. So that's fascinating.
4: It was basically just learning the procedures.
2: Exactly.
4: Wasn't it?
2: Yeah. Learning the procedures kind of, you know. Yeah.
4: But doing it on a live body.
1: Now, it was just a speculum. It wasn't fingers, was it?
2: Oh, no, it was that, too.
1: Wow.
2: Yeah, they had to go, and they did the speculum, and then they went in and did, and, like, felt, you know, like, there's
1: dude,
2: uterus, that's your ovary.
1: The dude, man.
5: Oh, wow.
2: I know.
3: Two,
2: he did have to, like talk as he was doing it, and I was like,
1: anybody flick? Anybody flick accidentally?
2: Yeah. No.
1: I had to say it.
2: No.
5: They're not making eye contact while they're doing this, are they?
2: No, I kept
1: That's
2: my
1: another
2: eyes.
1: Great one, Nick.
2: I closed my eyes the entire 23-year-old
1: time. 23-year-old dude just looking at her.
5: Closing your eyes, that might be why you're not invited back.
2: Right. I hummed a lot.
5: Yeah.
1: You moaned.
2: They did. They're like, are you okay? I'm like, I'm just disassociating. Don't mind me.
1: Yeah. Did you yell, is that all you got?
2: That's the biggest hand. Bring me the biggest you got. Where's King Kong?
1: I want the biggest ham-fisted student you got out there.
4: All right. Where's Andre the Giant?
2: I wonder if they do try to match it up. Like, if when they're scheduling it, they're like, oh, man, we got to.
1: Is your hands?
2: Right. We got this. You know, there's like 1 6-foot, 5-inch guy with huge hands. They're like, you're going to have to put him with Linda today. Yeah, Linda's the only one that can take it.
5: Are you leaving the building at the same time as these students?
2: No, you don't even leave like the office at the same time.
5: That's good.
2: Yeah, I know.
5: You don't see him in the parking lot.
2: Right.
1: Who wants to go for coffee? Yeah.
2: I do.
5: They go the way when their keys are stuck to their fingers.
2: Is that a Nova ring?
4: And there comes the first text asking if somebody can sign up to rent Heather's body.
1: Is that from Gil or James?
4: It's just a random number out of Lincoln.
2: Oh, right. Okay. I'll take all it. Right. Yep. Well, I mean, really, if it's for educational purposes, sure.
4: Otherwise, that's illegal.
1: Did you
3: next time you should hide some things up there. You know, like a little baby,
4: yes.
3: like doing the king cake.
1: Oh, yeah.
3: Just making a little scavenger hunt.
2: That
1: a
2: would
1: little
2: freak,
1: baby.
2: That would freak them out if they found, like, you know, the abortion ones. They're like, oh, you're a little baby.
1: Oh, yeah.
2: It's like,
1: oh,
2: they just, like, put a bunch of those up.
1: Put a little fetus in there.
2: Oh,
1: a little rubber fetus. You say, oh, sorry about that. I forgot to get that. That was from yesterday.
2: Oh, it was a bit I was doing. Never mind that.
4: That's the quick way to not get invited back.
1: Put a little rubber fetus in there.
5: Who was, get it?
2: Somebody was saying, like, was it you? Somebody was talking about, like, the scarves, like the magician scarves.
4: Oh, it was Nick.
5: Yeah, it was Nick.
1: That'd be excellent, right? So you got some, you think, I mean, you haven't written it up yet, but you probably got material, don't you?
2: I do, but I also, like, don't want to take them out, because I really do, like, they've been great, and I don't want to do anything that would disperse.
1: Well, don't
2: you know what I mean?
1: Name.
2: Yeah. But,
1: it's still
2: but,
1: funny, man.
2: Yeah.
1: You
2: know,
1: you told it here on this show.
2: I know.
1: More people hearing it right now.
2: I know. I just want to make sure, like, they know I'm not, you're like,
1: no, you've been respectful.
2: Okay, good.
1: We're the ones.
4: Yeah, I don't think you've made it seem like they were doing anything bad.
1: We're the ones that haven't been respectful.
4: Right. We'll play that part.
1: The rubber fetus bit's kind of a good bit, though, you know? Especially if it's the last thing. Like, you pull out 40 scarves, and at the end is the rubber fetus.
2: It would be funny if the little rubber fetuses were each, like, a different, like, race.
3: Yeah.
2: There's, like, a little Inuit one.
4: I made a trip to Alaska recently.
1: Bundled up with a scarf and everything.
2: A Polynesian one. Oh, yeah. And they're all dressed
1: Inuit
2: up.
1: Inuit fetus.
2: Yeah. Bundled on a board.
4: Are we at a UN meeting?
2: Yeah. Right.
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1: Countdown. So we can do this thing that you did, right, Heather? I'm not going to.
2: Yeah, you can have your butt probed if you want.
1: Yeah.
2: And get it done.
4: Yeah, you can. And get paid this time.
2: Yeah.
1: Can you request female interns?
2: No, you can't request.
1: So you're just sitting anybody there with your balls hanging out, yeah, wanting a bunch of strange women to look at them.
2: Right. You know? Yeah, right. Yeah, yeah.
5: Is it like a green room for the patients? Are you hanging out with other people that are doing this?
2: Well, there is like a meeting room that you go to, but not
1: please
2: like.
1: Please welcome to the main bed.
2: Right.
1: Heather Jones. Right.
2: It's a big shower we all go into afterwards. No. There's like dressing rooms and there's a meeting room. And then you're just kind of dismissed and you go into your individual exam rooms. And then that's where the magic happens.
3: Oh, it's like a little meeting, like before you use the zip line, a little safety meeting.
2: Yeah, exactly.
3: Yeah. Something like that.
1: You do it. You did it to help people and found it interesting. Did you get any sympathy looks from these kids?
2: No.
1: You know, you know what that looks like sometimes. You think, like, oh, why does she have to do this?
2: I really just tried to not make any contact, eye contact with them. I really didn't
1: look at them. Eye contact whatsoever?
2: Yeah, because I'm laying there and, you know, the lights
1: down.
2: And
1: so
2: I'm just kind of like, you know, a smile. Yeah. You know, they introduce themselves and
1: are you in the stirrups and everything?
2: Yeah, I'm laying down. Wow. I am. Yeah. The first one puts me in the stirrups and then I'm up through the six and then they take them down and then it's
5: six.
1: Don't they do breast exams sitting up or they do them laying down?
2: Those are laying down, yeah.
1: I didn't know that. Yeah. Okay, yeah.
2: I mean, sometimes
1: they're not allowed to.
5: Any pinching?
1: Yeah.
2: I think they
1: won. Of the nipple.
2: I think one did. I was like, wow, that's a new move.
4: It's a new technique they're teaching these kids now.
5: Hey, that would be odd for a med student to be like, okay, you can't pinch the nipple.
2: Right. Because, you know, when I go in to have it done, like, with my regular doctor, it's kind of like just real quick. They're so efficient at it and quick.
1: Right.
2: And these students are really practicing.
1: Oh, they're needing it.

0: No joke, and really, I'm like, that's where I'm going to cross.
1: Now, you didn't eat because you're afraid of farting?
0: No.
1: Or queefing?
0: I just didn't want to, like, have to go to the bathroom. Yeah, exactly. I didn't want to have gas. I didn't want to have any pressure. Yeah. You're pushing around on your stomach. I didn't want...
1: Yeah, exactly. Any,
0: yeah, exactly. So I didn't...
1: You just light up the whole room with a fart.
0: Right. I'm like,
1: wow,
0: not,
1: don't go in there, man.
0: You're not chancing anything. Yeah. So, but it does, I think, help with the white coat syndrome, which I have just as my own. So I will say there is a benefit personally.
1: I have that with that. Blood pressure.
0: Yeah. Right? Yeah, like they have to wait at the end to take
1: it. I take my blood pressure before I go to the doctor and take a picture of it. They've told me to do that 1,000 times.
2: Oh, they usually wait till the end of my visit.
0: Right.
1: And then, well, but they do it twice. I do it at the beginning and then the end.
2: Yeah.
1: And I still pull out my picture. I said, I just did this before I got here. They legitimately, right. It's called white. I have white coat syndrome when it comes to blood pressure.
2: And in my case, it's almost always significantly lower at the end of the visit.
1: Yeah, me too.
2: I don't know why I get that white coat syndrome.
1: I don't either.
2: Going to this doctor all my life.
1: I don't either.
2: It seems.
0: It just because it's so uncertain. You know what I mean? Like the uncertainty of it. You could walk in, with something and come out, and they can tell you have cancer, or you just never. There is just like that unknown.
2: You're right now. Yeah. You're right. So was there a little bit of anxiety going in?
0: For this, no, because I wasn't going as myself. So for these, I don't. I am myself.
1: Did you have a difference? Even a disguise on? You
0: walk. No, in? But just perspective. I think I'm not doing this. Like
1: you're
0: not
1: with a cowboy hat or something like that.
0: I get some sunglasses.
1: I saw a guy at the airport yesterday with a cowboy hat.
2: You're just Heather the live mannequin.
0: Yeah. Exactly. Yeah, Heather the live mannequin.
2: Or did you go by a different name?
0: No, like Xanadu or something like an awesome stripper name for it.
2: Xena.
0: Yeah.
1: Xanadu. This is Xanadu. What the hell? Xanadu, whip out your cans.
3: So I guess when my wife went in there a few weeks ago and she had she must have had reverse white coat syndrome when her blood pressure was like 70 over 30.
1: Well, she was sick, right?
3: And and they went, "What? How are you still awake?"
1: Right.
0: Oh, man.
3: And then all of a sudden she wasn't.
1: Yeah.
0: Oh, that's right, because she had the serious...
3: It was weird.
0: I have gone in where they've said, you must be nervous, and I had to tell them, no, it's high because I just walked from the parking lot, and it was a long walk, the elevator wasn't working.
3: I had to come up both flights of stairs. Give me a break.
0: It really was that. I'm like, no, I just have fat. Lazy piece of crap.
1: Because I'm a fat lazy piece of crap.
4: Oh, you're right in that range.
1: I should have walked in. She had a cigarette rolling.
0: I know.
1: Smoking a cigarette. What do you want? What do you want?
3: They have to
1: Here's
3: encounter
1: my
3: that.
1: Vagina.
0: Hitting my vape right before I walk in the building, right. Blowing it out the door as it's closing.
3: They have to encounter that every day, all the time, don't they?
0: Yeah.
3: The white coat stuff. I mean, people just being nervous in a doctor's office.
0: Yeah. I think so. This helps seeing them at their earliest stage because they're nervous. Everybody's nervous that they're practicing interacting with patients, so that they're supposed to be nervous.
4: I was so nervous at a dentist once. I got sent to a doctor.
1: You went there.
4: I made a joke about that. Yeah, he went just before I put Novocaine in my mouth. He was like, took my blood pressure, and he was like, ugh.
1: They told you to stab. You're on the air with us when that happened.
4: And he's like, who's your primary care physician? I'm like. You? I don't know.
3: Wrong answer.
4: Yeah. Right. And then I was even more freaked out because he's like, you need to get this checked out. And I was like, when? He's like, now. I'm like,
3: get out of my chair and go now.
1: Now.
0: Did you?
1: Well, that was a fat blood incident, right?
4: Yeah. Then the first place I went was just in an urgent care type place. And it was the height of COVID. And I walked in and nobody in the office was wearing masks. And I was like, no masks in the doctor's office, huh?
1: Yeah.
4: And they're like, yeah. And I'm like, all right, see you later.
1: It was so COVID. I wouldn't have stayed there either, right?
4: I'm like, that's, all the health guidelines at the time said you should probably
1: in the
4: be
1: doctor's
4: doing this.
1: Office?
4: Yeah.
2: Wow.
4: And it was just like the walk-in emergency room, too. So nobody walks in there with an appointment.
0: Right.
1: No.
4: But I'm like, this isn't helping my blood pressure.
1: Yeah. Yeah, going to the dentist and telling you got to leave here and go to the doctor, That would suck.
2: On the laughing gas lower your blood pressure, or would it jack it up more?
4: I don't know. I would have been open to finding out.
1: I think our heads are so powerful when it comes to stuff like that. The blood pressure thing just pisses me off because I don't have high blood pressure, so when I do it at the house, I'm fine, and I walk in the doctor's office, and I'm not. And I tell the guy, I went to an urgent care once. I had a cold. I had to get some medicine. I think I might have the flu, and I was not in my home.

0: hometown. I went in them all the time. And I remember telling the guy, some kid at this, I said, no, I said, I get the white coat syndrome. And he started to argue with me. I said, that's not white coat syndrome. I said, no, I get it every time. I said, I'm not arguing with you. I get it all the time. If I wasn't here, my blood pressure would be fine. He was kind of a dick, you know. I said, well, screw you.
1: As many people as you encounter that have a bad bedside manner, I'm starting to wonder if it's you.
0: Yeah, maybe. Yeah. Well, though I wasn't bad, that was, it was bad bedside manner with my son last week.
1: Yeah, but your influence was in the room.
0: Right. Right.
1: And yes, Todd, nitric oxide will actively lower your blood pressure.
2: Yeah.
3: Oh. Ooh, nice.
1: Yeah.
2: So next time you go.
0: Yeah, that wasn't the root cause, though, for Nick. Nick actually had to get some pills, right? You had fat blood, right?
4: Yeah, it wasn't like super high, but enough where they were like, you know, take some of this. Like,
3: so could you just take it like a whippet and like lower it yourself if you're like panicking?
4: Homeopathic
1: remedies.
4: Yeah, right. Once I found out it's the white coat, I'm like, can you just like let me take a nap? And you're like, just take my blood pressure while I'm sleeping.
2: Yeah, right. No sense in doing whippets in the parking lot of the dentist. They got a whole tank full.
3: I know, but sometimes insurance doesn't cover it.
2: They charge you extra.
3: Yeah.
2: Yeah, but my dentist knows that I really like the nitrous. So they see me coming and they roll the tank out.
1: The teeth cleaning is just an excuse.
2: No matter what.
0: See me coming.
2: Even for a teeth cleaning, it's like, give me gas.
1: There's no pain in a teeth cleaning.
2: Yeah, well, we got to do it just as a precautionary measure.
1: Everybody's been there.
0: Got to calm Todd down.
3: I think that should be treated, because you are treating a condition that would prevent you from going back if you don't get the nitrous, right?
2: Right.
3: Exactly. So I agree with its usage in this particular case.
0: So you are going back then, Heather?
3: Yes.
0: Your body out again?
3: Yeah, I'll do it again for sure.
0: All right. Welcome back. Heather Jones with us.
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6: 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An early morning fire Tuesday at a Northwest Lincoln Burger King prompted the restaurant to shut down for the rest of the day. Lincoln Fire and Rescue, they were called shortly before 5:30 Tuesday morning. The Burger King at 11th and Cornhusker. First responding crew saw flames coming from the roof and smoke inside the building. According to LFR, the fire started in a fryer. No one was hurt. The health department was contacted to check out the building, which was cleared. No word yet on the exact amount of damage. Lincoln police have released the name of the driver who died in a fiery crash Saturday morning in a parking lot northwest of 56th and Cornhusker. According to LPD, 59-year-old Michael Ward of Lincoln was identified as the victim in that crash. What led to that crash is still under investigation. The Nebraska men's basketball program continues to add on to its non-conference schedule. The Huskers will travel to Chicago for a non-conference game with Butler on November 22nd at Credit Union One Arena. Tip-off time, ticket information, and broadcast details will be announced later on. Blaze weather for today, sunny, breezy, and hot on a high of 95. 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
5: Brave. Chris Collins was on some podcast Zoom. And he's holding up a can, and the headline says, Chris Collinsworth was sipping Tom Brady's good nut today during an interview.
6: Yeah, there it is.
7: It
6: yeah.
7: is coconut water.
5: Oh, yeah, yeah. I guess coconut's a nut. Yeah.
7: Otherwise, you know, nut yeah. water doesn't sound, huh? Give me some of that cashew water.
6: Right, that's what I was thinking.
7: That like, doesn't sound very good.
6: I mean, I know we can...
5: Peanut water, none of that. Yeah. None of it sounds good, no. does it? Yeah.
6: I know
5: well,
6: we can
5: peanut maybe because of peanut butter, but it wouldn't be the consistency. It would right. suck, right?
7: You know where the coconut water tastes the best is right from the coconut.
5: When yeah, it's pretty good.
7: They
5: yeah.
7: crack open the coconut
5: for
7: you.
5: Water is apparently really good
6: unless,
5: for you.
6: Unless.
7: Stiff a little, stick a little straw in there and you eat it right out of the coconut.
6: Unless the coconut has been sitting in the sun.
7: No, yeah. Then it's a little warm.
6: Then it's hot and really awful.
5: Hot coconut.
7: Is that what you experienced
6: yes,
7: in Hawaii?
6: Yes, it was.
7: Oh, well.
6: Yes, it was.
7: I think the.
5: Oh, in Hawaii?
6: Yeah. yeah.
7: People that I bought it from, they were actually sitting in a cooler.
6: No, these were just out in the sun, and they knocked the top off of that thing and said, here you go, and we all went, that's terrible.
5: Is that right after you go off the boat and almost puked?
6: No, it was before
5: insult
6: that.
5: Insult to injury?
6: No, it was before that. It's, all right. So, yeah, make so sure you Tom, cool those things.
7: Tom Brady's good nut is made from organic Vietnamese coconuts.
5: All right.
7: With no added sugar.
5: Wonder which one's his bad nut. They should, he should make an alcoholic version, call it bad nut.
7: Bad nut.
5: Yeah.
7: Good nut, bad nut.
5: Exactly.
6: Looks like there's three different varieties of this.
7: Original, sparkling, yeah. and a dairy-free chocolate option.
5: Chocolate yeah. nut. All right.
6: I just think that food products backed by Tom Brady just always sound terrible.
5: Well, it's going to be good for you for sure. That's the way he is, you know.
6: Yeah.
5: And coconut water is good for you, so.
6: I've never liked coconut water.
5: I'm not a big fan either, but it's apparently really good for you.
6: Yeah. But I mean, I figured
7: I've had it when it's not directly from the coconut, and it's
5: well,
7: not.
5: I'm talking about just the stuff they make.
6: Yeah.
5: Yeah. yeah.
7: But I do wear Tom Brady's pajamas.
5: Yes, you do. They're performance pajamas, which right. is hilarious right. to me. You perform well while you're sleeping.
7: Performance sleepwear.
6: Those long pants and long sleeves, like the whole...
7: Yeah, it's like, three-quarter sleeve.
5: Yeah.
7: Like one of those Henley shirts and then long pants, which is fine because Christy keeps the bedroom at 54 degrees.
6: Good.
5: I'm with her on
6: That's
5: that.
6: That's how man. You're supposed to
5: yeah,
6: sleep.
5: I keep mine pretty damn cold, too.
7: And we've got the fan, which is permanently on high now because,
6: yeah.
7: you know, the little thing where you change the speed, the chain.
5: You can't reach it.
6: That, broke?
7: Oh, no, yeah, I've been ripped. Clean out.
5: Plus, it's really high anyway.
7: You would have
5: sure,
7: to
5: yeah.
7: dig back into the little slot where it came from, and I don't know how you do that without just getting a whole new unit.
6: That's probably what you do.
7: Yeah,
5: had some Deadpool hits. What were the Deadpool hits?
7: You could either turn it off or turn it on to high. There's no adjusting the speed of the fan.
6: Ours is stuck on high because that's the way my wife likes it.
5: I like it high, too. Yeah, yeah. I could sleep with both your wives. I'd be happy.
7: Be able to dial it down.
6: But would they?
5: Probably not. Probably not. I'm a selfish lover. What's...
6: we know.
5: A Florida man, 79-year-old dude, by the way, was caught holding his genitals while watering his lawn in front of some teenage girls. They're having a mugshot here.
7: Is he naked?
5: Yeah, well, he must have pulled his nuts out of his and everything, because it says here...
6: You got a name?
5: Yeah. I got this from the website. Let me see his name here. Doesn't say his name here. Oh, yeah. Gary Golter. Golter. From Sunnywood. Oh, he's from Sunnywood Circle.
7: Did he ask the girls if it looked like gum?
5: Yeah.
7: It looked like I sat on some gum.
5: Charged with vulgar indecency, public nudity, so you had to have the balls out or the wiener out. Okay. If you just grab your cross.

0: I don't think that's illegal, right?
1: I got him here.
0: Yeah, right.
2: They actually have to be exposed?
0: Lewd and lascivious exhibition. These teenage girls are going, ew.
2: Were they hairy? Or did he shave them?
0: Well, he's old.
1: He might have been at the point where they fall out.
0: That falls out. His nuts are bald as hell at that 79, you know? Don't ask me how I know that.
2: And I don't know how you get them smooth without actually putting the razor to them.
0: Well, I think these guys just, at that age, they fall out. You know, yeah. Just like women's vaginas, the hair falls out too, which we learned years ago on the show, and we can't seem to forget that.
1: You get that hair removal cream stuff that.
0: Yeah. Oh, yeah.
2: That stuff's awful. We tried that. Did you try yours?
0: I tried, but you had to leave it on too long, yeah. and then it came out like you were just going through chemo. You know, it was like patchy hair above your wiener flying out. Like, this is gross.
1: Sorry, yeah. I've been having junk chemo lately. It's a little right. Patchy down there.
0: Sorry, you've had junk
2: chemo. You apply
0: chemo.
2: It, and then, yeah. I don't know, it's Nuts Be Gone, or I forget the brand.
0: What should be?
1: There's plenty of different ones you can get.
0: Hair Be Gone would be better than Nuts Be Gone.
2: And then, I don't know how long you got to wait. But after you wait, and you just wipe it with a cloth, and you're right, it just falls out like you just got done with a chemotherapy session.
0: Exactly. Yeah. Right.
2: And I didn't like it. So I went back to just using the razor.
1: I mean, you could wax it. You could get that all waxed.
2: Yeah, but that involves going out and paying somebody.
1: Yeah.
0: And put your legs in a stirrup, you know?
1: Yeah.
0: And can they, nut sack.
2: Can they wax
0: your
2: nuts? Some
0: chick's going to see that crap.
2: Waxing probably your nuts sounds kind of painful.
0: That's real painful, I'm guessing.
2: Yeah.
0: They can wax your taint, all that area, because male porn stars get that done. That's how they do that. So they can, you know, when they get
2: Is it the same thing they used to, you know, like I get my nose hairs waxed and my ear hair waxed. Is it the same wax?
0: I'm guessing, yeah.
2: A sticky
0: wax,
2: substance,
0: man.
2: And then they just tear it.
1: Yeah.
2: And everything comes with it.
1: Men can absolutely get Brazilian waxes, often referred to as a manzillion. Removes all the hair from the shaft, testicles, perineum, and area between the buttocks.
0: Talk slow when you do that next time, Puss.
1: Yeah, Todd, they can wax your nuts. Yeah.
2: Testicles?
1: Yeah.
2: Wow.
0: Yeah, that's called nuts.
2: Yeah, mm-hmm. I know, but that part sounds particularly painful.
0: Try it, man.
2: I'm thinking about it.
1: How long does that last?
0: This poor woman, some poor Vietnamese woman has to look at all your nuts and your hairy taint. That's a brutal job.
2: Well, that's what they signed up for.
0: They did.
2: Right. They probably have to look at some gnarly Gynies, too.
0: Oh, what a great band name, the Gnarly Gynies. Apparently, a back crack and sack wax is a thing in some places, Todd. Yeah. It's everything. Oh. Yeah. Get your back, your sack, your crack, and your sack wax all at one place.
1: Yeah, I got an email here from a guy who says laser hair removal is the way to go.
0: Well, if you just wait a little long, there's not as much hair on your nuts as there is when you're like 15. You know, don't ask me how I know that. You know. Just kind of, you know, it's just like, you know, which is good. You don't have to worry about having this big gold hair sack.
2: I still get plenty bushy if I don't
0: try. Oh, that part, I'm talking, it seems like I guess I haven't shaved for such a long time. I don't even know. What's left down there, you know? Because I don't ever grow it back out. You know, when you have a beard, Puss, sometimes people grow their beards out. Nobody ever just lets their balls grow back out, do they?
1: No.
0: Well, to a point, you get lazy sometimes and get a little straggly back there.
2: Oh,
0: you know,
2: we're talking about
0: I know when I wasn't getting laid, I let that stuff hang for a while because it didn't matter.
2: I'm sure we're talking to some guy who has never.
0: Oh, no, there are a lot of guys like that.
2: Shaved his balls.
0: A lot of guys like that. Or even trimmed them, yeah. Because I don't shave them, I trim them.
1: I saw a video just the other day. It was some video of, you know, dudes that had beards forever and shaved them off for the first time. And they get, you know, their wife or their girlfriend's reaction.
0: Right. Oh, and, they freak out, man.
1: Oh, they do.
0: Yeah.
1: But the thing I noticed about all of these dudes, when they shaved off the beard and the mustache, they looked 10 years younger.
0: They also have double chins, like a lot of them.
1: None of these guys did.
0: They were
1: but
0: good-looking
1: dudes.
0: Yeah,
1: I guess there's
0: dudes,
1: there's some dudes that are hiding the double chin.
0: Dudes,
1: I'm sure.
0: Right. There's a lot of those guys do. Yeah.
1: But as soon as they shaved off the beard, they looked 10 years younger.
0: Yeah,
2: same with the balls. As soon as I shave off my balls, they look like they're 24, 25.
3: We were talking about waxing your balls. I was picturing your balls being so long that they're like opening up the door and like peeling it. You've got enough room, it's like down the hallway.
1: It's like a running start.
0: Right. Yeah, it's a long strip on his balls, right?
2: The length of my balls is greatly exaggerated, but I'm glad it works for the bit.
0: Yeah. Yeah, I don't know.
3: It looks like a taffy machine.
0: Well, you guys have all had, they do get a little longer with vasectomies, that's a fact.
2: I think they also get a little longer with age.
3: Yeah.
0: They do. Oh, yeah, yeah, yeah.
2: Yeah, and, you know, there's not young
0: My
2: guys.
0: Buddy, one of my best friends is my age. I haven't seen his balls in years, but
3: Do you miss them?
0: We played sports together, so I saw his balls back in the day, and we always called them long balls because he had long balls at the young age. So who knows how long they are now. I'll have to ask him next time I see him, you know.
2: You know, or just check.
0: If they get longer with, show me your nut. He would show it to me probably, too.
2: But, yeah, so that's the best way to find out.
0: Yeah.
2: Just say it. All you have to ask him is one simple question.
0: I mean, you could see him, if you're standing in the shower away from you, you could see him hanging there. Yeah, with his ass facing you, you could see him. That's how long they were. Yeah.
3: Those long balls.
0: By the way, you're not in the same shower. Like they sent a tight shower.
2: Oh, they dipped down below the thigh gap?
0: Yeah, a little. They did back in the day. Yeah,
1: This says that that's an urban myth.
0: Oh, the vasectomy thing?
1: Getting a vasectomy does not make your testicles hang lower.
0: Well, at least it was a myth. At least I didn't make it up. It is out there as a myth. Okay.
1: Does not involve or damage the scrotal muscles or the internal sacs that actually hold and support the testicles.
0: I guess, but they do. They do start to fade as you get older.
1: That might just be age.
0: Your sac loosens up, right.
1: Yeah, lots of dudes get a vasectomy about the time they're starting to get a little older,
0: I unfortunately saw my grandfather's balls in the hospital accidentally. I walked in there, he had a catheter in this junk, and he was probably about 90, and his gown had fell off. So I was there right there. I said, hey, you know, Pat, cover up your nuts. Right.
2: How do you work out in your scrotal muscles?
0: I don't know, like punching bag? I don't know.
3: That's a good question.
0: Exactly. If you do Kegels, can you feel it in your scrot?
1: No, this says supportive underwear will help.
3: No.
1: Cold therapy. Just.
0: Oh, get you an ice tank.
2: Yep.
0: But we all get cold. If you jump into a cold pool.
2: They shrivel up.
0: Yeah, they shrivel up. Right. That's a tight little,
1: temporary thing, but it will help.
2: They react. They get cold.
0: I guess it does shrink up. It just makes the muscles know where they used to come from.
2: Then they hover close to your body.
0: Right.
2: That also happens when they're excited.
0: Yeah. When they're about to blow. Yeah.
1: It says for severe cases affecting physical comfort, you can go to a urologist and they can do a scrotoplasty.
0: Oh, they're scrotal tucks, right?
1: Yeah, where they just go in, they remove some of that excess scrotum skin and yank them back up. But that's pretty extreme.
2: Character on Nip Tuck that had that done.
1: Yeah. Otherwise, it says you can't reverse genetics scrotal or tuck. Aging.
0: I think that was
2: Larry Hagman.
0: Larry Hagman, you're right.
2: It was
0: JR. Yeah.
2: You got
0: and
2: your
0: Major Healy for your old people.
2: Dartos muscle and the Cream Master muscle. Two distinct muscle layers in the scrotum. The dartos muscle is a sheet.
0: Ladies, you have no idea.
2: Muscle located
0: what we put up with
2: directly
0: with
2: underneath.
0: Our although you have to touch them more than we do.
2: The scrotal skin.
0: Sorry about that.
3: Yeah, there's a lot of catching up to do.
0: Well, they'll use the touch more than we do. We touch our own, right?
2: Maybe we could go in for a little study.
0: Well, Nick touched some once.
2: Make some money like Heather did as they check out our scroti.
0: I guess you're right. Yeah, if we bring four scrotums in there, it'd be scroti, wouldn't it?
2: Okay. We could, look into because
0: bring your scroti in here, and four guys walk
2: just
0: in.
2: Just recently, that the
1: stuck in scroti again.
2: Scrotum has two muscles.
0: Yeah.
2: The dartos muscle involuntarily contracts in cold weather to wrinkle the skin, reducing the surface area to conserve body heat. So that's why your balls shrivel up when it's cold.
0: Yeah, I've never done the cold.
2: In warm weather, it relaxes to increase surface area to allow for cooling. So that's why your balls droop when it's hot out.
1: And sweat.
0: Oh, they do. And sweat. Sweat. Yeah.
2: And if you hang around, I'll tell you about the Cremaster muscle after we take a break.
0: I've heard that term
3: before. It's appropriately named.
0: Yeah. We've had to bring up the Cremaster before.
2: I've heard that term before.
0: Man, probably on this program.
2: Probably.
0: Sounds like a subject.
3: That's where you
0: we've
3: do
0: done.
3: Most of your talking with each other.
2: Yeah.
0: Good point.
1: It looks like you could maybe take like a collagen supplement. It says the skin naturally, as you get older, the skin naturally loses collagen and elasticity. So maybe if you take a little collagen supplement, it'll help maintain the tightness of the sac.
0: That's something that's you talk about vanity.
1: Yeah.
0: You're worried about what your sac looks like. Once you're there,
1: Big
0: you're
1: time.
0: Getting laid, man. You know.
1: Unless you're in porn.
2: Yeah.
0: I mean, oh, that'd be it. Yeah. If you're in porn or you're in movies where you're naked all the time.
1: But I'm guessing by the time you get to the age where this happens, you're probably out of porn.
0: Right.
1: As
0: right,
1: a dude.
0: Right, right.
3: At least the good ones.
0: Yeah.
1: Yeah.
2: Right. We're never out of porn.
0: No. Yeah,
4: and that's a wrap for today's edition of TNT Countdown. The cast and crew will be live right after this.
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6: 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An early morning fire Tuesday at a Northwest Lincoln Burger King prompted the restaurant to shut down for the rest of the day. Lincoln Fire and Rescue, they were called shortly before 5:30 Tuesday morning. The Burger King at 11th and Cornhusker. First responding crew saw flames coming from the roof and smoke inside the building. According to LFR, the fire started in a fryer. No one was hurt. The health department was contacted to check out the building, which was cleared. No word yet on the exact amount of damage. Lincoln police have released the name of the driver who died in a fiery crash Saturday morning in a parking lot northwest of 56th and Cornhusker. According to LPD, 59-year-old Michael Ward of Lincoln was identified as the victim in that crash. What led to that crash is still under investigation. The Nebraska men's basketball program continues to add on to its non-conference schedule. The Huskers will travel to Chicago for a non-conference game with Butler on November 22nd at Credit Union One Arena. Tip-off time, ticket information, and broadcast details will be announced later on. Blaze weather for today, sunny, breezy, and hot on a high of 95. 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
1: I just went down the rabbit hole for some reason to find out when all the World Cup games are starting, and I probably won't watch one.
2: No. It is this weekend.
1: This weekend in certain places. Kansas City, I believe, the weekend after that 16th. They play Algeria versus Argentina, so get your tickets now for that. Might not be as expensive as the NBA Finals. I'm watching this video of regular people. Now, there's some lawyers and some corporate guys walking in, but pretty much regular people walking into Madison Square Garden and some guy asking what he paid for their tickets. And there were regular people. Now, this is credit card stuff or savings stuff that were paying, you know, I'm sure they were in pigeon heaven, but they were paying 30, 40 grand a ticket, and 10, 12, 15 grand a ticket, just regular people.
3: Did they ask them where they were sitting?
1: Well, yeah, they did. They did for some of the, somebody paid like 70 grand, and they were lower bowl, decent seats, but they didn't really ask them. It was a real quick thing, how much you pay, how much you pay, how much you pay. And then a lot of people, there's one guy that said, He paid 10 grand for his ticket, 10 grand for his son. And he's got a guy's interviewing his son. He goes, "Are you okay with not going to college?" And the kid goes, "I don't care. I'm here at the Knicks game." That was the one. Did they lost? Ended up losing. Yeah, that. Think about that. They ended up losing the damn game.
2: I think before the game, I saw if you were paying 10,000 or less, you were in the upper bowl.
1: Yeah.
2: If you were closer to five, you were up in the rafters.
3: Somebody asked Timothy Chalamet. How much he paid?
1: Well, once again, I think some of those celebrities are given some tickets, but then some can I don't know how it works.
3: He could obviously afford it, but yeah, I wouldn't be surprised if he was someone's guest, or they just said, "Oh,
1: he's been there a lot, though."
3: Yeah.
1: They say he sit right next to Ben Stiller pretty much the whole playoffs.
3: So he might be like a season ticket holder.
2: Well, I heard something yesterday talking about how that you never hear the celebrity fans of the Knicks bagging on the Knicks because they'll take those tickets away.
1: Right, they will. Right.
2: So I tend to think that the Knicks control those tickets and just give
1: them
2: to whoever they want.
1: There's a great...
3: Spike Lee have a feud with the old owner?
2: Yeah.
1: Well, the new owner's a douchebag, too, by the way.
2: Yeah, he is.
1: Right. Complete douchebag.
3: But Spike Lee isn't fighting with him, but I think Spike Lee got relegated to, like, row three for a while there.
1: Well, I saw Pete Lee. He was going to watch... He didn't go in the stadium, but he put one of his reels out, his socials. She was walking in... down to go to some bar to watch the game, and this is a couple nights ago when Trump was in town, and Pete Lee was looking at the camera and saying, "We can't get across this street, we can't get across that street," and it was a pain in the ass for him. But the tickets, people. One guy, they found a guy. He said, "I've been waiting 53 years to see him win a championship, and I paid 50 grand." And he said, "I don't have it." And one guy said he paid 40 grand, and he goes, "I'm going to die poor. I don't care. It's just money." Yeah.
2: And so, they lost.
1: Yeah. And they lost. Well, the problem is when you got to buy it, you don't get in playoff basketball. You don't know the final game.
2: No.
1: Unless it's game seven, you don't know the final game. You know.
2: Well, everything but football.
1: Yeah. Right. But football. You don't know the final game unless it's game seven. You know. And
3: football doesn't.
1: So you get in while you can.
3: Yeah. The NFL is one and done. All football is one and done.
1: And they play tonight. That's another, that's back in
2: New York. And then it's 1-1-1 after that, right?
3: Right.
1: And they were beating the hell out of kids with just spur jerseys outside.
3: 2-2-1-1-1.
1: Jesus, people. I mean, just these people are just beating the hell out of the guys in spur jerseys. Or just trying to rip off their jersey, attacking them. It was crazy, some of the video I saw.
2: I want to say act like you've been there, Knicks fans, but you ain't.
1: Yeah, 99 last time they're actually in the finals. But still, don't attack people. I remember a story about a buddy of mine who was, I think he was a Bronco fan, and the Broncos were playing in Philly, and this is 30 years ago, Eagle game. And they lost, and you've seen video of Eagle fans. You walk in along where they're tailgating, and they just rip you. Little kids will say, "F you," that kind of stuff. So that's why I won't go to a Steeler game. I won't go to, there'll be some Steeler fans in Philly if you go, but you're still going to get attacked and yelled at. So he was, it was a cold game, and he had like had a Broncos jersey on, and they lost, and he's leaving the stadium. Another buddy of mine's with him, and it got to be so bad, he just took his shirt off and walked. Jeans and no shirt the whole way to his car, and just balled it up so no one could even. Well, you're still going to see an orange jersey.
3: Do you think
1: still,
3: that is go deliberate. You know, it comes from on high. They would eventually like no one with the other jersey showing up at their stadium.
1: Well, they always do that when they try to, don't sell your tickets, don't sell your tickets. Yeah. Especially play, you know. But it is what it is. They get in there.
2: Wasn't there a great video a couple of years ago? I think the Eagles had beaten the Bills or something, and there's a bunch of people walking out of the stadium. There's a guy in a Josh Allen jersey, and a kid who's probably maybe 8.
1: Yeah.
2: Walks up to him and puts his hand out like he wants to shake his hand. Hey, good game. Yeah. Then the last second just flips him off.
1: that's
2: Eagle fan in a nutshell
1: video. That's actually Jim Sucks, man. He's that way all the time.
2: They start them young in Philly.
1: Right. Yeah, they do. They really do.
3: Well, if you're looking for some more affordable sports activity.
1: Yeah, let's do that.
3: The 2026 United Bowl is this weekend. In Washington, D.C.
1: Yeah, I was going to say, you said everybody was playing last weekend, but just the Final Four were playing last weekend.
3: Well,
2: whole playoff.
3: There's 8 teams in the UFL, and there are 3 playoff games.
1: Right.
3: 2 of them are the conference championship games, and the championship game.
1: So everybody doesn't make the playoffs.
3: Yeah, we'll feature the D.C. Defenders and the Louisville Kings. It will be live on ABC on Saturday afternoon.
1: I finally saw those Louisville uniforms. They are straight out of Oregon.
3: Oh, yeah.
1: Sure. They're the Ducks.
3: And you can get your tickets through Ticketmaster starting as low as $19.
1: Man. Wow. Why not? Where's the game again?
2: Yeah, where's it at?
3: In D.C. at Audi Field.
2: Must be a soccer stadium.
3: Is that a soccer venue?
1: I think it is. I've seen that on TV before.
3: And 50 Cent is doing the halftime show.
1: Oh, really?
3: Ooh.
1: Okay.
3: Yeah.
1: Cool.
3: But nobody seems upset about it.
2: Lip sync and Fitty.
1: Right. No, because he's on the right side if you listen to Fitty.
3: Well, and also because it's the UFL.
1: Right. Yeah, that's true, too.
3: Not a lot of buzz going on about the UFL. I just happened to stumble across it. I think I was interested the first season it came about. Watched a couple of games.
1: Yeah.
3: But, I don't care.
1: Trying to save that thing. They got 8 teams now. That's not too bad.
3: Pay any attention now. Yeah, they've got 8 teams, and apparently 2 from each conference make the playoff.
2: Yeah, that stadium is the home to 3 different soccer teams and the D.C. Defenders. A total capacity of 20,000.
1: That's not bad. Maybe you see the game close up then, you know. I don't know what you root for, unless you're a big Defender fan.
3: I think the only team that draws more than 20,000 is the Battle Axes.
1: Yeah.
3: St. Louis.
1: Yeah, they love that team for sure.
2: I think some of them be real happy to get to 20,000.
1: Yeah. Oh, big time. Big time. Big time. But yeah, I don't think I would pay, even if I had an empty credit card, worth $50,000, $60,000, it'd be tough to lay down a credit card for 20 grand.
2: I don't have a credit card that I could put $50,000 on.
1: That's true. Most of them don't. Yeah.
3: Where are you getting that kind of line of credit?
1: Yeah.
3: Is it a good one? Is that one of those American Express Platinum?
1: No, it's not Platinum, but once again, I don't have that left on it. And it's not 50 either.
2: And I keep getting the notices from them, tell us how much you make so we can up your credit limit.
1: Yep,
2: I'm just like, no, it's fine.
1: They do that.
2: I got enough.
1: They up it all the time. But I know you don't want to spend $2,000 on Metallica, and I understand that, boys. That's some money, But a sports game, we all know this.
2: Super Bowl.
1: It had to be a Super Bowl where your team's playing.
2: Yes.
3: Yeah.
1: And really good seats. Lower bowl. Lower bowl.
2: Yeah.
1: I don't care where they're at, but lower bowl. Then I would probably crank out some cash for that. But even then, you're not guaranteed to win.
2: No.
1: So you're going to be pissed off at the stands watching your team lose a Super Bowl.
2: And I thought about the whole Metallica thing in a different sense because, a dollar amount, $2,000 is not the same to everybody.
1: Right, of course it's not. Yeah.
2: That's well more than what I spend on a mortgage payment every month.
1: There you go.
2: You know? I mean,
1: look at it that way, right?
2: Think of it in that terms. Like, would you spend well more than your mortgage payment on just a concert?
1: No, probably not, because my mortgage is pretty high. So, no, I don't think I would. No.
2: You know? That's what it came down to for me.
1: Not just a concert.
3: But I think if I
1: would just call Brett from Red Zone Tickets.
3: Going to drop a bunch of money.
2: I don't have that option.
1: Yeah.
3: On any kind of sporting event. As far as proximity to the floor and being on top of the action, you can't beat the NBA.
2: No.
1: No, you cannot. No. They're right there.
3: Even good seats in the NFL, you're better off watching it on TV.
1: I'm with you on that. But you have to be proximity to the floor and that lower bowl.
3: Yeah.
1: Once again, I sat in the 6th row at the Celtics game due to Red Zone Tickets, and that was just it was against the Knicks too, for that matter.
2: I know you don't want to admit this.

0: Just crazy, crazy great seats.
1: But that's one of the awesome things about Lambeau Field is there's really no upper deck. I've sat near the top of Lambeau Field, and you're really not that far off the field.
2: Well, we were up in the suites.
1: Yeah.
2: Yeah, at one time.
1: Yeah.
2: But, you know, it's nothing like the NBA.
1: No. But, I mean, for an
0: lower
1: NFL
0: bowl,
1: stadium.
0: John, lower bowl.
2: Oh, yeah.
0: If you're high for a basketball game, it sucks. I mean, I don't mean like high, like
2: oh,
0: sweet.
2: It does.
1: Oh, the one time I saw Jordan play when I was like 13 years
0: How
1: old.
0: How high were you?
1: We had our backs against the wall.
0: Oh, really? Okay.
1: We were in the very last row of the upper deck at the Target Center in Minneapolis.
2: Right. There were two instances where I was down really low for NBA action, and we were down on the floor, you know, underneath the basket and off to the side a little bit. But that was great, just to see how big those guys are, how fast those guys are, how quick that game moves.
0: That was the Bucks and the Timberwolves in a preseason game. And what's-his-face was still a Timberwolf at the time. He wasn't dressed for that game, though.
1: Kevin Garnett? Right.
0: Garnett was, yeah.
2: And then the other time.
0: During the National Anthem, we're like maybe 10 feet from those guys, and that was crazy.
2: Yeah, and Garnett,
0: he wasn't playing.
2: He was in a suit.
1: Yeah, he was in a large
2: suit that night. Yeah. And the other time I got to sit down really low.
0: Wally Zerbiak was playing, though. We saw Wally play for the
2: Phoenix Suns game, and we got to sit down really low in these great seats for about a quarter until security tapped us and said, where'd you get these tickets? And we said, from some guy in the parking lot. Well, it was part of a home invasion. You're going to have to come down and sit in the security section for the rest of the game while we quiz you.
0: Wow. Yeah.
1: Oops.
0: They never figured out you robbed that place, did they?
2: No, they didn't.
0: That was pretty cool.
2: We were both, my buddy and I, were thinking, wow, this is like too good to be true.
1: Yeah, and it was.
2: Sure it was.
1: Yeah. The best one I ever had was those tickets for that Yankees-Red Sox game where we were under the netting right behind home plate, and Tiger Woods was like 12 rows in front of us.
0: That's pretty cool. That's pretty cool.
1: Those tickets came from the Weinstein Company.
2: Ah. Once in a while, you can luck out.
1: As in Harvey.
0: You're on the Weinstein list then.
1: Well, it was our boss knew a guy, and he called in a favor, and I went to pick.
0: You sat in the rapist seats.
1: Well, and I didn't realize that until later on, you know, about 10 years later.
0: Well, he was accused of it, right?
1: Yeah.
0: Convicted of it, right?
1: 10, 15 years later, I went, oh, I sat in his seats.
0: Right.
1: Yeah, oops.
0: Yeah, whatever.
2: Yeah, you can luck out baseball once in a while, you know, because there's 162 damn games.
0: Exactly, right.
1: Those were amazing seats. That was Red Sox, Yankees, and that was the year the Red Sox won the World Series. It was great.
0: All right, it's what day is it? Wednesday. A little lost here.
1: Doesn't matter.
0: It doesn't really matter. It's a day and we're live. Come on back.
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7: 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An early morning fire Tuesday at a Northwest Lincoln Burger King prompted the restaurant to shut down for the rest of the day. Lincoln Fire and Rescue, they were called shortly before 5:30 Tuesday morning. The Burger King at 11th at Cornhusker. First responding crew saw flames coming from the roof and smoke inside the building. According to LFR, the fire started in a fryer. No one was hurt. The health department was contacted to check out the building, which was cleared. No word yet on the exact amount of damage. Lincoln police have released the name of the driver who died in a fiery crash Saturday morning in a parking lot northwest of 56th and Cornhusker. According to LPD, 59-year-old Michael Ward of Lincoln was identified as the victim in that crash. What led to that crash is still under investigation. The Nebraska men's basketball program continues to add on to its non-conference schedule. The Huskers will travel to Chicago for a non-conference game with Butler on November 22nd at Credit Union One Arena. Tip-off time, ticket information, and broadcast details will be announced later on. Blaze weather for today, sunny, breezy, and hot on a high of 95. 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

0: I kind of knew you had several. Yeah, that guy did look strikingly like you from the distance. So.
1: Yeah, from a distance. Anybody with a baseball cap and anybody with a gray beard is me.
2: It looks like probably you in 20 years with a lot more alcohol. You know, yeah. Like that. That's 20 years old.
1: And about 20 years from now, I'll probably go around pointing guns at people. Just randomly. Not in a threatening manner. Just in a fun
2: just
1: way.
2: Just a stupid manner, right?
1: Yeah.
0: As long as you're not black, you can do anything you want, right?
2: What's up, brother?
0: I just want to reminisce on me losing the May Employee of the Month right in front of you on Monday, Mike. That was a real treat.
2: I told the story yesterday. I want to get your reaction because you, the woman sat next to me at the bar, and she was kind of nervous, looking nervous. And you're a great bartender at the airport. And you probably see. How do you know when somebody's nervous? Because I couldn't tell that woman was nervous till you brought it up.
1: Are you good at reading body language?
0: Well, when she says I need alcohol, it really doesn't break it down. That's a good start. What, vodka? Look, I've never flown before. This is my first time. And of course, you know, I can't stop myself. That's the most dangerous thing you'll ever do in your life.
2: When he said that, because I'm sitting right next to her, and he goes, that's the most dangerous thing. Don't worry, it's the most dangerous thing you'll ever do in your life. Now, I couldn't see her face because my back was turned to her. What her face look like when you said that?
0: Her eyes turned into saucers until the tears started coming out.
3: Oh, no.
0: Yeah, right there I saw the May Employee of the Month just slip from my fingers.
2: Now you kept coming back and calming her down a lot. Did it work,
0: yeah.
2: You think?
0: I didn't hear her call her name that she didn't get on the plane. That's always my biggest concern. Because I'll have some people get pretty tuned up.
2: Yep.
0: And then they go off, and I just want to make sure they get on the plane. And then I hear them call, Jim Phillips, will hold the plane for you. I'm like, oh, God, he's one of mine.
2: You see their credit card. I'll ask you
0: this. We don't need him going to the video.
2: I want to know this because Todd, in that famous story about Todd getting cut off at the Phoenix airport, how do you know to cut somebody off at an airport bar?
0: First of all, I'm pretty liberal when it comes to that. You know, you're not flying the plane. You know, that's one of my jokes. You want a signal? What are you going to tell? You're not flying anything.
2: Right.
0: But when people start, you can just watch them go downhill quick.
2: Yeah.
0: You know, when I see a smaller guy who's drinking one of these IPAs, it's like 10%.
2: Yeah.
0: I had to look one of them up because he had three of these local IPAs. And he was melting down like the Nazi from Raiders of the Lost Ark right in front of me. Is this guy going to get the board? You know, and it was like, oh, hell, this beer's 9.4%. No wonder. The guy's the size of a jockey. No chance. But, yeah, I'll say, hey, you know, let's work a water in. You know, and then they go, what?
4: You're cutting me off. I go, yeah, you want to fly today or not? I don't need to be throwing out any paperwork.
2: Are you in a bathroom or something? Where are you calling us?
1: Are you on a speakerphone?
2: Yeah.
4: Oh, I'm sorry. I'm wandering around. I'll stand still. Right. Is that better?
2: Yeah.
4: You got me now?
2: Yeah, it's fine, man.
1: A little better.
2: Cool.
4: Okay, good.
2: Do you cut off one person a shift or not?
3: Shift?
4: Oh, no. No. What a week. What a week.
2: All right.
4: Yeah. Again, you've got to really be slurring your words. I'm thinking, are they going to stop this guy getting on? Or I'll tell him. You know I'm done with you if I call you Ringo or Chachi. Hey, Ringo.
2: Ringo or hey, Chachi, you cut off.
4: Yeah, you're done. I'm just done with you.
2: We're losing you, buddy.
4: Sorry, man.
2: Okay. We're losing you. I'll talk to you later, brother. Take care, man.
1: All right.
2: See ya. All right. Yeah, we lost him a little bit. Yeah, I didn't know she teared up when he said that.
3: Oh, that's terrible.
2: I know. Yeah. Yeah.
3: That's when you realize, instant regret.
2: I'll be honest with you. I thought she might have been special, but when she ordered booze, I realized she just maybe looked special, you know. Sorry.
1: But even if he had told her the truth, that statistically, you're going to be fine if you fly, that wouldn't have comforted her.
2: No, once he said it's the most dangerous thing you're going to do.
1: Yeah.
2: You know? And I couldn't really see her face, but then I had my back to her, but she was sitting right next to me.

0: And I noticed that he had to keep going back and just talk her off the ledge, you know. And, you know, no, I'm just joking. No, blah, blah, blah, blah, yeah. Hey, Chachi, you're cut off. All right, we're talking about spending money, and somebody sent us this. And now I never had to, well, technically I never had to pay child support because the kids were both 18 when my wife ran out. But a lot of people do have to pay child support. I've talked to a lot of guys. I was talking to a guy at the golf tournament was thanking me for, you know, living my life the way I did the last couple of years on the air, because he was divorced 5 years ago and he went through a lot of crap too, blah, blah, blah, blah, blah, blah. But he had kids that were underage. He had to keep paying. This guy sent a check. He saw this on some website. He said it was his nephew's check. And it looks like the nephew makes about 29, almost 30 bucks an hour, and that's 80 hours. It's a two-week paycheck. And then he worked overtime about 6 hours. That's about 44 bucks. So he grossed $2,652.20 for 2 weeks. Federal income tax, Social Security tax, blah, blah, blah. Apparently he must have four kids. Support order, support order, support order, support order. He netted $211. I don't know how you live.
1: Yeah.
0: You don't. You're living in a basement somewhere. You live with your parents. You're back in your house with your parents, something like that.
1: Or on the
0: street.
1: That
0: guy's got four. He's got four kids.
2: I am curious about the different amount.
0: Well, they might have been older kids, Todd.
2: Might have been.
0: And they might have been different mama's kids.
1: Yeah, I would assume four different support orders is four different baby mamas, isn't
2: it? That's probably right.
0: Maybe. Maybe. Yeah. Because the guy says wrap up that bear. That's four reasons to wrap up that bear. Right.
2: Yeah, because I think I was paying, at first, $2,300 a month.
0: Did the check say support order like this one does, where it says other? You know, this guy says health care, dental, and
1: this. Well, I think this is only if they have to garnish your wages. Well,
0: that's what I mean.
1: If you pay it voluntarily, that doesn't come out of your check.
2: No, you don't pay it voluntarily.
1: Oh, you don't?
2: I've known some guys who, oh, let me just write you a check. And then later on, they said, oh, he never wrote me any checks. And he didn't have any proof of that. So, no, it goes through your payroll. Yeah. Your payroll takes it out. You know, automatically. You don't have to do anything about it.
0: This dude, 2 weeks, I mean, 2 hours. So $29 an hour is a little over, almost 60 grand a year, a little overtime. So he's probably making over 60 grand a year.
2: I don't know.
0: And he's coming home with $211 every 2 weeks.
2: The formula there. But, you know, they only take a certain percentage of your income. So to take 90% of his income, it's more than 90% of his
0: income. One of the kids is $650. One of the kids is $425. One of the kids is $300. One of the kids is $275. So maybe the baby's chill. I don't know how they worked that out. I never had that deal.
2: And then he's
0: got
2: the health on top of that. And I saw a Reddit thread the other day wondering why is health insurance and dental insurance, it's all health.
1: Fair.
2: Why isn't it all included?
1: Yeah.
2: You know, your dental and your vision are separate insurance. And in fact, they're all kind of medical, aren't they?
0: Exactly.
1: Yeah.
0: Exactly. Right. So that guy's walking around with two.
2: It's
0: payday, man.
2: In addition to the child support that I paid, there was also a brief period of time where I had to pay alimony.
0: Yeah, it's called, now it's not called that anymore. It's called
1: spousal support.
0: It's called spousal support.
2: Yeah, well, whatever. Yeah. I called it
0: it's alimony.
1: Which is a bad term anyway, because at that point, they're not your spouse anymore.
0: Right. Hello?
1: Yeah. Why are you calling it spousal support? That's not my spouse anymore.
0: I'm paying that for a little bit longer,
2: but
0: too.
2: I do recall, too, even after paying alimony and even after paying the child support, I had more money than, you know, to play with than I had during the marriage.
0: Well, you're the very rare exception.
2: It was all getting pissed away.
0: The very rare exception.
2: No, not for guys whose wives just spent it all.
1: Yeah, but I got to think that there's more cases like this guy who ends up with 14 bucks every paycheck.
0: Yeah, or even a little more than that, but not enough to live off of.
2: The only thing I would question is I don't think they take 90% of your income.
1: I don't know how they could. Like, what?
2: There's a formula.
1: Doesn't somebody in the courts go, how is this guy supposed to
0: beat himself? We'll get a lot of emails on this one, because you're right. You have to be able to live, but because $200, you can't live on that. That's homeless.
1: No.
2: Because
0: that's homeless and you're hungry. Yeah,
2: if you get like a huge raise.
0: $200 every 2 weeks. Right?
2: They can come after you again and maybe get a bump, you know, in the child support. And I don't know if it works the other way around. I think it does. If you were to become unemployed or something, you know, then what happens?
0: Well, they say you cannot quit your job to get out of child support. So you have to get fired in front of, I don't know. All this, that's a mess.
2: Oh, yeah, I've also heard of guys.
0: A lot of guys get screwed, man.
2: Yeah, after they get divorced, they spend the rest of their life seeking jobs that pay cash only under the table.
0: Right.
2: You know, and those, those are deadbeats.
0: Yeah.
2: There are deadbeats. Any number of those out there, too.
0: Yeah, I don't like deadbeats, but I also don't like guys.
2: Well, we're talking to some.
1: There's got to be a
0: happy... guys get ripped off, too, man.
1: Yeah, there's got to be a happy medium out there somewhere where you can support your children but also still feed yourself.
2: Right, well, you know...
0: A little bit.
2: I had that.
0: And maybe house yourself, too.
1: Right.
2: They weren't taking 90% of my income for my child support.
1: But you also didn't have four baby mamas.
2: Yeah, you're right.
0: And, this guy might have had four baby moms.
2: And different states, different municipalities handle it, differently. So I don't know what the formula is.
0: Guy says it's not him, but it comes. It found it in my Facebook group I'm in.
2: Where this poor bastard.
0: Yeah, that poor guy. Jesus, decent paying job and get to brings home $211 every 2 weeks.
2: I don't know how old the kids are either, but he's on the hook until they're 19.
0: Yeah, right.
1: But back to the subject line of the email. Wrap that bear up.
0: Yes.
1: Yeah. So you don't end up in that situation.
0: Yes.
2: Unless you have the means.
0: Yeah.
2: And most of you don't have the means.
1: No.
0: Wrap that bear up. All right. Come on back.
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6: 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An early morning fire Tuesday at a Northwest Lincoln Burger King prompted the restaurant to shut down for the rest of the day. Lincoln Fire and Rescue, they were called shortly before 5:30 Tuesday morning. The Burger King at 11th and Cornhusker. First responding crew saw flames coming from the roof and smoke inside the building. According to LFR, the fire started in a fryer. No one was hurt. The health department was contacted to check out the building, which was cleared. No word yet on the exact amount of damage. Lincoln police have released the name of the driver who died in a fiery crash Saturday morning in a parking lot northwest of 56th and Cornhusker. According to LPD, 59-year-old Michael Ward of Lincoln was identified as the victim in that crash. What led to that crash is still under investigation. The Nebraska men's basketball program continues to add on to its non-conference schedule. The Huskers will travel to Chicago for a non-conference game with Butler on November 22nd at Credit Union One Arena. Tip-off time, ticket information, and broadcast details will be announced later on. Blaze weather for today, sunny, breezy, and hot on a high of 95. 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
0: Speaking of money, look, might pay Pat McAfee $60 million a year in his new extension. I got no problem people making money. I don't think ESPN's unwatchable anyway. I don't really watch much ESPN, but it doesn't seem like they have enough money to pay other people any decent money, just other good talent. It's just him and Stephen A. Smith, basically. But, yeah, whatever. Whatever, I mean, get what you get, man.
1: I have to assume that happens in a lot of places. They pay the talent that they prioritize.
0: Somebody did ask, though. I mean, they know, but this is $60 million. Yeah. You know, none of us are big fans.
2: Yeah, they obviously got McAfee money.
1: Yeah, they do.
0: Yeah. I mean, they cut a lot of other things, too.
2: Right, get that for McAfee money.
0: He's coming to Omaha because the West Virginia's in town, and he'll be in Omaha broadcasting live, I believe.
1: Yeah, on Friday.
0: Yeah, so... 60 mil. Yeah.
2: What time does this show air? I don't watch Pat.
0: I don't watch it.
1: Noon Central.
0: I don't watch it either. I don't mind him on Saturday afternoon, the game day stuff. He's pretty good on that, but I don't watch that daily stuff.
2: I'm going to guess Kornheiser and Wilbon are making some money, too.
0: Oh, they're making cash,
2: too. Otherwise, they wouldn't hang around. I got no reason to hang around.
1: He's right. The Stephen A. Smith and McAfee take the vast majority of it.
0: Oh, you can just Google that. All this stuff's public knowledge, basically. Yeah, I've actually Googled what Stephen A. and that's usually what Kornheiser makes. Yeah,
2: and what does he make?
0: I mean, look at her. Yeah,
2: are they paying him more than $1 million?
0: Probably. Yeah, Tony Kornheiser's salary at ESPN $6 million. Yeah,
2: wow, good for him.
0: Annual. Yeah, yeah. I think Wilbon gets the same. Yeah, they keep telling us good. Kornheiser's got to be what 75, 76 by now.
2: I would guess around there.
0: Why not? Come in and BS for a half hour, get a lot of vacation.
1: 77.
2: Yeah.
1: About to turn 78 next month.
0: Yes. Okay, yeah. That's the only show I really watch on ESPN.
1: They have made him come back to the studio more recently.
0: Yeah, I think he probably just wants to get out of the house once in a while. He lives right there in D.C.
1: No, I know, but for the longest time, he wasn't. I know. He was just like, nah.
0: Well, once COVID hit,
1: forget it.
0: Then he got used to it. He didn't care, right. Yeah.
1: Lazy bastards that broadcast from their basement.
2: You think they mandate him?
0: Speaking of...
2: to come in.
1: I think they probably
0: at
1: some point.
0: No, they don't mandate. He's still not in there that often, man.
2: Yeah, I know. He does.
0: Would you please come in?
2: He does what he wants, but I'm sure they say, okay, could you please? Yeah.
0: So, So speaking of that, there's a LD made a new cartoon yesterday. I mentioned that both your wives sleep in cold weather, and I basically said I could sleep with both your wives because I like the cold weather in bed too. And that was a promo, and it's also the new cartoon. But I didn't see the new cartoons recently, and so you can check it out on our Todd and Tyler channel, and it's posted on the socials now too. Just search Todd and Tyler cartoons. The new one has me in my home studio, and that's a lot nicer than what it looks. That'd be a, LD, can you help me design that in real life? I mean, I'd have to be live in my man cave, which is, you know, two doors from over here. If you look at that picture, it's like, wow, LD. AI is amazing. Yeah, that's a cool-looking studio.
2: How's your studio decorated?
0: Look at the cartoon. It's crazy. It's all Steeler stuff, but it's really done well. It's AI, you know?
1: In reality, it's, yeah. It's nothing.
0: There's nothing. I got that paddle that... from the bunny ranch, they beat my dad's ass with a couple of times.
2: I guess.
0: Hanging up in the background.
1: It's a very minimalist vibe.
0: Well, I had a bunch of stuff down here posted. I realized nobody's going to see it, so I wanted to put it somewhere somebody could see it. So.
1: Yeah, see, that's just, I have a whole bunch of like old, like cool rock memorabilia stuff.
0: Yeah.
1: Stuff that's been signed and framed.
0: I would see it. That, yeah. You said your wife won't let it out.
1: Well, I have it. It's in a closet upstairs. Yeah. The one room I could hang it in is the room nobody goes into. It'd be like my office room upstairs. Like,
0: and nobody would see it, right?
1: Who's going to see that?
0: Yeah.
1: Why would I go to the trouble of putting it up?
0: Yeah. But LD's cartoons, he does a pretty good job with those. Check him out on the TNT cartoons.
2: Do we have our own YouTube channel?
0: I think so, yeah.
2: On TikTok?
1: No, it's by both. I think
0: it's both. It's everywhere. Yeah. Check them out. They're just little clips of the show and done in South Parkish.
2: I can only find the gay Canadians, Tyler and Todd. They have a big YouTube channel.
0: Yeah, those guys are. Those
2: what
0: guys
2: do they
0: gay.
2: Do?
1: They're like home,
0: I think it's
1: improvement,
0: home improvement, isn't it? Yeah.
1: Yeah.
0: And have butt sex. Yeah.
2: While improving your home.
0: I don't know if that's on camera. I don't think it is. They're not porn stars, but we should get those guys on the air with us sometime.
1: Yeah. You guys might be too alike. Wouldn't be able to tell all of you apart.
0: Yeah, totally.
1: Yeah, married couple and content creators who,
0: it's Tyler and Todd.
1: Building off-grid shipping container home in Nova Scotia.
0: Wow.
1: Is how they started it in 2019.
0: Yeah. Yeah.
1: Shipping container homes are weird. You want to live in a giant metal box.
0: Yeah, they are, but they look cool in the woods if you do that. You know, if you're out there. And they ice, I mean, they insulate them and stuff.
1: Yeah, and they connect them together, make them bigger. I get it. It's odd.
0: It's cheap, though.
1: Yeah.
0: Yeah, cheaper, I should say, than building a real house. So I mentioned the World Cup, and the New York bar is going to stay open until 4. I thought they were open until 4 anyway, but I was reminded of a post I saw the other day about bands, and I had to Google it because I was in New York City, 83, 84, to see a friend of mine's band. And they didn't go on until 2:30
2: a.m.
1: Oh my God!
0: A.m. And I remember those days. Now, granted, I was up there on a bus trip. We had a hotel room. No big deal. We're partying. We're young. We don't care. But they didn't go on until 2:30. And I was reading further on in that this morning that in the 80s, some of these underground rock clubs in New York City, sometimes the headliner didn't go on until 5 in the morning. That means you are walking out to sunshine.
1: You're going on to sunshine some parts of the year.
0: Some parts of the year you are, right. Right.
2: I think the comedy shows go pretty late too.
0: Well, this was the 80s. Like I said, now they're extending bar hours till all bars can stay open until 4.
1: Yeah, it's like statewide last calls are between 1 and 3.
0: That whole overnight thing. This is an after hours club, you know. You don't see many bars. Ever since COVID, most stuff's, you know, most entertainment's 7 to 10 anymore, you know, especially not in New York City. Obviously, I'm sure that's pretty late there.
1: But I still don't get why these states are, because, like, none of these games are in a different time zone.
0: I thought about that too, Puss. Why? They're just going to acquiesce to a lot of football fans are just drunks.
1: Yeah, that's really it.
0: Yeah.
1: They're all in America.
0: Yeah. You know?
1: We got a whole bunch of people in town. Let's just stay open late and sell as much booze as we can.
0: That's it.
1: That's really all it is.
0: Yeah.
1: Because none of those matches will be on in the middle of the night.
0: No, not at all.
2: No, but I'm seeing matches that are scheduled for 11 p.m. Now, that might be a West Coast thing. So it would be 9 o'clock on the West Coast. And I always like to do what...
0: If they start 11 p.m. on the West Coast, you're right, it's going to be really late. And that might be the reason. You're right. If it's 11 p.m. on the West Coast,
2: Yeah, there's still something
0: they might,
2: going
0: back
2: on.
0: Back east, yeah, you're going to be up all night.
1: Yeah, I looked up. I looked. There are six games scheduled to be in Kansas City.
0: Yep.
1: And the latest one is a 9 o'clock start time. But
0: so that'd be 10 back east.
1: I would assume they wouldn't be starting anything later than 9 o'clock local time.
0: Yeah, probably,
1: that seems
0: right.
1: Like the
2: one I'm looking at that says 11 o'clock is probably in the Pacific time zone because these are all listed in Central time.
1: So that would be midnight on if you're in the east on the East Coast. So yeah, that game is going from midnight till 3.
0: Yeah. Right. Yeah, that makes sense. You know, and that's why the New York bar is going to stay up until 4. It said that for the World Cup.
1: Yeah, there's even
0: Kansas City's going to stay up late too, right?
1: Yeah, I think Kansas and Missouri both went 24 hours.
0: Oh, that's right.
1: There is no last call for that. Yeah, there's four group stage games and then a round of 32 and a quarterfinal game both in Kansas City.
0: Yeah.
1: I thought they'd probably move those to bigger.
2: I like to do
1: places.
2: What Tyler does, and I would look at the matchups and figure out who would win in a war.
0: Yeah, yeah.
2: Ugh. Yeah, like who would win the war between Mexico and South Africa?
1: Mexico?
0: Mm-hmm. Well, first of all, they both have to travel pretty far to fight.
2: Right. Well, you know, nobody wants to fight on their home turf.
0: No, that's true, too. So it's going to cost win the war. I don't know. What's the matter? Mexico probably has more people than South Africa, right?
2: Yeah, I don't know. But, you know, what's the strength of the South Africa military?
0: Don't know, man. Yeah.
2: Yeah. Yeah, so I'm sure on that one.
0: Yeah. I mean, Fabricio, could Mexico kick South America's ass in a war?
2: South Africa,
0: I'm sorry.
2: South America.
0: South America is a huge place,
2: and you're
0: right?
2: You're taking on a whole continent.
0: Yeah, South Africa. The
2: I don't
0: country
2: like
0: of
2: your
0: South
2: chances
0: Africa.
2: If you're taking on a whole continent.
1: I think these four games I'm looking at, they're in Kansas City in the group stage. I think these would all be a draw if you're going to go on that.
0: What's another one?
1: Well, Argentina, Algeria.
0: Argentina's going to win that. You know, like Algeria might not have any kind of army whatsoever, you know.
1: Ecuador and Curacao.
0: That's a tough one.
1: Tunisia and the Netherlands.
0: The Netherlands is just friendly people. They probably don't even have an army.
2: Not
0: right?
2: A lot of population.
1: Or Algeria and Australia, or excuse me, Austria.
0: Austria's got some. They have some of that Nazi left in.
2: Also,
0: they might win that one.
2: Small country. Well, Argentina has a lot of ex-Nazis too.
0: They do. Well, they're all dead now.
2: They've left their legacy behind, I'm sure.
0: they left their semen behind.
2: Oh,
0: right?
2: Sure, and taught them all how to be good Nazis.
0: Yeah. Well, Argentina, they have an army. Didn't they fight Britain back in the day on the Falkland Islands? Argentina. Yeah.
1: None of these countries seem like they have mighty militaries.
0: No.
1: You know.
0: No,
2: I think
0: no.
2: South Korea could beat Czechia.
1: Probably.
0: Oh, in a war? Yeah, probably.
2: I don't know what Czechia used to be. Yeah. Used to be Czechoslovakia.
1: Well, Todd, honestly, by your standard of who would win the war, the USA should dominate soccer, and we all know that's not true.
2: Right.
1: Our men's team
0: right.
1: is not that good.
0: No.
2: Like if we got into a war with Paraguay, and who knows, we just might, because it seems to be a fun thing to do.
0: Distracting. I think
2: USA would beat Paraguay in a war.
0: USA.
2: Probably not as quickly as you think. You know, because when you get into war and then you talk about ending the war, the other side has something to say about it.
0: Yeah.
2: And I guess you learn that the hard way.
0: Yeah. Fabrice, you're checking in. We're pacifists. Make love, not war. But yeah, we would kick their ass for sure.
2: Yeah. Just play along.
1: Really talking about both sides of his mouth there.
0: Thank you, Fabricio.
2: With the hypotheticals here.
0: Fabricio represents Mexico on this program. Yeah. He's a spokesperson for Mexico on the Todd and Tyler Radio Network.
2: Right.
0: He is.
2: Right.
0: He is.
2: And
0: he lives there. He's from there. He spent some time in the United States. He's a friend. He speaks for all of Mexico.
2: Likely one of the bigger World Cup fans in our audience.
0: Yeah.
2: Wouldn't you guess?
0: Sure.
2: Some people care, but I don't know a lot of people personally who care.
0: No, me neither.
1: But I don't know the Mexican government has signed off on him being an ambassador.
0: Well, he is now.
2: Yeah, well, they could do a lot worse.
1: Yeah, they could. Yeah. Absolutely.
0: All right, come on back.
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1: 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An early morning fire Tuesday at a Northwest Lincoln Burger King prompted the restaurant to shut down for the rest of the day. Lincoln Fire and Rescue, they were called shortly before 5:30 Tuesday morning. The Burger King at 11th and Cornhusker. First responding crew saw flames coming from the roof and smoke inside the building. According to LFR, the fire started in a fryer. No one was hurt. The health department was contacted to check out the building, which was cleared. No word yet on the exact amount of damage. Lincoln police have released the name of the driver who died in a fiery crash Saturday morning in a parking lot northwest of 56th and Cornhusker. According to LPD, 59-year-old Michael Ward of Lincoln was identified as the victim in that crash. What led to that crash is still under investigation. The Nebraska men's basketball program continues to add on to its non-conference schedule. The Huskers will travel to Chicago for a non-conference game with Butler on November 22nd at Credit Union One Arena. Tip-off time, ticket information, and broadcast details will be announced later on. Blaze weather for today, sunny, breezy, and hot on a high of 95. 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
17: I like him too.
16: Checks in, says the military of South Africa is the Proud Boys led by Elon Musk.
17: Yeah, that's pretty much. Yeah.
16: Argentina did fight Great Britain over the Falklands. That's right. According to Brent, so we got that confirmed.
17: Yep.
16: And Matthew says Mexico has a significantly larger and better funded military than South Africa. Mexico has 370 active personnel, 98,000 reserve personnel, better air power. South Africa, 68,000 personnel, backed by a reserve component of about 30,000, maintains an edge in heavy armor and advanced air defense.
17: Like Fabricio says, Ambassador Fabricio.
16: We're turning the World Cup, Nick, if, in case you missed it, into a war.
17: Yeah.
16: These the two countries have to go to war.
17: Right.
18: How would Algeria fare?
16: And we're thinking not very well, but you know, could surprise us. I don't know anything about the Algerian military.
17: Yeah.
18: Like over the years, the United States has shown you could be very well funded and maybe not fare that well when it comes to war.
17: Not when it comes to war. Yeah, that's true. We kind of alluded to that fact, yes.
16: Well, and there's different kinds of warfare, too. You know, maybe Algeria has that guerrilla warfare that nobody really seems to know how to defend themselves against.
17: Who's the U.S. play in the first round? You said Ecuador or something
18: Scotland.
17: Like that? Scotland.
18: Is it Scotland? No, I have no idea.
17: Okay.
16: Yeah,
18: it was the first country that came to mind.
19: They play Paraguay on Friday at 8 o'clock.
17: And like Todd said, we could be in war with them eventually.
19: Looks like their group also includes Australia.
18: Let's take them over. Why not?
17: Why not?
19: Australia and Turkey are the other three.
17: Australia, okay.
19: Four in each
17: group. And where's
19: group.
17: USA play?
19: They play Paraguay Friday. They play.
17: No, what city, I mean?
16: What venue?
19: Let's see here. Where is that? SoFi. Inglewood. It says Los Angeles Stadium.
18: Inglewood.
19: I don't know where that's at.
16: Well, I think that's SoFi, isn't it?
19: I don't know.
16: Because they're not mentioning sponsor names.
19: Oh, yeah, that's right.
16: So they're just going to go all generic and confuse us all.
19: Why? What?
16: I don't know.
19: That's why.
17: Is that why they're doing that?
16: The only exception they made was because I think...
17: is it Atlanta?
16: Yeah, the
17: Mercedes...
16: Because
17: they can't take that thing off.
16: ...logo on top of the, you know, the little corkscrew...
17: They can't hide it.
16: ...roof. Yeah, you would have to dismantle the whole roof
17: A big tarp on that thing and blow right off, though.
16: To get that logo out of the way. I don't know why you can't
18: four
16: cover
18: ropes
16: it up, but apparently you can't cover it up either.
17: It's on the top of the building, it's probably part of the whole thing. Yeah. And it opens up with it.
19: The way it rotates, it splits into like six pieces.
17: And it rotates into the logo.
16: Yeah.
17: Yeah.
19: But I guess they're just making the stand that none of those sponsors paid the World Cup, so F them.
16: Yeah, it's the same thing.
17: Listen, you got to sponsor stuff to get paid for.
19: They sponsored the building.
17: We're in that business, you know.
16: You watch the NCAA basketball tournament. They scrub any reference.
17: Oh, I know.
16: The sponsor who paid for the venue, whose naming rights are on there. It's gone.
19: But that's why you pay for the naming rights of the venue.
16: Yeah.
19: That's why.
17: Right.
19: To get mentioned on TV, we're at SoFi Stadium.
17: And by the way, the NCAA is stupid because they're just raking in cash anyway.
16: Yeah,
17: now
16: and I don't know why they have the standing to be able to do that. The World Cup, I guess, they got a lot of juice and they can say, no, we don't want
17: it. Yeah, but they're also corrupt as hell, too.
16: Oh, FIFA's corrupt as hell. FIFA's totally corrupt. Yeah. The NCAA is totally corrupt. Mad about that? The quarterback that gambled and now he can play for Texas Tech.
17: Completely gambled.
19: That seems like a really big deal.
16: It's
17: a real big Texas.
18: It's pretty crazy.
17: And Texas Tech. They might boycott from Texas Tech.
16: Yeah. Well, stop your pearl clutching over gambling. As an organization, if you belong to the NCAA or college football, you've embraced gambling. You're taking all
17: what I don't understand about this story
16: money.
17: Is first of all, I don't understand why it's so big, but secondly, why are they risking their whole reputation on one dude? He's not like Peyton Manning or anything like that. You know?
19: Yeah, but I did hear him say yesterday, like the NFL scouts think the guy will be a first rounder next year.
17: Yeah. I'm just saying, though, they might get games canceled against them.
19: Yeah.
17: I don't know the ins and outs of this at all. Even though I looked it up, I thought, man, it's just really, in the deep.
16: See, like, I'm thinking if they're already on your schedule, like Arizona State will play them eventually. They can't play every Big 12 opponent every year, but, you can't back out of a Texas Tech game
17: because
16: you're
17: this
16: in the
17: year.
16: Big 12.
17: I know.
16: Granted, Nebraska can say they can boycott anybody.
17: Right.
16: Outside, they couldn't boycott someone inside the Big Ten.
17: Somebody must know more about this than we do I don't know. I either look. It's to me, it's not even interesting. But you're right, Puss is right. It's like a big deal everywhere.
19: Yeah, sports media has been making a really big deal about it the last couple days.
16: But it's a bunch of whole year the now athletic directors saying we're going to boycott you because you gamble. Brought to you by DraftKings.
17: Did he gamble on himself?
18: Some of those ADs have had players that can't play because they bet on. They got caught betting bet.
17: That's it. This is a separate case. They allowed this kid to play and other people. That's the reason.
19: Yeah, I think he did bet on his own team.
16: Oh, yeah.
18: It's the Pete Rose thing.
19: Yeah.
16: Yeah.
17: To win.
16: I don't know.
17: Right. Nick's right. They're mad because their guys can't play.
16: I read somewhere that he lost about $90,000 gambling, but he's fine because he's going to make $6 million at Texas Tech this year.
17: Wow. Wow. Yeah, college football.
18: I wonder how Mahomes feels about this.
17: That's true at Texas Tech.
16: Oh, you got to wonder a lot of these guys, who have been in the league eight
17: years. Mahomes was a Texas Tech grad.
16: Does Mahomes wish he was at Texas Tech now instead of 10 years ago?
17: Oh, all those guys.
16: Making $6 million a year.
17: Yeah. But he's made $1 zillion in the NFL.
18: He has all those rings, too.
16: Yeah, but anybody who was a college football star 10 years ago would have loved to live in this era.
17: Right.
18: Yeah.
19: And I'm with you, Todd. All the sports are in bed with betting at this point.
16: Oh,
19: but
16: absolutely.
19: It is the third rail of you can't
17: betting on your
19: bet
17: own game.
19: On your own sport and your own game.
17: Yeah. Well,
19: that has always
17: your
19: been
17: your own game, right. Yeah.
19: That has always been the thing you don't do.
16: Well, I'm with you on that. A precedent has been set here.
19: And that's why they're making a big deal out of this, is because
17: they don't want
19: that precedent set.
17: Because that means a guy, they can't say you can only bet your sport if you want them to win, because that somebody's going to bet on their team to lose, and they're going to fumble the ball.
19: Right.
17: You know?
19: Right.
16: So what do? You kick this guy out of college football entirely?
19: Yeah. Probably.
17: He's going to the NFL. He's going to be on the NFL. Yeah. He's good, you know?
19: Yeah. Well,
16: there isn't a college football team out there that would say no to that guy.
17: Once again, he's good. He'll be in the NFL.
16: Yeah.
17: Go there.
18: But what happened to bet on yourself?
17: Oh, Nick.
18: Really?
17: That's a T-shirt. I know. Bet on yourself. I love that.
18: But I could see.
19: He did that, and that's what got him in trouble.
18: But why? If you're betting against your team, I could see why you couldn't do that. Because
17: I totally think you could throw
18: the game.
17: I'm with you on that.
18: But if you're betting for your team to win, why not?
17: But once again, they're not going to make that distinction. You're allowed to bet on your team only if you win.
18: Only the money line.
17: Right. But eventually it's going to say people are going to bet against their team to lose.
18: Well, that's the problem.
17: Right.
18: I'm all for it if you're betting, you're betting for your team to win.
16: Yeah, I don't know how you're going to police that because Pandora's box has been opened in this instance.
19: Mm-mm. Yeah, it says he put over 40 wagers on his own team while at Indiana.
16: Yeah, but is it illegal?
19: It's against the NCAA.
16: Gambling is perfectly legal. The NCAA is so nuts.
18: And getting
16: right
18: a sandwich
16: now.
18: Was against the NCAA rules.
17: Yes, it was.
16: Right.
17: With
16: 15 years ago. The NCAA is going to go away, especially when it comes to the sport of football.
17: Yeah. Oh, yeah.
16: Yeah.
17: It's going completely
19: away. I do agree with you, Todd.
16: Football Association has snubbed their nose at the NCAA any number of times, and the NCAA has no answer.
19: But if there's no way to keep players from betting on their own sports and their own games, the entire integrity of sports is gone.
16: Yeah,
17: you're right. You're right.
16: They didn't think about any of this.
17: No, they didn't.
16: They got in bed with the gambling apps. And when they went,
17: you
16: went
17: can't
16: ahead
17: bet on your own team in the NFL
16: with the transfer portal. Yeah. They didn't know what they were doing. They just threw it out there, and we'll make it up as we go along.
17: Yeah, Bush is right though in this situation. You can't bet your team. You know,
19: you can't even bet on the NFL if you're in the NFL.
17: Right. Not at all.
19: You can't
17: not
19: even play fantasy sports if you're in the NFL.
17: Nope.
19: I mean that is. I mean, we're really eroding the integrity of sport if we let them bet on
17: the
19: games.
17: Fans want to know that players are out there trying to win the game.
19: Right, exactly. Right. And the fans have money on those games.
16: NFL is in a better position to police themselves because they're their own league.
19: Sure. But, I can't give this kid just a pass. Right.
17: Yeah, I don't think so either. That's why people are pissed. Yeah.
19: I get what you're saying. Yes, the NCAA is corrupt, and there's a lot of things that need to be figured out, but you can't just let players bet on their
17: NFL
19: own games.
17: The NFL is the better sport. By far.
19: Oh, totally.
17: Football. We all know that. If you're lying to yourself, you don't think it is. Hey, guys.
16: You can't use the argument that these guys play for the love of the game.
17: No.
16: No.
17: Not anymore.
16: They don't.
17: Not anymore. They all transfer, man. Yeah. So they all do. Did your dog make the top 50 dog names? All right. This is according to veterinarians and dog registration. What's your dog's name, Nick?
18: Is Frank. We have a Frank and a Roxy.
16: Is Frank registered? I don't know where you register your dog.
17: Well, they take it from vets, too.
16: Oh, okay.
17: This vets, so everybody gives their dog a name. I always love that bit when you give your dog, what's the name? And the pills say the name on them. You know, I love that.
16: Yeah. Oh, don't you, when you go to the pharmacy, doesn't it say?
17: Yes.
16: Yeah, like a Chloe dog.
17: It
16: Tyler.
17: Did say Chloe, right?
19: See, we don't have to go to the pharmacy. The vet just hands them to us. We don't have to go to a separate dog.
17: Frank and what, Nick?
16: Sometimes we
18: Roxy.
16: Go. Yeah. Sometimes we go to the human pharmacy, and it'll just say Matilda Dog Brandt.
19: Huh.
16: And I wanted to change my middle name to Dog. Are you
18: with an O or an A-W?
17: Dog Brandt.
16: Dog Brandt.
17: Yeah.
19: Are you required to become a bounty hunter after that?
16: Because sometimes, they eat the same medicine as we humans do.
17: You got original names there, Nick. Neither one of those made the top 50. So
16: Frank and
17: Roxy did not make the top. No. I'm wrong. Roxy is number 33.
18: Oh.
17: There's a lot of Roxys.
18: Is Tucker on there? We had a Tucker. May he rest in peace.
17: Yeah, Tucker sounds like a name you'd see on that. Oh, yeah. Tucker is 17. Yeah. Puss, what's your dog's names?
19: We've got a Sadie and a Birdie. Short for Alberta, but nobody calls her that.
17: No, nobody
19: calls her. It was a long discussion.
18: They did dog Alberta.
19: Yeah.
17: Sadie and, Push. Yeah, they're pretty original names.
18: I'm kind of surprised Sadie's not on there.
17: Yeah, I'll keep looking at here, but.
19: Growing up, we had a Ralph.
17: Oh, no, I'm wrong. Sadie is 14.
19: Oh, okay.
16: Wow, that's
17: no birdies.
16: There.
17: Chloe is 26. That's my late girl there.
19: The three dogs we had when I was growing up were a Ralph, a Herb, and a Bob.
17: All right. I love human names.
19: Yeah.
17: Well, all these are human names for that matter.
19: I've got some friends.
17: Ryder's new girlfriend's name's Chloe, which is really weird. Yeah.
16: Fanny.
17: What, Fanny?
16: Fanny. They're all human names, too. Fanny and Matilda. And, Birdie is short for Roberta.
19: Oh, see, you got a different one.
16: Right, and then there's Broomhilda.
17: What do you call her, Hilda or Broom?
16: Broomy.
17: Broomy?
16: Okay. Yeah.
19: Boy, that's odd short name.
17: Yeah, that's weird. Yeah.
16: Well, we once had a Django. Right. Who is now living with our buddy Bickham.
19: Yeah.
16: Yeah. And we got Django and Broomhilda together. So we named famous couples.
19: Oh.
16: Broomhilda was Kerry Washington's character in Django Unchained.
17: Right. Luna's number one, Bella, Charlie, Max, Lucy, Daisy, Cooper, Milo, Bailey, Teddy, Lola, Bear, Rocky, Sadie, Duke, Stella, Tucker. Oh, there's a Tucker in there. Zoe, Oliver, Lily, Leo, Penny, Winston, Rosie.
16: How high up is Luna?
19: I had a Rosie.
16: I know a lot of Lunas.
18: Murphy was my first dog.
17: Luna's number one.
16: Yeah.
17: Yeah. Chloe, Jack, Bentley, Nala, Maggie, Finn, Sophie, Roxy, Jax, Ruby, Ollie, Gracie, Louie, Coda, Moose.
16: Are you going to get another one?
17: Harley, Piper, hang on a second here. Ellie, Coco, Bruno,
16: Piper, no!
17: Scout, Gus, Thor, Hazel, and Blue. My boy Blue's last, right?
16: And Piper, no.
17: Piper,
19: Piper down.
17: Right. And a Piper down.
16: Yeah, I learned about this yesterday because I know you like the smaller dogs.
17: I do.
16: Yeah. And I like the medium-sized dogs.
19: Right. Yeah, you got big dogs.
16: Yeah. Yeah. But
17: they're not medium, they're big.
16: They make a thing for smaller dogs called the coyote vest. And it's a little vest with a bunch of spikes on it. So you're
18: like the Legion of Doom.
17: Oh, so you put them out there so some big hawk doesn't come down and take them.
16: So the owl doesn't come and take them away. I know Christy is.
17: That's a great idea. When Chloe was a little thing before she got a little fat, I was afraid of hawks all the time in the yard.
19: So just dress your little dog like Rob Halford and it's safer.
16: Yeah. I saw some.
17: What if it runs up to other dogs and kills them with it?
18: Maybe that dog should be such a little bitch.
16: I guess that's a possibility.
17: It starts humping to the dog, blood's flying everywhere. Sorry about your dog.
19: Stabbing it over and over and over again.
17: In more ways than one.
16: Right. When we have a litter of puppies, Christy's kind of, she's very watchful when she takes them outside because we have a couple of owls that hang in the neighborhood.
17: Yeah, it's scary. It's scary, man.
16: An owl could easily take away one of those.
17: Oh, you know,
16: Even though they're probably, even at 8 weeks old, maybe 10 pounds.
17: They better not put them on your dogs, Todd. You'll come down drunk, slip, fall, and when the spikes die that way.
16: Yeah. No, the only time we would need that is when they're little puppies.
19: I don't think Christy would recover if an owl came and swooped up a puppy right in front of her.
16: But
17: especially owl, one attached to Todd's face because he's dead too.
16: Owl isn't going to take away a 60-pound dog.
19: No.
16: Yeah, I don't know how much an owl can carry, but they can certainly handle like a 10-pound dog.
17: Yeah,
16: a small, you know, a toy dog. Hawks too could take.
17: That's
16: them
17: why
16: away.
17: I got fake owls around the pool. There's fake owls out there.
16: Does it work?
17: Don't know. I never saw an owl. It must work.
16: I think the owls are supposed to scare away the hawks.
17: Oh, that's it.
16: Or something else. Yeah.
19: You're good, Todd. It says an owl can generally only carry between half to two-thirds of its own body weight while in flight. Most of them can't carry more than about 4 pounds.
17: Oh. What can a hawk carry?
16: Less, probably. They're not as big an animal.
17: And what can an eagle carry?
19: Hawk, 1 to 3 pounds.
17: How about an eagle?
16: Yeah, we saw that viral video of an eagle carrying a deer, and I don't know if it was fake or not.
17: I think that's AI, yeah.
16: Yeah.
19: 4 to 8 pounds.
16: Yeah.
17: That's okay, so just pat your dog.
16: Most deer weigh more than 4 to 8 pounds. Yeah.
19: But if you're a chihuahua lover, maybe you gotta look out.
16: Any kind of toy dog.
17: But what if an eagle swoops down and the dog weighs 15 pounds, but gets it and goes, gets about 15 feet in the air and drops it? That's not good either,
16: no.
17: Right?
16: Yeah.
19: I don't think they'd even get off the ground with it. They might not. I think those birds are probably pretty good at eyeballing how much they could go after.
17: Or we'd hear more about dogs getting poached.
19: Yeah. Right.
17: Right.
19: Right. They can take one look and go, no, that's too big for me.
16: They are selective about who they attack.
19: Yeah.
18: Like they work out and then they go back.
16: Yeah.
18: They get stronger.
19: Or we'd hear of a lot of big dogs.
17: They bitch to each other. Another eagle said, I pulled my back in that last one.
16: Yeah, that sucks. I got to get in shape.
17: Come on back.
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22: 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An early morning fire Tuesday at a Northwest Lincoln Burger King prompted the restaurant to shut down for the rest of the day. Lincoln Fire and Rescue, they were called shortly before 5:30 Tuesday morning. The Burger King at 11th and Cornhusker. First responding crew saw flames coming from the roof and smoke inside the building. According to LFR, the fire started in a fryer. No one was hurt. The health department was contacted to check out the building, which was cleared. No word yet on the exact amount of damage. Lincoln police have released the name of the driver who died in a fiery crash Saturday morning in a parking lot northwest of 56th and Cornhusker. According to LPD, 59-year-old Michael Ward of Lincoln was identified as the victim in that crash. What led to that crash is still under investigation. The Nebraska men's basketball program continues to add on to its non-conference schedule. The Huskers will travel to Chicago for a non-conference game with Butler on November 22nd at Credit Union One Arena. Tip-off time, ticket information, and broadcast details will be announced later on. Blaze weather for today, sunny, breezy, and hot at a high of 95. 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I'm Jeff Motes on 104.1 The Blaze.
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17: Put down your iPhone and have sex. The world is struggling right now with the plunging birth rates all over the country, all over the world, excuse me. USA's obviously has some birth rates problems too.
16: Don't you think that's also a matter of choice?
17: I think that's just as big as iPhones too, because I think this hellhole. Why would you want to bring kids in sometimes?
3: Well, and I thought we were already overcrowded anyway. Isn't dropping birth rates a good thing?
17: Well, it is, except the oligarch, they want people to keep, you need new people to keep working, you know?
3: Yeah. So you're on their payroll now, advocating that we put our phones down and have sex?
17: No, I have sex, but I don't procreate. Yeah, I don't procreate anymore either.

0: childcare costs, all absolutely reasons as well.
1: Right.
2: Yeah. That's like the beginning of Idiocracy.
1: Well, we're there
2: where
1: now.
2: Where the smart people wait to have kids until it's too late and they're done, and you know, all the dumb people are just breeding and breeding and breeding.
1: Documentary now, didn't it?
2: Yeah.
1: It did, man.
0: Yeah,
2: I'm waiting for, what is it, Ouch My Balls?
1: Yeah.
0: Not the sole cause, but since the introduction of the smartphone, it's played a sizable role in decline because people are having less in-person contact.
1: Mm-hmm.
0: Yeah. We've talked about that in many areas. People are less, they're not hanging with other people.
1: Right.
2: When you have all the porn on your phone.
1: That too. That too. Oh, yeah, that spiky dog looks pretty cool, Todd. It's on the top and on the side. So, yeah, if a bird came down, it would get. And he'd probably hump something without killing it, too.
3: That looks like a badass. That looks like a baby pug.
0: That's a Frenchie.
3: Oh, is it?
0: Yeah.
3: Okay. That's your most popular breed of dog these days. Yeah. Everybody's getting the French bulldog.
1: Yeah, I see a lot in the neighborhood walking them around.
3: Aaron lives just outside of the metro area a few years ago. I saw a hawk with a dog under it, a little chihuahua. Kind of stuck with me and ruined my day.
0: Yeah, you would think.
3: Kind of ruined
1: mine. Was he flying with it?
3: Yeah. He was taking it away.
1: That'd be a nightmare. It would ruin my... it'd ruin a lot, yeah. Speaking of, I think my chipmunk might have lived, or the mower got him. I'm not sure.
0: Oh.
1: Because I looked over, the chipmunk I found in the pool, swimming, moving its legs, and about 2 feet down, I got it out and put it on the grass, and it was gasping for air, laying there.
3: Did you
1: back
3: fish it out with the little leaf thing?
0: Yeah.
1: I don't know.
3: The pool cleaning thing.
1: Is that how
3: you got him out of the pool?
1: Yeah, so I got out of the pool. And then I put him on the ground, and then yesterday I heard the mower come through. My guy showed up. So either he lived and went away, or he's mower fuel.
0: Yeah. Well, I mean, if you walk out there, you can probably tell which way it went.
1: No, I couldn't because it was. I looked out, he was gone, and I didn't see any. You're right, Puss.
3: No,
1: but the mower might have sucked up into the mower. It was a small chipmunk.
3: If the mower got him, you'd probably see.
1: Well, if the mower got him, he was dead.
3: Some evidence.
1: Because it's 24 hours later.
0: There would be a splatter on the grass, I'm guessing.
1: Yeah, it's really small.
3: At least a little.
1: I'm hoping it went away. You're right. I hope it stood up and said, thanks, dude, and took off.
3: Yeah. We had a sickly squirrel, like, climbing, you know, hanging around the fence over the weekend. And I don't know whatever happened to him. It looked like he was destined to become owl food. And I just didn't want him dying in the yard.
1: Uh-huh. What'd you do? Beat him with a broom?
3: I don't know what you do.
2: Yeah.
3: Oh, I think Chrissy called the Humane Society, but they can't do anything until it's a dead animal.
0: Right. Yeah. They can't come over and trap your squirrel.
3: He was just a weird, obviously sick acting squirrel. And I'm sure he's all part of the circle of life now.
1: Probably drugs.
2: Oh, nice.
0: Maybe read ahead.
2: Let's go.
0: Plus, don't encourage him, Nick.
1: Plus,
0: shut
1: up. Pay the bitch if you just have Pornhub.
2: If you what?
1: Yeah.
0: I'll turn your mic off.
2: I missed the first part.
1: Oh, earlier we were talking about how...
0: birth rates.
3: Birth rates.
0: You were here.
1: No, before that, we're talking about child support.
0: Oh, that one.
1: That's why that guy's bringing that back
0: up.
1: Yeah.
3: Oh, yeah. We had
1: the guy made... some dude in 2 weeks grossed $2,652, and he netted
0: $211. And there was a good point. You know, each judge doesn't have to consider other support orders. So none of those orders alone were taking 90% of his pay. But when you got four baby mamas and four judges, it adds up.
2: I love that you've done this for 30-plus years. You're the Hall of Fame. And then
1: I just said jerk. Yeah. I said jerk. Yeah, I did the whole bit.
0: It's a lack of interest.
1: No, I want to be able to say that. And we should be able to say that, actually.
0: But we can't.
3: But we can't.
0: Right, we still can't. There are still rules.
1: Could say masturbate.
3: Yeah. Sure.
1: Same damn thing, man.
0: But no,
1: same
0: damn thing. Not.
2: Plus, it's just a big dweeb with that dump button.
1: Exactly.
0: No, I'm just the one that gets yelled at by Jim when I don't use it.
2: He sucks.
1: Yeah, he does suck.
0: Be that as it may.
1: You don't have to pay the bitch. You can just masturbate to you, Pornhub. Same thing. I just, you know. Actually, masturbate sounds worse, I think.
2: Sounds creepier.
1: Yeah.
0: I don't make the rules.
1: It does sound creepier, doesn't it? Yeah.
0: I don't make the rules.
1: Yeah. Well, actually, we don't even know the rules. Yeah.
0: I know some of them.
1: Yeah.
2: I think you know too many.
1: Yeah.

0: You want to keep this job?
1: I don't know.
2: That's a good position to be in.
3: Nick, we're talking about money. You don't have to give us the exact amount, but how much money does a wedding cost you?
1: Oh, way too much.
2: And now he's going to have to rent a suit.
1: I think it's going to cost more. All right, so we talked about this, Satya. How do you feel about this? So
3: I'm with you on this
1: My daughter wants all, like, people in, like, my position of the wedding. So, like, myself and the groom's dad and grandfathers to wear black suits.
0: Yeah.
1: And I own a very dark gray suit.
3: You're not
1: suit.
3: In the wedding.
2: What are the groomsmen wearing?
1: Like tan.
2: Okay.
0: Ugh. Tan
1: Something
0: suits?
1: Tan-ish. Right. I don't like. Well, yeah. They all match. And I'm not standing up there with the wedding party.
3: But you're not.
2: Yeah. The last couple of weddings I've been in, I rented tux. And then the previous to that, it was a rented suit.
0: You know, yeah.
2: The groomsmen and myself and the father of the bride all wore rented suits.
1: Did you
3: but
1: have
3: the
1: to,
3: father of the
1: did
3: bride,
1: you have to match the
2: most
1: other
2: weddings
1: day?
2: Everybody had the same rented suit.
1: See, I'm going to have to go.
3: The hundreds of weddings before. And the dad, who's if he's not in the wedding, if he's not the best man, he's walking the bride down. He can wear what he wants, you know? I mean, a nice suit, obviously.
4: If she wanted you to match all the groomsmen, I would get it. Yeah. But if you're not going to match the groomsmen, and charcoal is pretty much black.
2: Yeah. Right, but what we
1: say. That's what I've been saying.
2: Yeah, and none of what we say, it matters. Aren't you got to keep the bride happy.
3: You can't get blood from a stone,
1: man. That's the whole process.
3: Yeah. Yeah.
4: And by the way, the wedding's
1: and I am stone.
3: Yeah.
4: The wedding's in 2 days. You haven't figured out what you're wearing?
1: I just thought I could figure it wouldn't be a big deal.
2: I hope you can get your rented suit together quickly enough.
4: Right.
2: I don't know. They get busy. You know, they got to measure you, and it's a whole process.
4: It is kind of wedding
1: season.
4: You'll
1: probably see me at the suit section of some, you know, godforsaken
3: just
1: department
3: store. Just
1: get
3: one off the rack. You're fine. You'll be able to find
1: it. Well, and I figured that if I needed to, if it came down to it, like, I'm a Midwestern-shaped dude that lives in Omaha, Nebraska.
3: Yeah, you'll find
1: there's
3: a suit
1: probably
3: you.
1: A suit that fits me around here somewhere.
3: Oh, there is.
4: You could probably hit a thrift store and find something that would work.
3: You don't want a thrift store. She wants you looking good.
4: There are good-looking clothes at thrift stores.
3: I didn't say that, but I meant to.
4: Yeah, you kind of did.
3: You probably want something new, Nick, don't you?
2: Something borrowed. Yeah.
1: Blue. I want the suit that's in my closet.
2: Yeah.
3: Okay, then wear that one.
1: And I like her. She has a black wall in her room. I was like holding the suit up to the wall. There's like,
3: it's very different.
1: Barely a difference.
3: Man.
1: She's like, you're not going to match in the pictures. And I'm like, yeah, I don't think nobody's going to look. Like,
3: no, nobody's going to care. And that suit fits you, right?
1: As much as anything else.
3: It's Midwestern dude shaped, right?
1: I'm not like Tom Holland or whatever, but I don't think anybody's ever left a wedding.
3: Are you getting any other...
1: Do you think that guy's suit was a little lighter than that other guy's suit? Like,
3: You getting... No, they're not. Especially in that situation. You're right. Push is right about that. You're not in the wedding. You're just you're the father of the bride. You're walking down the aisle.
2: Your daughter's going to look
3: that's
2: at
3: what
2: those,
3: you want to wear.
2: Pictures in the future. She's going to be infuriated with you. He couldn't even rent a suit for me.
1: But I think the majority of the pictures that I'm in, I won't even, like, nobody else with a black suit will even be in them.
3: No, they're not.
1: Like the ones that are going to be in the
3: nobody's going to notice that at all.
1: No.
3: Nobody.
1: Well, except
3: you're
1: for
3: not wearing a bright, you're not walking in a lime green suit. You're walking, it's a
1: baby?
3: Dark.
1: Yeah.
3: Right.
4: Dumb and Dumber.
3: Do the Dumb and Dumber.
4: Yeah.
3: What the hell,
2: all of
3: man.
2: Your arguments are good, but, you know, you should just keep the bride happy.
1: Except
3: what
1: for
3: other
1: that,
3: rules
1: that's
3: are there?
1: The date. Todd's right.
3: What other rules are there? Are you allowed to get hammered and have a good time?
1: What are the rules? There's been nothing said about that.
3: Okay, good.
1: Because but you know, I can't be,
3: cause.
1: You know,
3: you paid
1: it, can't,
3: for it, man.
1: It can't be a repeat of last week.
2: Yeah.
4: You can't get flat. Golf tournament drunk.
1: Right.
3: Yeah, but even toned down a little bit from that, you'll have a great time because you were hammered last week.
1: Yeah. Well, honestly, I'm not even going to have time to get that drunk.
4: Yeah, you are busy.
1: Well, we do
3: what
1: get
3: about
1: there.
3: Your vape, though?
1: We get there like 8 a.m., but I have to give a speech, so I might...
3: Oh,
1: I'm going
3: to
1: have,
3: after that,
1: I think I'll have a cocktail or two, a single before the speech.
3: How about a little weed?
1: Not before.
3: Oh, not before the speech. Right.
4: Shrooms?
2: Yeah. Last couple of weddings.
1: I won't make any promises for after.
4: No, I think before.
1: I can't be on shrooms there. Like, no, it's...
2: I didn't drink much at all at the last wedding I went to because I knew I had to clean up and haul a bunch of stuff back. Same with the previous wedding to that, but Ryan's wedding was a different story. That was beyond.
3: Yeah, that's you fell in the bushes.
2: That was beyond live show drunk.
3: Yeah.
2: That was drunk the next morning.
3: Yeah. That was drunk going to the airport, right?
2: Yeah, drunk losing your sunglasses at the San Diego airport.
3: Yeah.
4: Well, and the last wedding you were at, Todd, it was almost impossible to get drunk because you're going to sweat it all off. It was hot that day.
2: Yes, it was.
4: It was very hot that day.
1: Yeah, this is a situation I don't want to wake up on Saturday and be like,
3: what would I do?
1: What did I say?
3: Yeah, but you're marrying your first daughter off. You have a good time, man.
4: Your only.
3: Have a good time. Well, no, speak. No, speak at the. Make sure the speech is good. After that,
1: the speech is set.
2: You got a speech?
1: Yeah.
2: Oh, okay. Yeah, just stay sober, and then start drinking after the
1: speech.
2: Like
1: the speech is like, at a, probably 3.5 minutes like, tops.
2: Yeah. You don't.
4: Let's shorten it up to 2.
1: My wife's like, I think it needs to be longer. I'm like, I've said.
3: No, 3.5.
1: It says everything I need to say. There's no reason
3: there's
1: to.
3: There's nothing worse than sitting and listening to a too long a speech at a wedding,
4: yep.
3: Right?
4: Shorter is always better.
3: Because, first of all, the best man's going to sit up and say, Jack, yay, we did that. Oh, that's going to suck, you know.
1: Speeches are always like one of my favorite parts of the wedding.
3: If they
1: especially
3: do them
1: from
3: right.
1: The wedding party.
2: If they're good and if they're not too long.
3: They can't be long, yeah, right?
4: I try to leave before the speeches.
2: Yeah, or too many inside jokes.
3: Way too many inside jokes.
1: Yeah.
3: And that's unfortunate because younger people are having fun. They're getting married. I get it. But, man, yeah. Yeah. But the inside jokes and the crowd going, oh, what's that mean?
1: I don't mind somebody.
3: Every
1: hey,
3: time you took it in the butt.
1: Right. Yeah. If you don't get it, maybe, why are you here?
3: Well, I don't know everything.
4: Oh, or the guy who, or the best man who holds the mic 1.5 feet from his face and nobody can hear him anyway.
3: Yeah. That's my big pet peeve. Learn how to use a microphone. Be in the business.
4: Yeah.
1: Right. Be in the business. But just get dumped.
3: I can't wait to hear the stories afterwards. All right. So that's Friday. And then you got one in September.
1: Yeah. Yo, it's a lot of fun.
3: Yeah. Come on back.
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6: We'll see you in Grand Island for the Nebraska State Fair. 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
9: 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An early morning fire Tuesday at a Northwest Lincoln Burger King prompted the restaurant to shut down for the rest of the day. Lincoln Fire and Rescue, they were called shortly before 5:30 Tuesday morning. The Burger King at 11th and Cornhusker. First responding crew saw flames coming from the roof and smoke inside the building. According to LFR, the fire started in a fryer. No one was hurt. The health department was contacted to check out the building, which was cleared. No word yet on the exact amount of damage. Lincoln police have released the name of the driver who died in a fiery crash Saturday morning in a parking lot northwest of 56th and Cornhusker. According to LPD, 59-year-old Michael Ward of Lincoln was identified as the victim in that crash. What led to that crash is still under investigation. The Nebraska men's basketball program continues to add on to its non-conference schedule. The Huskers will travel to Chicago for a non-conference game with Butler on November 22nd at Credit Union One Arena. Tip-off time, ticket information, and broadcast details will be announced later on. Blaze weather for today, sunny, breezy, and hot on a high of 95. 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
6: Rush did the trees in the second night, and we talked to Geddy Lee years ago and asked him about the lyrics for the trees, and he said they were high when they wrote that. Yeah.
7: What?
8: Pretty good chance.
6: It's a great song. Yeah.
7: I think I read they said they rehearsed like 38 songs.
6: 38 songs, and they do 24 a night. So they could fold stuff in and out if they want to. And The Trees was the second night, which is a great song.
8: And what's the name of the drummer again?
7: Annika Nile.
6: She's 47. Those guys are early 70s. 72-ish, I believe.
8: But I watched a little video of her in action.
7: Oh, yeah.
6: She's really good, man. Really good.
7: Hitting the Tom Sawyer riffs.
8: Well, yeah. And just having to learn all that catalog in that short of time.
7: Yeah.
8: Impressive.
7: Yeah. She's a badass. Mm-mm.
6: I'd like to see that show. Like you said, where's it coming? I mean, you said it's not coming to Omaha.
8: Nowhere
6: right?
8: near.
6: Yeah.
7: It'll be somewhere near you.
6: Yeah, it's near me, I'm sure. Yeah. But I'll have to look that up. See where it's at. So, I was going to... Man, we're talking about something else. I've zoned out completely about that. What are we talking about?
8: 90% of your income going to child support.
6: Yeah.
8: If you can top that number, we'll take that call, by the way. We discussed earlier, there was a guy. And his problem was he had four baby.
6: We don't know for a fact that's what that was. But they're all listed as four different kids.
8: If they listed as a court order four separate times,
6: right?
8: That's four baby mamas. That's probably four different judges. That said, you got to give this baby mama that much money.
6: Right.
9: Rush is in Philadelphia in August.
6: They are, okay. All right, cool.
9: Two shows. You should go to both.
6: No. I'm not. It's funny, though. I was wondering how the guys at Rush back in the day, if they wanted to meet a woman, how they did. Because not only was the front row for years just dudes, the front row now is old dudes. In that video of the trees, somebody was, it was just all these middle-aged
8: but
6: guys
8: I'm telling
6: hooking
8: you,
6: up with the band.
8: You can find a woman that goes to music concerts like this. She probably puts out. She's probably a lot of fun.
6: Just like an old Rush fan would say, puts out.
9: Do you think she stacks?
6: She's stacked and she puts out. Yeah.
9: She stuffs.
6: She stuffs and she puts out. Yeah. And she loves Rush. We'll take all those. All right.
8: Have you seen the show at Madison Square Garden?
6: I have never seen it.
8: Because they have a bunch of shows coming up at Madison Square Garden.
6: Yeah. Rush does or a bunch of bands?
8: Rush.
6: Okay, a bunch of bands. Okay. All right.
8: Rush specifically. End of July, early August.
9: When's the next basketball game? Is that tonight?
7: Yeah.
6: Yes, tonight. Get you in the door for 15, 30, 40, 100 grand, whatever you want to pay.
9: Ooh, I'm looking at suit. You can get JCPenney's has a three-piece suit that's like, looks like you're dressed like Ken Casey.
7: Are you going three-piece?
9: Well, this one's like just like multicolored thing. I just wanted to lean in.
7: You're just trying to piss her off now.
6: Yeah.
7: That looks like a bad trip.
9: Yeah. Not dark gray.
8: Yeah. Right. That's your DMT suit.
9: Yeah.
7: You're gonna get disinvited from the wedding.
6: Yeah, he's the man. He's the man of the hour there.
9: I'm not.
7: No, she is.
9: The groom is.
6: The groom is right. How good for those crazy kids. A Missouri man is facing charges after police said he choked a coworker when he learned she got a promotion that he applied for. Well, that's why he did it.
9: I might have been on this guy's side if the headline said that he got the job that he'd applied for. You can't choke a woman.
6: Right.
7: Well, and you can't.
6: You're right.
7: It's not her fault you didn't get the promotion.
6: Well, it's a woman, too. A guy choking another dude for the promotion.
9: Let's hear him out.
6: I get that. Right. Yeah. Javon Malloroy was charged with first-degree assault and first-degree burglary. What the hell? What do you do? Must have ripped her off after what? In the connection with the June 8th incident at the Bridgeton location of McAllister's Deli in St. Louis. They're good.
7: Yeah, there's one right down the street.
6: Yeah, there is, right. According to the probable cause statement, Malloy arrived at the restaurant about 10:30 a.m. and found the victim in the office of the store. He entered the office, locked the door behind him, and told the woman he was going to kill her. He grabbed her by the neck, wrestled her to the ground, and continued to strangle her until she went limp. Oh, my God, this is murder, man. Almost. The probable cause statement said Mallory that only stopped when he heard the store's general manager unlocking the door.
8: What's he charged with?
6: He's being held on... officer Mallory told them that he applied for the promotion but did not get it. He told them he knew the victim was working that day and intended to kill her. He said he would have killed her if the general manager had not intervened. Man, he's this was the last straw bit, don't you think?
7: Maybe
6: he was only He's held on $500,000 bond. This is not the first Mallory has been charged with choking a woman.
8: And what is the pecking order of jobs at McAllister's?
7: Probably some sort of manager. Yeah. He probably got up to assistant manager or manager, and he wanted it. But they looked at him and said, you know, you seem like the type of guy that might choke a lady. And so you don't get the promotion.
6: You almost said bitch there. You almost said bitch, puss.
7: I don't know what you're talking about.
6: Mallory was 20. He was charged with first-degree assault for sneaking into a woman's bathroom in the St. Louis Community College campus in Kirkwood and choking a female student. The student's cream employee. So he was charged 10 years ago.
8: He's got a history of choking. Why isn't
6: My God. He was sentenced to 10 years in prison for the attack and was incarcerated in Missouri State Prison from December 2014 to October 2022, I should say. And then he got a job at McAllister's, probably changed his life around. They offered him a job, even though he's a former,
7: felon?
6: Yeah, felon.
9: He must have promised not to choke again.
6: Well, how about give him the promotion, man?
8: Yeah, but this guy does a disservice to all felons out
6: there. Exactly. Yes. That want to get a job.
8: To make it right and try.
6: We all watch the movies. You're usually nice guys trying to get a damn job.
8: So he wasn't charged with attempted murder? That kind of surprises me.
6: It's got to be attempted murder.
9: How long do you have to have your hands around somebody's neck before you can be charged with choking?
8: And
7: I think about 1 second.
8: And saying you would have killed her if someone didn't walk in.
6: Yeah, he was losing it. Yeah.
7: Yeah, they just got him for first degree assault and first degree burglary, but no attempted murder.
6: I'm surprised you're not looking up the menu, Nick.
9: I am. It's like they have this pineapple upside down cheesecake that looks very good.
7: Yeah. I once won a $200 gift card to that place from a work event. Took 6 months to use it.
8: Now, speaking of murders,
7: and ate the entire menu.
8: I don't know the whole details of this story. I guess it happened in Texas. Young guy killed another young guy. And if you're the real Carmelo Anthony, aren't you bummed every time you see this headline?
6: It's crazy story. I mean, the details, that's the one they stabbed that kid underneath that tent, the track meet. It's just, it just blew up out of control, the whole thing. But his name is Carmelo Anthony, right?
8: Yeah, but it's
7: with a K.
8: Carmelo with a K. So I suppose Carmelo, the real Carmelo.
6: Yeah, but written down, you never hear it written down. You just you hear it all the time, you know?
9: You think he just went on a yacht for a couple of weeks to, you know what, I'm just good. Give me somewhere where there's no cell service.
6: Well, there's a lot of kids now. If they have the last name naturally, there's a Kobe Bryant that plays basketball.
8: Yeah,
7: there's one in the NFL too.
6: And the NFL, I'm talking.
7: Yeah.
6: Right? They have the last name anyway, and the famous. A lot of parents just naming their kids that.
8: How old was Carmelo with a K? Or is? I guess he's still with us.
9: Is he in high school?
6: He's a high school kid.
8: So he's 17. He would have been 25. Carmelo, the real Carmelo Anthony. They knew about him. You don't name your kids after somebody famous like that.
7: Oh, yeah.
6: Well, they do, though, a lot.
8: I know.
6: They do a lot.
8: And I don't understand that.
9: Right. When you went to McAllister's all the time, did you get any of these baked potatoes?
7: Oh, yeah.
9: These look good.
6: Well, here's why he tried to kill her, by the way. Management salaries at McAllister's Deli vary by position and location. General managers, now since I live in Pennsylvania, says general managers average between $58,000 to $121,000 per year, while assistant managers typically earn $15 to $25 an hour.
8: I don't know what that translates
9: to. That salary range.
6: Well, $15 an hour is $30,000 a year. $25 an hour is, if it's a 40-hour a week job, it's $50,000 a year. So he got passed up for a pretty good job, probably. Unless he was passed up for Fry Guy. You know?
7: And it seems like they made the right call.
6: Yeah, because you obviously didn't have the temperament to be the
7: right,
6: manager.
7: Right. You just, like, you made their point.
8: Right. Yeah, you just proved them right.
7: You're probably not right for this job. See?
9: Do they toast the bread at McAllister's?
7: I think you can. It's been
6: a while. That's another great question there.
9: They've got this a sandwich called a Memphian that looks very good. Roasted turkey, black forest ham, black Angus roast beef, provolone, spring mix, tomato, mayo, spicy
6: They're literally
9: ground
6: building
9: mustard.
6: A brand new one of those right near where I live. And I drive past a lot, so now I'm just excited to go in there.
7: You could be at one in 3 minutes from here, Nick.
6: I know. It's one right there.
7: Right down the street.
6: Wow. On the way home. Yeah.
9: See you guys. I did the order. It doesn't look like they're open yet.
7: No, I think we, like, the entire family ate from there 6 Friday nights in a row with that.
6: Oh, you won a big thing,
7: with that
6: didn't you?
7: Gift card.
6: Right.
7: It was at a company Christmas party, mm-hmm. and I saw the $200. I went, oh, cool. Oh, that's a lot of sandwiches.
6: It's a lot of great sandwiches.
7: They were good sandwiches.
6: There's some good pub for McAllister's since one of your employees tried to murder somebody in St. Louis. So
7: not according to the cops. Yeah. Not attempted murder.
9: I'm not quite sure about this.
6: Choking somebody out till they pass out, it's either a sexual thing or you're trying to kill them.
7: Well, I don't think the victim passed out.
6: She went limp.
7: Did she? Okay, I missed that.
6: The article says she went limp.
7: I missed that. Okay.
8: Yeah. And I don't know why he just got charged with assault.
7: Yeah, that does sound like attempted murder.
8: Sure does.
7: But, you know, we're not cops or district attorneys.
8: Or lawyers of any kind.
6: Probably, but you're right. It's a better story if a dude got passed up with a job and choked another dude out. You know.
9: But,
6: workplaces, people are emotional with their workplace. You know?
7: And he loses.
6: That's why I got out. I didn't trust any of you guys.
7: We feel safer, too.
6: General Jim, Jim Suss, come turn around, start choking me.
9: And he's armed.
6: Yeah, and he's got a gun.
9: You hope he tries to choke you
6: all the time. He's you can't pack in that.
8: I know you wanted my position when I first came to Pennsylvania, but at no point did I feel you were going to choke me out.
6: No, I didn't. I was not mad at you at all. I was mad at the company, but the company did the right
8: move. I could have been wrong. Yeah. I mean, it might have come to that eventually.
6: Yeah.
7: And this guy loses.
6: No, I actually liked you.
8: Yeah.
6: I didn't want to like you. You know, but you seem pretty cool.
8: Most people don't.
6: And that's coming from the coolest guy in the brand, which was me. Right.
8: And I win them over every time.
6: If you don't know that story, I had the job as the morning guy with this chick, and she hated me. Thank God she hated me.
9: Yep. Yeah. That's crazy.
6: She would have hated you too, Nick. Todd worked with her a little bit. She hated Todd too.
8: Oh, yeah.
6: She was a snooty bitch that didn't like dick joke humor on a rock station. And she happened to be the program director's wife.
8: And eventually they both left.
6: So they made me go with her for a little bit as a tryout. They were going to give me the job, but she said she refused to work with me.
9: I'd love to hear some of that.
6: And, she refused to work with me, which bummed me out. But in hindsight, changed my life completely.
8: Right.
6: Because they brought Todd in to work with them, and they didn't like Todd either.
9: Todd, Brent.
6: I mean, the company liked Todd. They put me together with Todd, and the program director had to fire his own wife.
9: Man.
6: Yeah. Now, he's no longer married to her, so he's a cool dude. Yeah. She was a complete biatch.
9: Call him.
6: Yeah. So I didn't want to choke Todd out when Todd came to technically take my job. I was still working there.
8: Yeah, I thought we got along pretty well.
6: Right away. Yeah. And then we've been love ever since.
7: Then there was some choking after that. But again, it was in a loving way.
6: It was sexual.
7: Right.
6: Right, yeah.
8: Safe choking.
6: We had donkey punches.
8: Safe words and all that.
7: Yeah, good.
6: Come back.
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13: An early morning fire Tuesday at a Northwest Lincoln Burger King prompted the restaurant to shut down for the rest of the day. Lincoln Fire and Rescue, they were called shortly before 5:30 Tuesday morning. The Burger King at 11th and Cornhusker. First responding crew saw flames coming from the roof and smoke inside the building. According to LFR, the fire started in a fryer. No one was hurt. The health department was contacted to check out the building, which was cleared. No word yet on the exact amount of damage. Lincoln police have released the name of the driver who died in a fiery crash Saturday morning in a parking lot northwest of 56th and Cornhusker. According to LPD, 59-year-old Michael Ward of Lincoln was identified as a victim in that crash. What led to that crash is still under investigation. The Nebraska men's basketball program continues to add on to its non-conference schedule. The Huskers will travel to Chicago for a non-conference game with Butler on November 22nd at Credit Union One Arena. Tip-off time, ticket information, and broadcast details will be announced later on. Blaze weather for today, sunny, breezy, and hot on a high of 95. 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I'm Jeff Motes on 104.1 The Blaze.
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6: I'm going to send you a picture of something you should wear at the wedding, Nick. You could probably wear it underneath the suit. It's a T-shirt. You've probably seen this before, but it says, "I turn hot dogs into hot logs." Have you seen that yet? I saw it yesterday.
9: Listening?
7: Yeah, how do you not already own this?
6: Yeah, I just sent you the T-shirt. It's black. First of all, it's black. The T-shirt is black. And I turn hot dogs into hot logs. Nice little hot dog between the. I turn hot dogs into hot logs.
9: Yeah,
6: you know what you should do? I think after the wedding, at the reception, change out into that shirt.
9: I think it'd be a hit.
6: It would be a great hit, and they all know your affinity for hot dogs. You know,
9: Who doesn't have an affinity for hot dogs?
6: Well, that's a good point. Yeah. But right there, Nick, I think ask her at least ask her today. Do you mind if I wear this underneath my suit? She might not be in the mood for that, right?
9: No.
8: Is she singularly focused right now?
9: I think a lot of people are. There's a lot going on.
6: Yeah.
7: But you're probably the only one with a sense of humor at this point.
8: She's not freaking out and becoming Bridezilla or anything.
9: No.
8: She?
9: No, not at all. But it's chaos.
7: You sound weary.
9: I am weary. Yeah. And I don't know. Yeah, I don't know if I'll be in here tomorrow. Like, so we got the rehearsal dinner tomorrow night, and it's like we can't see our boxes all over the place. See our couch. I've got my wife has I. What I've done that's upset my wife the most is like she'll be like putting like. Like vases that, into right? boxes okay. and stuff and putting right. centerpieces together. And right. like, so I the other day I moved some boxes off of the couch so I could like sit on the couch, and that was not the best move, I guess.
7: Well, where else are you going to take a nap?
9: Right.
7: While she's working her ass off.
6: You work all day now. You're a working man.
9: Right. I have that. There's lots of stuff going on around the house. Yeah. And it's. I'll see.
7: And do they want your help with those things, or do they know that it's going to go smoother if you're not helping?
9: I try to bite my tongue. So, but there's sometimes I feel like I need to say something. Like yesterday, they were putting together my father-in-law made this big. He made a big board, and they put they put the seating chart on it.
6: Okay.
9: For like it was for the seating chart. So yesterday, they just put. Like there's all these papers on there, and there's like little seals, and there's just all like little sheets of paper. They printed them off, like And I was like, okay, like it's in our garage. Like the venue's 40 minutes from our house. This is on a giant wooden thing. I'm like, how's this getting to the place?
6: Right. Like, That's legitimate.
9: They're like, we're gonna wrap it in a blanket.
6: Okay. Well, where are you gonna put
9: and
6: it?
9: And I'm like, well, all the papers are gonna be screwed.
6: Yeah, you're just trying to help out.
9: We wrapped it. I was like cutting up lawn bags to wrap them around this thing. It's like
6: it sounds like a big cluster, man.
9: We have lots of clusters.
8: You can offer to help and then hope that they say no. You know, because that's how it's worked with me in the past when it comes to weddings.
6: When you see something that's logistically wrong, why can't you speak?
9: Well, I think we figured that out. But
6: okay.
8: Yeah, it's best to be as involved as little as you possibly can.
9: Yeah, and I've been told that I comment on everything. But
8: who is super excited about it? Run the show.
9: Yeah, and it's not that I'm excited. There's just it's gonna be It'll be good. There's a lot that goes into it.
6: Wait till Friday afternoon to get that black suit. Just wait till Friday. It is only Wednesday, so you got time.
9: That might be the case.
6: You're waiting for JCPenney to open Friday morning. Probably open around. I'm guessing the JCPenney opens around 10. You
7: know. That sounds about right.
9: The place is 40 minutes from our house. So it's like,
6: the wedding is.
9: Yeah. It's like if you come back home during the day, I'm like, once I'm at the place, I'm just gonna be at the place. I'm not right. Driving back and forth.
7: Is it an outdoor wedding?
9: Yes.
7: Oh.
9: And it's apparently like the location, it's like the one day this week it's not gonna rain there.
6: Is there hotel rooms involved?
9: No.
6: Who's your DD driving you back?
7: Your son?
9: That's what we're trying to figure out.
6: Your dad doesn't drink.
9: Well, we thought that my son might, but now they're getting a party bus after the wedding.
7: The youngest son is going to be drunk on the party bus?
9: Yeah. No, he'll be on the party bus. He doesn't drink.
7: Okay. Yeah.
9: But he's like, we were like, oh, well, he'll probably just drive us home.
6: Right.
9: But I also think that we're going to be, I don't know, like putting tablecloths in a bag or something.
8: Is there a plan B?
6: That doesn't make you sober, man.
8: If there is
9: weather? Well, I'm not driving.
6: Okay, good. That's all that matters. Yeah. That's all I care about. Right. Yeah. You know, yeah.
8: What if weather shows up? Is there a place you can go indoors?
9: Yeah.
8: Okay.
9: It's in like a big barn.
6: All right. Have you performed there before? You're going to bring back memories of your stand-up career. Right?
9: It's a little big for that.
7: I think I went to a wedding reception at that same barn, and that was the wedding reception where they had the donut wall, and that was one of the most awesome things I've ever seen.
8: Are you going to bring some farm animals in just to make you feel at home? Yeah, like the old days?
9: Like the outdoor shows?
8: Yeah, a couple of ducks walking around.
9: I'd be opposed.
7: Just a giant pegboard just full of donuts, Nick. Think about it.
9: I think over the next couple of days, I just need to get better about biting my tongue. Because this party bus, like the reception gets over at 11. I hope nobody's listening to this. But
7: we're on the radio.
6: Hold it. Explain the party bus. Isn't the party just the reception?
9: What is? But for the wedding party, then afterwards they're gonna like, because everybody's from Omaha and it's a drive from there, so to get people.
6: So after the actual reception,
9: right.
6: What time's reception end?
9: 11.
6: Oh, at night?
9: Yeah.
6: And then they're all going to go out after that?
9: And they thought that was early.
6: Oh, my God, they are young.
9: Yeah.
6: aren't they going to be hammered already by 11?
9: I don't know what time people start drinking, but get there at 8, 9 in the morning. This thing's done at like
7: 14 hours later.
9: Right, 14 hours later. And then they're like,
7: party bus.
9: Do you want to go to the bar after? I'm like, no.
7: No. I don't want to be there. Well, the bride and groom
6: aren't going to the bar. They're going to go home and get down, right?
8: Did you call the caterer that makes the miniature-sized Chicago dog?
9: No.
8: You should have, because I would have totally crashed the
6: wedding.
8: They make
6: miniature logs out of those,
8: right,
6: by the way.
8: If miniature Chicago dogs were available, I would have shown up, whether you wanted me to or not.
7: Who's the guy in the golf shirt with all the hot dogs? That's
9: Todd Brandt.
7: Leave him alone. He's fine.
6: But the bride and groom aren't on the party buses. Everybody's left over.
9: No, they all are, because they're all
6: going.
9: Home,
6: be married couple and have just be home to go. They ain't going to want to be with that crew.
9: I think that's the plan.
6: Oh, man.
9: Yeah, how do you get that kind of stuff?
6: Yeah, but your youngest son can't get in the bars, though. What's he going to do?
9: That's a baby drive us home. I don't know. We got to reach out. Yeah, because he can't be, a 17-year-old. 17-year-old kid shows up at a bar.
6: No, you
9: at 11:30.
6: You'll card him. Even though he's a big kid.
8: Well, not in big towns. Yeah. In some of the towns you played, that's probably perfectly fine.
6: Right.
9: Oh, yeah. There were toddlers at the bars sometimes.
7: I remember by the time it was time to leave the wedding reception going, yeah, I'm okay not being around y'all for a while.
6: Yeah, the day was over. Especially.
7: Yeah.
6: They might change your opinion on that one, right?
9: The bus is booked.
6: Well, the rest of people could take that bus. They think 11 o'clock is too early.
9: Wow. Right.
7: I was
6: after
7: exhausted.
6: Partying all day.
7: I was exhausted by the time the reception got over, and I was in my 20s.
9: Yeah, I think it's going to be a long day.
7: Yeah, it is. I've said many times.
6: All of a sudden, flash forward, this is like a movie. Nick's saying no, and also flash forward, he's in the back of the bus, hammered. Let's go.
9: Yeah,
7: and then it's that voiceover. Yep, that's me. You might be wondering how I got myself here.
6: Yeah, that's it. Yeah, the voiceover for the movie. Exactly.
7: Well, let me tell you,
9: there are some things that, like, the next day, there's like a gift opening.
7: Yeah, we had to do that.
9: Yeah.
6: You have to be there for that, but the audience doesn't.
9: But to be there, right.
6: Nobody offers gifts in front of people
9: anymore.
6: Right,
9: that's a much smaller gathering.
7: Yeah. That was for anybody who came from out of town. There was like a breakfast and then the gift opening. So if you came from out of town, here, we got you breakfast, and we'll sit there and open our presents in front of you.
9: Yeah. And then I was like, where's that going to be? Gift opening. And they're like, maybe my daughter's apartment, or I was like, or our house. I'm like, what if it wasn't our house?
6: Yeah.
9: Like, I'm moving boxes off the couch to sit on the couch.
6: You don't want people around at that point.
9: You'll be a lot going on.
6: You'll be on the garage with a weed pen and some Bloody Marys for sure that day.
8: I hope y'all are taking notes.
9: It's like it's Thanksgiving.
8: Because the more we get into this conversation, the more I am so glad I'm done with this.
6: I don't blame you, Todd.
8: Yeah. And, you know, to be honest, that they weren't all that complicated to begin with. You know, because they were destination weddings.
6: Yeah, you'd have a big hometown thing, which is expensive, right? I don't have to do that either.
8: You know, we just had to get on a couple of airplanes. And we really didn't have to. I really wasn't that involved.
6: No.
8: Just like when I was raising them.
7: Wow.
6: Yeah. Your daughter's in Orange County. That was really cool. That was a cool place.
8: Yes, that was fun.
6: That was fun.
7: Your stepson's weddings were here in town.
8: Right, and my other daughter was in Cozumel, Mexico. And Ryan's second, his first was in Vegas.
6: Yeah, I was at that one, yeah.
8: Yeah, and his second was fun. In San Diego, Point Loma.
6: Yeah. The Vegas one was fun, too. Yeah.
8: So we had a little minor league baseball news here out of Manchester, New Hampshire. Blue Jays prospect Peyton Williams won a fan poll for the best nickname in the minor leagues.
7: Oh, no.
6: We're going to guess this.
8: Peyton Williams is 6'5", 255 pounds. He's from Des Moines, Iowa. And he showed up at a team meeting the other day, and he had a T-shirt on featuring the logo of his neighbor's company, Iowa Meat Truck.
6: Oh, no.
8: And
6: so
8: after
6: meat
8: that,
6: truck.
8: He was dubbed the Iowa Meat Truck.
6: Is he a pitcher?
8: No.
6: He's not. Like, 6'5", 250?
9: First base?
6: Yeah. First base?
8: Doesn't say what he plays, but he's got a bat in his hand.
6: Well, 6'5", 250, you can distribute the weight pretty good at 250, at 6'5".
8: He got to be probably a first baseman, huh?
6: Yeah,
8: yes,
6: he's
8: in fact,
6: he is.
8: He is a first baseman.
6: Okay. Old Meat Truck.
8: The Iowa Meat Truck. What a great nickname.
6: And he plays for who, though? Toronto Blue Jays?
8: Their
6: minor league team?
8: Manchester Fisher Cats, or the AAA affiliate of the Toronto Blue Jays.
7: Yeah, he looks like he's a stout boy.
6: Yeah. Meat Truck's a great name, man. Yeah. Hot dogs. I turn hot dogs into hot logs. Yeah.
7: I have. I guess.
6: On that T-shirt though is actually a turd below the second sign. You know?
8: Yeah.
7: Todd, do you have the other finishers in the top 10 of this best nickname?
8: I didn't get the rest of that list.
7: Oh, I got the whole top 10 here of the voting.
6: Best nicknames of all time or ones currently?
7: No, I think these are just current nicknames.
6: Got it, yeah.
8: This year.
7: And some of them are, you know, Big Papa, Captain America. But then you get to the Canadian Cannon, Sasquatch, the Ice Cream Man, Big Christmas, Tugboat, like Lord Tubbington, the Password, and the Iowa Meat Truck. The password, the guy's name is maybe, I think, Jostyn Garcia, Jostynxon. That's probably why they call him the password.
6: Because his name doesn't mean anything.
7: It doesn't look like it's actually a word.
6: It's the ones they give you as your password.
8: That's a pretty good nickname.
7: Right. Yeah.
8: Iowa Meat Truck deserves to
6: that
8: be
6: wins.
8: Number one.
6: That wins.
7: I want to know what's behind Jace LaViolette being called Lord Tubbington.
8: I bet you he's a fat guy.
9: Is that that harken to your youth?
8: Well, look him up.
6: Anybody call you Lord Tubbington and Velisca?
8: I bet you he's a little tubby.
7: No, he's an outfielder. 6'6", 228.
6: Yeah.
8: Oh, that's a big guy. Yeah. That's a big outfielder.
7: But
6: Nick.
7: Why is he Lord Tubbington?
8: Fisher Cats out of New Hampshire are double A. They're not the AAA team. So
6: he's
8: got a little work to do.
6: When we get back, Nick, what kind of food do you have into this thing? Did you have a say in that?
8: Well, we learned it's not going to be miniature Chicago dogs.
9: No, it was.
6: That's why Todd's not going to be.
9: Pasta, breadsticks, salad.
7: Okay. Is the hot dog roller going to be going in the groomsman suite?
9: Oh, that's a good idea.
8: It is. Can't believe you didn't think of that.
9: Oh, you know, We got a lot going on.
7: Lots of clusters, right?
9: Right.
7: Lots of clusters.
9: Yeah.
6: Are you going to hand out one insurance more cards? Into it. You got 300 new.
9: No.
7: Are you going to hand out leftover CDs of your comedy?
9: If I had any.
7: Yeah. Oh, really?
6: Are you going to show you the wrecked car?
9: No. I did. You know, insurance may or may not be mentioned during the speech, but I cleared it with my daughter. So we're fine.
6: All right. Come on back.
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4: 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An early morning fire Tuesday at a Northwest Lincoln Burger King prompted the restaurant to shut down for the rest of the day. Lincoln Fire and Rescue, they were called shortly before 5:30 Tuesday morning. The Burger King at 11th and Cornhusker. First responding crew saw flames coming from the roof and smoke inside the building. According to LFR, the fire started in a fryer. No one was hurt. The health department was contacted to check out the building, which was cleared. No word yet on the exact amount of damage. Lincoln police have released the name of the driver who died in a fiery crash Saturday morning in a parking lot northwest of 56th and Cornhusker. According to LPD, 59-year-old Michael Ward of Lincoln was identified as the victim in that crash. What led to that crash is still under investigation. The Nebraska men's basketball program continues to add on to its non-conference schedule. The Huskers will travel to Chicago for a non-conference game with Butler on November 22nd at Credit Union One Arena. Tip-off time, ticket information, and broadcast details will be announced later on. Blaze weather for today, sunny, breezy, and hot on a high of 95. 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
8: Lord Tupperville?
7: Lord Tubbington.
8: Tubbington. Okay.
7: Lord Tubbington.
6: That sounds like a football player's name. He's a tubby baseball player?
7: No, he was 6'6", 228. He was an outfielder.
6: Okay. His last name's not Tubby or anything?
7: No.
8: Yeah, well, there's also a very fat cat who's a social media star named Lord Tubbington. So I'm curious if he's not named after...
6: That cat.
8: The fat.
6: Yeah.
7: Social Chase media. Chase LaViolette.
6: Yeah.
7: He's in the Guardians organization.
6: A couple sustained significant injuries in a black bear attack in the California Sierra Nevada, authorities said Tuesday. The 17-month-old bear, which also injured the couple's dogs, was euthanized after the man went all Velisca on it. The blunt end of a hatchet.

0: says the release of that bear attacks are extremely rare in the area. Bears typically avoid humans and will flee. Well, they didn't avoid them.
1: No.
0: They didn't avoid them, you know.
2: They're rare until they're not.
0: Yeah.
1: Yeah, and to me, I guess.
0: You're more likely to, you know, whatever. Who cares? If you're attacked by the bear, you know, it's your story.
1: I don't know if it's a mauling, but he's in the hospital. End of May, grizzly bear charged and attacked a guy at Glacier National Park. Serious injuries.
0: Now, you're in Alaska about 3 weeks, so, and like you said before, will you see bears?
1: I'm going to see bears.
0: Oh, that's what I mean, yeah.
1: I'm hoping to see bears.
0: Now, at, are they
2: from a distance.
0: Are they grizzlies?
1: Oh, yeah.
0: Grizzlies attack humans,
1: but yes,
0: right?
1: Yes, they will. They will attack you. Well, not necessarily unprovoked, but if there's cubs involved and if they're hungry, yeah, they're going to eat you. But where I'm going, where the bears seem to gather, I don't think there's been any documented attacks other than those people who decided that they could live with the bears. And they lived with the bears for quite a while
0: until the bears got
1: hungry, and I don't know why they decided at what point. But, yeah, they ate and killed
0: them. They ate
1: them.
0: He flew back every year to live with them. And that year his girlfriend went with him because she was tired of him going by himself, and then they both got eaten.
1: Okay, so he didn't live there year-round.
0: No, he didn't live there year-round. He lived there during the season a lot because it was too cold the other parts of this year. I remember reading the whole article about that, how sad it was. And there is audio of the – because the cameras were just knocked down, and you hear screams.
1: Yeah, but, my luck is I'm going to go pay several $100 to see this national park where
0: – never see a freaking bear.
1: There's bears just galore, and there won't be any bears.
2: It's like when I paid to go out on a deep-sea fishing trip and I caught no fish.
0: Right.
1: Well, that's the adventure part of it.
0: You didn't tell me to hunt, did you?
1: Right. There's no guarantees.
2: No.
1: I mean, if you want to be guaranteed to see a bear, then you go to a zoo.
0: Have you seen that famous video? It shows these two 20-something women walking on a hike somewhere, and a bear walks up, so the woman doesn't lay down. She just stands there completely still, and the bear kind of hops up on her back and just sniffs her, but she stays still the whole time.
1: Another
0: woman is standing right next to him, and she stays still too, and the bear sniffs her, kind of like he's just like a guy at a club trying to hit on her. He's kind of hanging on her back, and then just sniffs her a while, and then leaves her alone and walks away. Can you imagine the nerves? First of all, he's going to smell the poo in my pants immediately, you know. But you see, it's a famous thing. Have you guys seen that before?
1: It's been around for a while now. It's a couple, 3 years old. At least.
0: It is. I don't know how you do that.
1: No.
0: You just
1: freeze.
2: Right. Well, it's fight or flight.
0: I don't know how the person standing 4 feet from them does it, too. They probably know. If you run, you're gone, but you still might try to run.
2: Well, hopefully people that are out, you know, hiking or whatever in those areas where bears are a possibility have done a little bit of educating themselves about what to do if we encounter a bear. So at least you've thought about it ahead of time, maybe.
1: Right. And the previous story reported that obviously,
0: I wouldn't know either.
1: Yeah, they weren't from Villisca because the guy in Villisca did not use the blunt end of the axe.
0: No, he did.
2: Oh, he did.
1: Oh,
2: that's
1: why
2: he
1: said
2: that.
1: That's
2: why
1: he said that. That's right.
2: Because there were marks in the ceiling where the sharp end hit when he pulled back to smash.
0: Yeah.
1: And we'll never know.
0: Worst sleepover ever.
1: Why he decided to use the blunt end.
2: Yeah.
3: Maybe he was dumb.
0: I think he was a dumb guy, you know.
1: But this was the blunt end of a hatchet.
0: Yeah.
1: The blunt end of an axe, that's more like swinging a baseball bat.
0: Yeah, it is.
2: Yeah.
0: Well, that's right. This guy had a hatchet, not an axe.
1: Hatchet, you know, it's like maybe you got a billy club there. Mm-hmm. I will probably, when I go to Denali, do my best to stay in the car most of the time because I'm going to be by myself. I don't really want to hike out there all by myself unless I can get with a group or something. And I'll probably have a firearm and a canister of bear spray.
2: Two words, Todd. Bus tour.
0: Is it a hatchet wound on a bear at the end of a joke about a woman with a hairy pie?
2: I was going to call Nick's dad.
1: Right.
0: No, yeah.
3: No, your vacations blow my mind.
0: What?
3: You're like, this one's all about survival. Other times you're like foraging for food and firewood.
0: And carrying a canoe through the woods, right.
2: He likes to test himself.
0: Yeah. Let's get back to nature,
3: you're all
0: man.
3: About the adventure.
0: Yeah.
1: I do like an adventure vacation.
3: Some people like, oh, I'll take this book. I'll catch up on some reading.
2: I'll just relax. Like,
0: go to the spa. Right.
3: Like, I am armed and ready for these bears.
2: Let me put myself in danger on my time off.
3: So are you going to have to check a bag to put the gun in, right?
1: Right. And I can because I have the Alaska Airlines credit card. So yeah. I can check one bag.

0: free.
1: Mm-mm. Yeah, because I'm going to have to carry rain gear. I'll bring heavy-duty rain gear and light-duty rain gear.
2: Well, Todd is actually doing one of these things here because this is these are habits that you should do to have that have a short habits that have a massive return on your life. And one of them is what is basically, well, this is something every day. Do one thing every day that scares you. Every day that scares you?
3: I mean, I walk in here.
2: Yeah. You go to the Bears?
1: I hear a lot of times that, you know, it's good to get out of your comfort zone.
2: Well, I know, but this says every day.
1: I don't know that
2: I hear something every day that scares you.
1: Gotten out of my comfort zone all that often.
2: Yeah.
1: And I don't think a lot of people really do.
2: I don't even know what that even means either. I mean, it's the definition of that for other people is certain things, obviously.
1: Well, what
3: if you have anxiety, it'll just surprise you.
1: Out of your comfort zone would be you're riding on in the passenger seat of an ATV, crawling up a wall full of rocks. And even though you know that guy's a pretty good ATV driver, right. I was a little out of my comfort zone there.
2: That's push ride with me on the golf course.
3: Right? Yeah. 18 holes of that.
2: Yeah.
3: 5.5, well, 17 and a half.
2: Every day. Do something every day.
1: And I've gone to bear country before, so I don't know that I'm necessarily going to be out of my comfort zone. You know, I don't know where I'm going. I'm going to be on my own, you know, driving up to Denali. And then, you know, I'll hook up with my buddy and when we get back to Anchorage and we'll spend some time together.
3: That sounded sexual.
2: Yeah.
4: Yes.
2: Well, they're all kind of broke back.
3: I'll hook up with my buddy and we'll spend some time together.
2: We could have had a life, but you didn't want it. But you didn't want it, anus.
3: Open the tackle box, Todd. That's all I'm saying.
2: No, that's the Minnesota one. Yeah.
3: That's open the gun case, Todd.
2: Right. Open the gun case.
3: And do you have the holster? Do you put the gun in the holster?
1: No, but my buddy will have one.
3: I was going to say, because we learned
2: earlier. You're allowed to shoot things. I mean, say you have a gun in the woods, and is it illegal just to shoot something if you feel like shooting something?
1: No,
2: you're that kind of guy.
1: No, you want to kill a bear, you have to kill the bear in season. And then you need a bear.
2: Why well, I mean, like, if you see just like, I don't know, a deer running by you, I just kill it?
1: No.
2: I know you wouldn't do that anyway, you know. You can't pick off a rabbit?
1: No.
2: You know, okay. I didn't think so. I'm just asking.
1: Well, I mean, you could probably pick off a rabbit. I don't know.
3: If you could prove that the rabbit was attacking you and your life was in danger, maybe. But that's going to be a tough sell.
2: I'm saying since it's the backwoods. But
1: I mean, even if I had to defend myself with a gun against a bear and I happened to kill the bear, I'm going to be sitting with forest rangers. I'm going to be sitting with officials for a while explaining my story.
3: Right? After you sit with the ER docs.
2: That's right.
1: Well, I'm going to win.
2: No, Todd's going to win that.
3: I'm thinking he's going to get his shots in, though.
1: And then I'm going to go through a lot of interrogation, so I would just soon not kill a bear.
3: Yeah.
1: I mean, I would like to see them from a distance.
2: Yeah.
3: But if you had to, could you get that one?
2: A pistol's not taking down a grizzly, though, is it?
1: Well, the .44 Magnum might if you hit him in the right spot.
3: Like the eye?
2: Yeah.
4: I know. Have you been shooting? Like, have you gone to a range in preparation for this?
1: Like, between the eyes? No, I haven't.
2: I know what you're thinking, punk.
4: You go with Jim Suggs.
2: Yeah, Jim Suggs is a marksman now.
1: Yeah, but he's not an adventurer.
2: No. Yeah. He wants to kill the urban.
1: I don't think he has any.
2: He wants to kill the urban bear.
1: Interest. In going to any national parks.
4: But he can help you be, you know, firearm ready.
1: Yeah. Oh, I suppose.
3: If you did have to kill one, could you get it shipped back and have a second bear rug?
4: Yeah.
3: Just have a whole bear rug hallway there?
1: That's a process, too.
3: Yeah. But, I mean, if you got one, you might as well have two, right?
4: Make it into a big coat. Like, get the hood as its head.
2: And just wear it around, man.
3: And then Jim would shoot him.
2: Show up at work.
3: Yeah. Then Jim would shoot him. Then he's the urban bear.
2: You see the bear head walking through the parking lot.
3: One time.
4: Taking off the coat rack.
2: Yeah, Jim would shoot you in the parking lot. That was Todd?
3: This is it. This is my chance.
2: This is bear. It was Jim's shot. There's a bear in the parking lot, in the parking garage. Let's shoot that bear. In that case, it is a bear.
3: And now I have to go post an open position.
2: Sometimes that reference
1: One
2: is a bear.
4: Sometimes a bear is a bear.
1: Bear is an actual bear.
2: Sometimes. Yeah. Very rare. But in this case, a bear is a bear. Come back.
5: 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The Blaze Army invades Stir Cove this summer. 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
1: 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An early morning fire Tuesday at a Northwest Lincoln Burger King prompted the restaurant to shut down for the rest of the day. Lincoln Fire and Rescue, they were called shortly before 5:30 Tuesday morning. The Burger King at 11th and Cornhusker. First responding crew saw flames coming from the roof and smoke inside the building. According to LFR, the fire started in a fryer. No one was hurt. The health department was contacted to check out the building, which was cleared. No word yet on the exact amount of damage. Lincoln police have released the name of the driver who died in a fiery crash Saturday morning in a parking lot northwest of 56th and Cornhusker. According to LPD, 59-year-old Michael Ward of Lincoln was identified as the victim in that crash. What led to that crash is still under investigation. The Nebraska men's basketball program continues to add on to its non-conference schedule. The Huskers will travel to Chicago for a non-conference game with Butler on November 22nd at Credit Union One Arena. Tip-off time, ticket information, and broadcast details will be announced later on. Blaze weather for today, sunny, breezy, and hot on a high of 95. 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
2: That also works as a telephone number, too. You could call us at 877-931-4868. And if you pay more than 90% of your salary in child support, we'll take that call. Although I don't think they do that in any of the states.
3: Yeah, we got another email. Some guy said he pays the company, child support company, and
2: yeah, I don't know how that works.
3: Well, it all depends on the people trying to be dead. Who knows?
2: My experience was it was just taken out of my payroll.
3: Yeah,
2: and I don't know how I signed up for that.
3: Yeah,
2: or what I even did, and I've blocked all that out of my mind.
3: Yeah,
2: because it's all done now.
3: Yeah.
4: Did you say the child support company?
3: Yeah.
4: You mean the government?
3: Shut up. Right. No, there was a guy here. Jeff checked in.
2: Generally, that's the state.
3: Child support office, but never deducted out of my payroll. Yeah.
2: All right, sports quiz. Can you name the 10 oldest stadiums in the NFL?
5: Lambeau and Soldier Field, I think, right up there.
4: Arrowhead.
2: 1, 2, and 3.
3: That's it.
5: Yeah.
2: The other ones,
3: You said 10.
5: Is anything else like older than maybe 25 or 30 years?
4: Yeah, number 10 can't be that old.
3: Jacksonville's
2: in there, and it's hard to keep track of the naming rights.
3: Right. I don't care about the names. I'm just going to say the cities.
2: Jacksonville.
3: Acushnet is 2000 now, so that's 26 years old. That might be top 10.
2: There's another list I would like to see. Which stadium has maintained the naming rights for the longest time? Because they change way too often. Like, I didn't know Jacksonville was Everbank Stadium.
3: No idea.
2: That is the sixth oldest stadium in the NFL. It was built in 1995.
5: I think SoFi paid for like 25 years on that stadium. I remember reading. Some of those sign up for a long deal.
3: Giant Stadium, Todd.
2: That's not on here.
3: Yeah, I guess it's probably a newer one.
4: So Lambeau, is it named? Is it?
5: No.
2: None of the
3: they don't have the old Bills Stadium on there, do they?
2: Soldier Field and Lambeau Field and Arrowhead Stadium. They've never had naming rights.
4: Well,
2: have they?
4: Arrowhead has
5: the field now. It's Yeehaw Field at Arrowhead Stadium.
2: Yeehaw. Superdome.
3: And the parking lot's named Romeo. Yeah.
2: Superdome
5: Javon Bullard
2: built in 1975. And it's now the Caesars Superdome in New Orleans.
3: Oh, that still exists, right? Yeah.
2: Hard Rock, and that's actually been a Hard Rock Stadium for quite a while.
5: And they've polished that quite a bit. They've made some improvements to that.
2: In Miami.
4: Chiefs won a Super Bowl there.
5: Shut up.
2: That was built in 1987.
4: That was the first one. So remember, that was the first Mahomes first.
3: So we got there.
5: That was a place where they did the renovations, and they made it so that the home sideline was shaded from the Miami sun, the away sideline is very much not.
2: Number 7 is at Bank of America Stadium. That's in Charlotte. That's home of the Duke Mayo Bowl.
3: And they had that when they've been the same stadium since the original stadium, sure.
2: Yeah. And
3: 95.
2: The Panthers also played there. Yeah, they built it specifically for the Panthers. Northwest Stadium, I didn't know that's where the Washington Commanders played. But that was built in 97.
5: Well, they're getting ready to move out of there.
2: Yep. Yeah. M&T Bank was, that's the Ravens, 1998. And Raymond James Stadium was built in 1998.
3: Yeah, Tony says it's a dump, man.
2: That is the 10th oldest stadium. It's amazing how quickly they age out now.
5: I know. Well, I mean, didn't the Braves just move out of a stadium that was built for the 96 Olympics?
2: Yeah.
5: Like, it wasn't even 30 years old when they moved out.
3: Yep. It wasn't.
5: And then they went, well, this place is a dump. We're out.
3: Nick, there's another way too early NFL playoff thing here. This is from, I'm not sure who did this, but it has the, you guys aren't even in the playoffs again this year, according to this scene.
5: You know. All right.
4: Good.
3: The number one
4: seed. Send that to Mahomes.
3: The number one seed in the AFC is the Broncos. The number two seed is the Patriots. The number three seed is the Jags. The number four seed is the Steelers. The number five seed is the Texans. Number six seed is the Bills. Number 7 seed is San Diego. So they got
4: Who put this together?
3: I you know what? It's one of those. It's I think it's called
4: Was it like ragebait.com?
3: Well, yeah, but you know what? A lot of these teams are probably going to be in the playoffs.
2: It's hot take
4: maybe,
2: of the day.
4: But they don't have the Ravens on there. They're trying to get engaged.
3: The Ravens aren't in here. You're right. The Rage Bait stuff's pretty, isn't it? Ravens aren't in here. You're right, right.
2: Everybody's got to have a hot take.
3: Well, they got it pretty close, I think. But you never know. Then they have, the Broncos get a bye, obviously. So it'd be Jacksonville beats the Bills. And they go on to play the Broncos, and the Broncos win and go to the semifinals, which is the AFC championship game. The Steelers beat the Texans. The Chargers beat the Patriots. The Steelers beat the Chargers. The Steelers go to the Broncos in the AFC championship game, and the Steelers go to the Super Bowl. This is why I like this bit, by the way.
6: Put this together?
3: No, I did not.
6: This sounds like
3: NFC,
6: you.
3: In the NFC, yeah, it does. I don't know. The Chiefs are there. The Steelers go to the Super Bowl.
2: You did.
3: In the NFC, the Eagles play the Niners, the Eagles win that game. And the number one seed in the NFC is the Seahawks. The NFC looks pretty real, actually. Then it has the Rams against the Panthers. The Panthers supposed to be any good this year?
6: I mean, they were getting better last year.
3: Then it's got Green Bay against it, the Lions. So now you're interested, Puss, huh? Okay.
6: Does that mean the Packers win the division in this scenario?
3: It has the Lions as a 2 seed here. The Packers as a 7 seed. Oh. Okay. But the Packers beat the Lions. They go on to play the Rams. The Eagles beat San Francisco. They go on to play the Seahawks. The Eagles beat the Seahawks. They go to the NFC Championship game. The Rams go to the NFC Championship game. And that you're hearing that a lot on that one, the Rams and the Eagles. And then the Rams win that, and the Steelers beat the Rams in the Super Bowl.
6: So, you lost me there.
3: All right, there you go.
6: 9-8.
3: Mark it down, Nick.
4: All right.
3: Your Chiefs are not going to make the playoffs again. And sorry about your Vikings here, Tom.
2: Stick that on the Vikings bulletin board, too.
6: And so that it can come true?
3: Yeah.
2: I don't know what to think of. You got to see if Kyler Murray's still any good.
3: Yeah. New scenery, Todd. He'll be fine.
6: And you got him for like $14, so don't worry about it.
3: New scenery.
6: It's not really a big investment.
2: Well, I think it's an improvement over the guy that they drafted.
6: Low bar.
4: I'm looking forward to football. Apparently there's an undrafted free agent right tackle that's making some noise at mandatory minicamp for the Chiefs.
3: You're looking forward to NFL football, aren't you? Man. You're looking forward to the NFL football, right? Yeah.
6: In all the wedding chaos, you can still keep up on those Chiefs podcasts,
3: Who are just brutal.
4: See a tweet every once in a while.
3: Offensive tackle look pretty good at camp, you're saying that?
4: Right tackle, undrafted free agent.
3: Yeah, he'll be cut.
6: Yeah, he will.
3: All those guys.
4: What they need is some help at defensive end and wide receiver, but they've neglected to address those positions.
3: Speaking of stadiums, when are they breaking ground over in Kansas? Is that going to happen?
4: I don't know. Hopefully they just stop before they put the roof on there.
3: Yeah, too late, man. It's going to happen.
6: Then I read something yesterday.
3: And the Chiefs will be pussies like all the other indoor teams, except I'll give the Vikings credit. That's cold as hell.
6: because Green Bay is so warm.
4: Detroit's always kind of made sense, too, but they've always played inside.
3: They've always put, they have. For years.
6: But now I read yesterday they said now Illinois is saying, well, let's talk about the Bears.
3: Oh, yeah. It's like we were talking about getting a raise yesterday. You threaten to quit or quit, they'll give you a raise.
6: Well, and
3: you threaten, we're leaving the city.
6: I'd seen from the beginning, there were people saying they just thought the whole thing was just to get Illinois to come back to the table and go, come on.
2: Yeah, a lot of times they use that as leverage.
6: Yeah. Right? Yeah. And so it seems like it might be working.
2: I mean, more than once, the Vikings were going to move to San Antonio.
3: That's right. That's right, Todd.
6: Well, they said that when the Vikings built this place, they said there was a plan at one point for them to move out to the suburbs, too. And then the state of Minnesota or city of Minneapolis said, well, hold on, let's figure this out. We want to keep you in downtown.
3: Suburbs are one thing. You're right. The Bears are going to leave the state, and that's not cool.
6: Well, I mean, it's basically the suburbs of Chicago. It just happens to be on the other side of the line.
2: They're still in the metro area.
6: Yeah.
2: And, No,
3: but like Bush said, it's tax money, all that kind of stuff. Yeah, they want to keep it in Illinois, right?
6: Yeah, they want the economic impact in the state.
2: But it shouldn't really impact the average Bear fan.
3: No.
2: And I don't get average Bear fan bitching about it. They're still going to be a team. They're still going to be in the same division. And you can watch them on TV every week.
6: I would venture a guess, Todd, that getting to the game, were they to move there, would be a bit more of a cluster than it is right now. Because there's not going to be as much mass transit and easy access to the stadium if they're in Hammond, Indiana.
2: But they might have a parking lot, and it's not in downtown Chicago, so the traffic would thin out a little bit. People work it out. People will figure it out.
4: Yeah. It's not going to look as cool. Those games look awesome.
3: In Chicago,
4: especially
3: they do.
4: When it's like there's some weather, the skyline's right. In the background. Yeah, but like, that's not going to be
2: the
4: case.
2: You got the camera crew in downtown Chicago, just like everybody's skiing at Bronco games. No. Yeah. The ski hill is 70 miles away from whatever they call the Bronco stadium.
3: Indoor football
2: now.
3: Does suck, though. Yeah. Chiefs are going to be pussies moving indoor.
4: They talked about Mahomes. He's like, I'm a snow game guy. Like,
2: at
4: that,
2: mile
4: that's
2: high.
4: Out. Unless he's beating Buffalo at Buffalo.
2: By the way, they've got the biggest NFL consecutive sellout streak, the Denver Broncos, too.
4: They're moving to a new stadium. Their stadium's not that old.
6: Yeah, I mean, and they're going to put a retractable roof on theirs,
3: but they never open it.
6: Yeah, and they we say play it outside, but we also saw that AFC Championship game last year, and it was brutal to watch.
3: Yeah.
6: I mean that was not a fun game to watch.
4: I thought it was fun because the Broncos lost.
2: The A's play in the AAA, Las Vegas, whatever they are.
6: Are they in Las Vegas? I thought they were
3: in
6: Sacramento.
3: No, they're playing Fresno. Yeah, Sacramento. There.
2: Right? No, they played a game in Las Vegas the other day.
6: Oh.
3: Yeah, there's a minor league team there. Yeah.
2: Yeah. No. The A's played there. I forget who they played.
3: I know, but there's a minor league team in Vegas.
2: Yeah.
3: That's why they're in the field.
6: 45s?
3: They were, 51s, I believe.
2: They were using that stadium, and I forget who they played, but there were 11 home runs hit in the summer heat, because it was like 105 degrees out.
3: Well, you see that they would... I get why people enjoy it. I wouldn't be caught. I would not want to be in a Savannah Banana crowd ever. But they're going to be in Lincoln, right?
6: Yeah.
3: I mean, they do those with football fields. The left field is basically a 100-yard hit. It could be a 100-foot hit. Yeah. Because they can't lay them in there. So the batter will be, So right-handed home runs will probably be, left field home runs will probably be 100 feet.
2: Yeah. Are you kidding me?
3: Man, I've seen. Did you see the A&M layout? They played at the Savannah Bananas played at A&M, and the Huskers have the same sort of field. It's not built for baseball; it's built just for football. So the home runs will be pretty easy. Yeah, and then they sold that thing out, right, Nick?
4: Oh yeah, well, there's a lottery to even get tickets. Yeah, there's a lot of people that wanted tickets that weren't able to go.
2: Right.
4: Yeah. Matt Sutton and I've been watching some of those games, even the ones that the Bananas aren't involved with, just from that league. It's entertaining.
3: Yeah, it's the Globetrotters, which is fine.
2: Do they not play at the baseball stadium?
4: They do a bunch of weird stuff, it's not like these. The other teams are playing. They're not the Washington Generals.
2: Expecting a big crowd? Is that why it's at Memorial Stadium?
4: Oh, yeah, it'll be packed. Yeah,
2: really?
6: Sold out.
3: All around the country, they're selling this crap out.
6: Yeah.
3: I wouldn't go. I think it's stupid, but people love it. That's good.
4: They played at Texas A&M. The Bananas lost.
2: Oh, yep. So have they graduated to stadiums now?
3: Yeah.
2: They don't play baseball parks anymore?
3: No, they do mainly. Where they can. It's the pub.
2: Right,
3: because they want to play in baseball parks because it's actually a baseball field.
2: Right. Baseball
3: These football
2: games
3: stadiums are, yeah.
2: that are not at baseball parks suck.
3: They do suck.
2: Same with football games that are at baseball parks, like that game they play at Wrigley.
3: Well, what they're saying, these football, there's the dimensions are not good. The left field home run at Texas A&M was literally like 150 feet. And these are Major League Baseball players.
6: Well, and when they shoehorn a baseball or a football field into a baseball stadium, usually you got like 6 inches past the back of the goal line, and you're running into the wall.
3: Oh, when they played Wrigley,
6: or there's a wasn't there there's the a bowl game at Yankee at Yankee Stadium too.
3: Remember they played at Wrigley and they always ran to the one side. How'd they do that again? They didn't. Oh, they never kicked off to the one side.
2: Oh, that's right.
3: They always wanted teams. Unless it was an interception, they wanted teams
2: to
3: score
2: in
3: the deeper end.
2: You were going the same direction.
3: Right.
6: It's so stupid.
3: Because Wrigley was real tight in that one end zone area. Whatever. Have fun. Come on back.
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9: 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An early morning fire Tuesday at a Northwest Lincoln Burger King.

0: prompted the restaurant to shut down for the rest of the day. Lincoln Fire and Rescue, they were called shortly before 5:30 Tuesday morning. The Burger King at 11th and Cornhusker. First responding crews saw flames coming from the roof and smoke inside the building. According to LFR, the fire started in a fryer. No one was hurt. The health department was contacted to check out the building, which was cleared. No word yet on the exact amount of damage. Lincoln police have released the name of the driver who died in a fiery crash Saturday morning in a parking lot northwest of 56th and Cornhusker. According to LPD, 59-year-old Michael Ward of Lincoln was identified as the victim in that crash. What led to that crash is still under investigation. The Nebraska men's basketball program continues to add on to its non-conference schedule. The Huskers will travel to Chicago for a non-conference game with Butler on November 22nd at Credit Union One Arena. Tip-off time, ticket information, and broadcast details will be announced later on. Blaze weather for today, sunny, breezy, and hot on a high of 95. 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I'm Jeff Motes on 104.1 The Blaze.
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15: I got in a fight last night.
16: Who got? About what?
15: About asparagus.
17: Perfect.
18: Oh, because you're
19: fighting about the good stuff.
16: Oh, because she wanted to smell the piss?
15: No. She likes asparagus. She likes it a lot. She thinks it's very nutritious. And
19: you're anti?
15: Right, and I
16: like asparagus
15: argue
16: too.
15: With that. I like to eat the tops of the asparagus. I don't like the really thick asparagus.
16: I love how you just described that, because you put a mouth in your... You don't need the stalk. The stalk's good, man.
15: I know, but what ended up happening is she put it in tin foil and then added a little olive oil and cooked it for quite a while, and the stalks weren't crunchy. You know, you were able to eat the stalks, but I generally don't like to eat the stalks off of... Like,
16: you mean a thick stalk?
15: Yeah, like broccoli. I'll just eat the tops of the broccoli.
16: Oh.
15: The tops of cauliflower.
16: It's a waste of food, man.
15: I don't care for that stalky stuff.
16: All right.
15: You know, like...
16: You don't go down to the base, basically, is what you're trying to say.
15: Right, because, you know...
16: I
15: eat an ear of corn, but I don't eat the corn stock.
16: Like, that's not different. The same thing. Nobody
19: that's
16: eats
19: totally
16: the
19: different.
16: Stock. Yeah. It's totally different.
19: You probably don't eat an orange peel either.
15: Yeah, right. Well, again, it worked itself out because of the way it was cooked. I was able
16: to eat
15: the entire piece of asparagus. But most of the time, I just eat the top of the asparagus.
16: And just leave the restaurants, they pick up like four stalks when they come back?
15: Yeah. Well, at the restaurant, I can't throw it to the dogs. At home, I can throw it to the dogs if I don't feel like eating the big stock.
19: So who said something first?
16: Yeah, why'd you fight?
15: Oh,
16: day on the fighting train?
15: Yeah. I brought it up that I don't like that fat asparagus.
19: You know, well, you were eating fat asparagus?
15: No, it was before the fat asparagus was even cooked.
19: Oh,
16: yeah. Wow.
15: I was going to veto the asparagus. And I said, go ahead, you make the asparagus, and I'll eat the tops, and I'll throw the rest to the dogs. But, you know, the way she cooked it turned out, I could eat the whole thing. And then the fight was over.
16: So, man.
19: Both just... You know, furrowed brow, you're cutting the asparagus, we're eating it like just
16: Nick's having real serious
19: silence.
16: Arguments right now about this wedding, and you're dealing with asparagus stalks. Jesus.
19: A little jealous.
16: Yeah, Nick is really jealous.
20: I'm surprised you didn't stick to your guns, Todd, and take a bite of the way she did it this time and go, nah, it still sucks. Just so you could be right.
16: Yeah.
15: No, you know? No, I'm not the kind of guy who fights to be right. Plus, the post-asparagus fight makeup sex is pretty good.
16: Well, that's
19: nice.
16: Kind of weird.
19: So good.
16: You fight.
20: Is that why you started the fight in the first place?
15: No, it wasn't. It ended.
16: What if she didn't like the bass, huh?
15: Yeah.
19: It's so far away.
16: So, you got so angry, you had makeup sex over your asparagus argument.
19: You ever pick a fight just for the makeup sex?
16: Especially about asparagus?
15: No, but apparently I should more often.
16: Yeah.
20: Yeah, but see,
16: I'm sorry.
20: It'll backfire.
15: Right.
20: And it'll backfire. If you try to pick the fight just for the makeup sex, it won't happen.
15: No, you can't manufacture fights for makeup sex. They have to happen organically.
16: But makeup sex is something usually more serious than asparagus.
15: Yeah.
19: When you're with somebody for a long time, those are the types of arguments that end up, you know, making an impact.
16: It was one of those situations where she slapped you in the face, you slapped her back, and she said, are you so hot right now? And you said yes, and you kissed.
19: She'd call you a little bitch and pin you against the wall?
16: Oh, that was 2 days ago.
20: No, she said she wouldn't do that to him, remember?
19: Right.
16: That's the old movies where the girls would just slap each other in the face. Are you hot? Yes.
15: Yeah.
16: You're hot. Yeah. You slap yourself, you should have slapped each other with asparagus stalks in the face. That would have got you.
15: Yeah, we would have, but we ate them all.
19: Were the dogs pissed?
15: Yeah.
19: Like, oh, good. Well, Todd's got the fat asparagus. Right. We're going to get some of that.
15: Yeah, they were cotton.
16: I think the dogs were pissed because they knew makeup sex was coming. Oh, we're going to walk out of the room now. This is going to get messy.
19: How many dogs do you have in the room when you guys are knocking it out?
16: Great question.
15: Oh, I don't know if they were. They might have. We might have shut the bedroom door and locked them all out. But sometimes they're around.
16: Yeah.
20: I told you, we got the one that voluntarily goes to the closet.
16: Oh, yeah? Oh, because you want to see it?
20: there's the linoleum floor of the bathroom.
16: Once his pants come off, I'm out of here.
20: There's the linoleum floor of the bathroom in between the bedroom and the closet, and you'll just hear her claws click, click.

0: click, click, click, click. I was like, she just sees what's happening. It's like, I'm out of here.
1: I don't want to see that again. Like, look at his ass right there.
0: It's kind of funny.
1: My face. Ever jump on the bed and stick their nose in your butt?
0: Nope. They got no interest in that.
1: All right. Obviously, they run away.
2: Boring.
1: But what about the other dog? What's the other one do?
0: She just gets down on the floor and just lays on the floor. Yeah. The other one, she goes walking over the walk-in closet and stays there.
1: And probably just shakes her head in the way into the closet.
0: I kind of feel like she does, yeah.
1: Yeah.
3: What kind of food grows on stalks? Like a corn. Corn has a stalk.
4: But, yeah, but you don't eat that ever.
3: We don't eat the stalk.
4: Yeah, but this is a stock asparagus. Is you eat it? I've never seen anybody not eat that, and especially at a restaurant when they're fairly thin.
3: Yeah, well, that's the thing. These are not thin.
1: All right.
3: This is that it's about a foot around at the bottom.
1: Right.
4: Foot.
3: And it's all usually al dente and crunchy.
0: But you trim off about the bottom inch or two of the...
3: She trimmed off a couple of inches at the bottom.
1: I bet she did.
3: Yeah, and then it was still, a foot and
1: a half. Was that the joke? How'd you trim off a couple of my inches? Yeah. Are you so hot right now?
3: Yes.
1: Let's fight over asparagus again.
2: If you're at a restaurant, will you ask about the thickness of the asparagus?
3: I don't usually order because of that reason. I don't know. I won't usually order asparagus at a restaurant.
0: Because he doesn't want to seem like a
2: picky bitch. The broccoli
0: surprises
2: me because a lot of times whatever ends up on your plate isn't a lot of stock of broccoli.
1: It is. Yeah, you're right.
3: But again, I like to eat
1: the broccoli surprises me is my favorite line this morning.
3: I think the poofy part that's good are called florets. Same with cauliflower. Mm. Yeah. And I don't like the stocky part that comes with cauliflower.
1: Clean your plate or no sex.
3: Or broccoli either.
1: That's what the mom used to say.
2: Was she cooking the entire dinner?
3: No, it was going on the Traeger. So, yeah, she was keeping an eye on it.
2: Mm. Well, like, what were you helping cook?
1: He's yelling from the masturbation chair. No stocks.
2: Right. Like, that makes a difference. If you're gonna chime in on how something's prepared, you should probably have a hand in something.
1: Right.
3: She's checking in now, and if you can hear the nails click, they need to be trimmed.
0: Yeah, I know. Yeah. We have
3: That's her input on this whole situation.
1: Yeah, but then they know that.
3: And he's going to the closet, or is it a
1: she? She'll check in about something I heard through because she was talking to Michelle at the golf tournament, and I'm not going to bring it up until I'm just going to use the word arm bruise. Is Christy listening right now?
3: Yeah, she is.
1: Okay, so
3: yeah,
1: arm bruise. Yeah, that's the password.
3: There was an arm bruise.
1: Yeah.
0: What did you do to deserve it, Todd?
3: I grabbed her a little too tightly
1: in sex. Yeah.
3: Well, we don't know.
1: Oh, okay. Well, I'm sorry. Maybe I don't know that. Yeah, sorry.
3: That's likely where it happened. But I can't say for sure.
1: All right. That's what I was talking about.
0: It wasn't when she got out of line?
3: And it's on a part of her arm, and then the angle of the grab.
1: Right.
3: It's compatible with something I might have done.
0: You don't know your own strength.
3: No.
1: Todd's a passionate lover. We all know that.
0: You've been working out, man.
1: All right. So, anybody have Bill Cody, longtime morning host of WSM Country Radio in Nashville, also the longtime voice of the Grand Ole Opry? He's dead at 67.
0: How are we spelling Cody?
1: Bill Cody. He's a famous radio DJ. C-O-D-Y.
0: C-O-D-Y.
3: Yeah. As in, that's the same spelling as Buffalo Bill, right?
1: Yeah, it is. Yeah, I'm sure Cody wasn't his real last name. If you're a country DJ, you are Bill Cody. I know a country DJ once. His name was Bill Kidd. Yeah. He didn't go by Billy the Kid. He was Bill Kidd. Yeah,
2: that's pretty cool.
0: Is that his Christian name?
1: No, that's his radio name, Bill Cody. So I don't know if it is.
0: He's not under Bill Cody, so that's why I was.
1: Well, nobody probably had him. He was struggling with some stuff. He had kidney and heart failure, stuff like that. But he's a pretty famous country DJ and also the voice of the Grand Ole Opry for 30 years.
0: Oh yeah, he was only 67 and said he'd been struggling with a health problem for the last few weeks. Probably not.
3: So not that much notice.
0: No.
1: I want to know this, Nick, when it comes to this wedding. I realize this is one thing you can't control because whoever's getting married does decide the playlist. You're having a DJ, but a lot of weddings nowadays, the bride and groom say, we want these songs. Did they do that or are they just going to leave it up to him?
2: I think they might have put some specific songs on there, but like for like when they're eating, I think they told Dave like we want this vibe.
1: Got it.
2: Like right. Country music or whatever, but it's not.
4: Do you have any, like, and I know they're both a certain age. They love bro country, right?
2: Well, that even bro country, like she's got like Zach Bryan. I would consider him like legit country music. So I think it'll be more in that vein than they're not going to be listening to, you know, Baby Arisa. Like,
1: what about dancing? When anybody starts dancing, when you have to listen to them? I mean, I can't. You can't bitch because you're not.
2: This will make me sound old, but right. Whatever the kids are into these
1: days.
2: That's
1: what I mean. Yeah. The kids are into each other. Yeah, that's what. Yeah, you can't control that. With
2: maybe
1: songs,
2: some
1: man.
2: Usher and some Little John, but hey, like hopefully some of that's in there. But...
1: Yeah, no, that's why you get a band.
2: I'm going to have to probably dance too.
3: Do you have any input on the daddy daughter dance?
1: What's the song?
3: You should have some input on that.
2: Kiss.
1: Christine 16.
2: No, I think that is like a Tim McGraw song.
1: Oh, it's a mother
2: one of the classics, but like something about
1: what
2: the
1: is that? What is that crying
2: daddy take
1: song
2: the grill
1: you
2: or something?
0: What?
1: Is it daddy? What is that song he had? It was the one where people were dying. Remember the one he wrote? It was a really famous song about Tim McGraw.
0: No,
1: dying.
2: Live like you were dying.
1: That was it. Live like you were dying. That's probably not a good father daughter dance.
3: Daddy daughter.
0: Unless somebody's terminal.
1: Yeah,
0: at the wedding, you know, unless daddy's got a tumor that can't be fixed.
1: And that happens a lot in those yeah, they get married early because dad's dying.
2: I think this song's called My Little Girl.
1: Aw. Have you practiced? You're just gonna hold each other and move
2: back
1: and forth, right?
2: That she's not going to do, we're not going to do the entire song.
1: Yeah. Okay.
2: Which I think is, right, it'll be a portion of the songs. If not, then people are sitting there
1: waiting,
2: 20, 25 minutes while all the people are going through all the dances.
1: It takes a long time, right? Yeah, because usually it's the bride and the groom, and then the first dance, then father and the bride, and then groom's mom comes out if she's alive, and they dance. And then I've seen it before, which I think is really lame. Then the whole wedding party comes out and dances a whole other song.
2: Yeah,
1: and then by then the audience is done.
2: I think there's just
1: it's cute to see the parents with their kids. Yeah. Dancing, that's great. You love them. But then when the wedding party comes out, and they're all standing for one big song. Nah.
2: Yeah,
1: but
2: there is one lyric to this song that I hopefully is not part of what's played. It's like part of like one of the later verses on it. Yeah, this song. I mean, he's like, you know, talking about the dude who's marrying his daughter, and he's like, and it will say that he's in love, but between you and me, he won't be good enough. I'm like, well, I don't feel that way about to do my daughter's
1: no, you
2: married.
1: Don't. Well,
2: like,
1: what
2: we
1: you
2: love
1: mean
2: him.
1: Is
2: he's
1: that
2: great.
1: Nobody. What you mean is nobody's as good enough for your daughter, which is an old school thing.
2: Which I don't. Yeah, somebody's got. Like,
1: but that's the lyric of the song.
0: I think that's why she picked it. Isn't that notion built on the? Isn't that notion built on the idea that no one's as good as her dad? And
1: that's
0: I mean,
1: it.
0: Is that really
1: that's
0: the case?
1: That's not true either. Right?
0: Is that really the case?
2: I want a lot more for my daughter.
0: Yeah, and it's very possible.
2: Right.
1: So did your wife's parents. Right. Yeah. Well, that you can't. Most songs, even songs you love, for wedding purposes, always have a lyric in it that don't fit your scene, don't fit the storyline.
2: Yeah, it's not gonna. You didn't write the song.
1: It's not gonna derail it, but you're also gonna go, well, that's not. You can't, every lyric. This song doesn't specifically fits your scene.
2: Yeah, the
1: like
2: sentiment
1: this, you like
2: of the
1: this
2: song
1: guy.
2: Makes
1: you like
2: sense.
1: This guy. Now, if you didn't like this guy, that'd be better. Yeah, this guy's not good enough. He's a piece of crap. Like that. Like
2: if I didn't like him, they'd be paying for the noodles.
1: Oh, there you go.
0: Yeah, we only did one.
2: But it is. I thought I was.
1: What'd you dance
2: about
1: to,
2: that?
1: Bush? The wedding dance.
0: Well, we had a mother son father daughter combo. It was just one song. So her and her dad, me and my mom dancing
1: that's what I meant.
0: Together.
1: Yeah, that's what I meant. That's always one song.
0: One
1: too.
0: Song. Right. It wasn't separate.
1: No, so that's one song. But I'm talking about the wedding party comes out, and that ends up being a third song.
0: Oh yeah, no, we didn't do that. We the that one was Wildflowers by Tom Petty.
1: What was the what
3: that
1: was your first
3: makes
1: song
3: the
1: together?
3: List? Yeah, you know, of those, you know, father daughter.
0: Yeah, mm-hmm. The lyrics fit there. And then our first dance was In Your Eyes, but we used the Jeffrey Gaines version.
1: I was just with Jeffrey Gaines 2 weeks ago.
0: Yeah,
1: so I told you I know Jeffrey Gaines.
0: Yeah, it's a great version of that song.
1: And he's such a talented musician. He's
3: like,
1: so great.
3: Like intimately?
1: No. But he's a good looking dude.
3: You were hanging out.
1: Jeffrey Gaines. Yeah, we all know Jeffrey Gaines. But he's originally from Harrisburg, so I knew him when he was an unsigned artist. And I was watching another band friend of mine, and he was playing with him. So we were talking. I was literally talking to the guy 2 weeks ago. Yeah. And I always think about that, Push, because In Your Eyes, his version is amazing.
0: That was our first
1: it's
0: dance.
1: That was
0: the
1: first dance. You
0: the
1: told me
0: reception.
1: That. I was at the reception.
0: Yeah.
1: Yeah. I remember that. I said, that's Jeffrey Gaines' version.
3: Miranda and I did the Paul Simon song, Father and Daughter.
1: Okay.
3: from the Wild Thornberries movie.
1: Yeah.
3: Back in 02.
1: 50 Ways to Leave Your Lover would be a good one to play.
0: Yeah, I don't think so.
1: Probably not.
3: And then Shay and I were, I can't mention the title of the song, but it was.
1: What can't you? Is it Dirty?
3: Live. Throwing Copper.
4: Oh, yeah.
0: Oh.
4: S-Town.
3: S-Town, because.
4: That's a joke, right?
3: She was very young. we taught her to sing S-Town. She was maybe two.
1: We would just all go to her, me, you, and Craig. Gotta live, and stop. And she would yell, S-Town.
3: S-Town.
1: At 2 years old.
0: In a little town. Oh, that's just cute as hell.
3: It was, so we had to bust it out.
0: That's just cute
3: and
0: as hell.
3: I guess the DJ apparently had to do some digging.
1: That's on the album. It's on Throwing Copper. But you're right. All the DJs now, it's all on their computer now.
3: Right. And he didn't have that in his file. So
2: yeah. How many wedding DJs were carrying going around with a copy of,
1: yeah. of Live's S-Town? Yeah,
2: right. Throwing Copper by Live.
0: The good ones.
2: All the wedding classics.
0: Good ones. Yeah. The good ones are.
1: Yeah.
0: Yeah.
2: But where's that placenta going to fall?
1: Yeah, you can dance to that. Right. So who sings this little girl's song?
2: Tim McGraw.
1: Oh, it's Tim McGraw. Yeah. Okay. I don't mind him. I don't know any of his music, but I think he's a good
0: good actor.
1: Yeah, good actor. Right.
3: And Son of Tuck.
1: All right, come on back. Son of Tuck.
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8: 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An early morning fire Tuesday at a Northwest Lincoln Burger King prompted the restaurant to shut down for the rest of the day. Lincoln Fire and Rescue, they were called shortly before 5:30 Tuesday morning. The Burger King at 11th and Cornhusker. First responding crew saw flames coming from the roof and smoke inside the building. According to LFR, the fire started in a fryer. No one was hurt. The health department was contacted to check out the building, which was cleared. No word yet on the exact amount of damage. Lincoln police have released the name of the driver who died in a fiery crash Saturday morning in a parking lot northwest of 56th and Cornhusker. According to LPD, 59-year-old Michael Ward of Lincoln was identified as the victim in that crash. What led to that crash is still under investigation. The Nebraska men's basketball program continues to add on to its non-conference schedule. The Huskers will travel to Chicago for a non-conference game with Butler on November 22nd at Credit Union One Arena. Tip-off time, ticket information, and broadcast details will be announced later on. Blaze weather for today, sunny, breezy, and hot on a high of 95. 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I'm Jeff Motes on 104.1 The Blaze.
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14: The phone and text number, and I'll give you a second to grab your phone so you can put this in your contact list. 877-931-4TNT, 877-931-4868. When my buddy got married, they danced to Lips of an Angel, a song about cheating.
15: Yeah, bad choice.
14: And the country you make a fast car, a song about leaving an abusive boyfriend.
16: Oh, no, somebody dances. Slow song. I love the song, but it's a bad song.
14: Yeah. They are country fans, so lyrical content doesn't seem to
16: be. Oh, they played the country version, too.
14: Yeah, of course they did.
16: He doesn't do a Combs? Bad job, but hers is better.
14: Was that Luke Combs?
15: I believe so.
17: Yeah. Okay.
15: And, well, I mean, people have been bastardizing Every Breath You Take.
16: Since day one.
15: Since day one.
14: That's the classic.
15: That's a stalker song.
14: Yeah. Inappropriate.
16: That was even brought up in the latest, that CBS Sunday Morning interview with Sting. Yeah, actually, that came up again in that interview. Just that, you said, no, yeah, I don't get it, but
15: well,
16: it is what it is, you know.
15: Sometimes people don't listen to the lyrics of a song and miss the meaning of it.
14: Right. Nope, and that's what...
16: You're like the Sting douchebag that didn't know the meaning of Born in the USA. What an idiot.
14: Oh, yes, he's been misleading us for years. You see all the memes
16: coming out about that?
15: Yeah. The one I saw yesterday was Aaron Lewis disappointed that he didn't get millions of peaches for free after
16: moving
15: to the country.
16: That's my favorite one, yeah. He's pissed off at the President of the United States.
15: I'm disappointed I missed it for so long.
16: The President of the United States screwed me over. That's the band, right?
15: Yeah.
16: Yep. What an idiot.
17: That's like, Mud Shovel is such a great song. We've talked about that.
15: Yeah. Okay. But I just can't enjoy it anymore.
17: No.
16: So he, Fast Car, and then and I didn't know Lips, I never listened to the lyrics of Lips of Angel that well. I like the song, but that's what it's about.
15: Yeah.

0: good hang.
1: Wildflowers to me is a weird choice, Bush.
2: Really?
1: Sail away, go find a lover.
2: Yeah, that's a video.
3: That's you. You're the lover.
2: I was the lover.
3: You're dancing with your mom to that?
2: Well, my and she was dancing with her dad.
1: Yeah, but apparently it's commonly used.
2: Yeah.
1: I would think
2: you belong with your love on your arm.
3: Yeah. What is about like let you know be free and do your own thing?
2: Yeah.
1: Oh, it just seemed like more of a because he wrote that when he was bummed out getting divorced.
0: Right.
2: Yeah, but you hate 90s Tom Petty too, so.
0: Yeah.
1: Yeah, well, no, well, I like a lot of the stuff on Wildflowers.
2: Yeah, it's a great album.
3: Yeah, that album's amazing.
1: I like a lot of newer Tom Petty.
0: But, once again, lyrics are too... There's so many lyrics in the song that not all of them can match completely.
1: Right.
0: And that's why Every Breath You Take, people thought that was a love song until you listened to it, you know?
1: Well, it's a clickbait headline. Oh, right. That looks like a good headline. Yeah, that looks like a good title. Yeah. Every Breath You Take.
2: Are we okay with In Your Eyes being our first dance?
0: I love that song. Yes. Yeah.
1: Yeah.
0: That's a love song.
2: The heat.
0: That's a love song.
2: In Your Eyes.
0: Right. Yeah. In Your Pants.
2: And my pants. Yeah. I don't know where the light's coming from. Yeah. Probably get that checked out.
1: You could pull up a million different daddy-daughter dance lists on the internet.
0: We get a lot
3: of those. Yeah, I looked into it. Like, you see a lot of the same songs on those lists.
1: Daddy by Beyonce.
0: How about that Butterfly Kisses crap song?
3: You know,
0: the guy like winks, he like puts his eyelashes against his daughter's cheek or something like that. Right. Is that about that song?
1: Oh, what's the name?
0: That was a hit a while kisses. Back. That's a big horrible hit. Song. Yeah, it was a huge hit.
3: There's one like I Loved Her First, which seems a little weird because you think there's...
0: Which one?
1: I Loved Her First.
3: I Loved Her First.
0: Wow.
3: Because it's different kinds of...
0: Yeah, totally different
3: kind
0: of love.
3: You want different kinds of love between...
0: Yeah. I had her first,
3: as a father and like a husband. It's... Different
0: kind of love.
3: Yes.
0: Should be. Let's go with that.
2: Is the Butterfly song you're talking about Crazy Town?
0: No. Butterfly Kisses.
2: Oh, I'm sorry.
0: Butterfly Kisses. Remember that crap song?
2: No, I don't. I remember Crazy Town.
0: It was bad.
3: You
0: bad.
3: Should bring that up, Todd. Yeah. Like, that was super cheesy. Butterfly Kisses.
0: Oh, yeah. It's a so cheesy a song. Yeah. But that has to be a big... I never even asked my daughter. Oh, my God. That's going to happen to me in about a year and a half.
2: Bob Carlyle, Butterfly Kisses.
0: Yeah, it was lame as hell. Oh, that was my song. Sorry, it's lame. I got to be careful.
2: Yeah, some of this might come around to bite you in the ass.
0: Well, I know, because it's one of those situations, you know, brides think about stuff 2, 3, 4 years ahead of time. Hell, some women think about their wedding songs before they even meet anybody.
3: Yeah.
0: And the guy thinks about it never until he has to be at the wedding, like Nick.
3: One of the great scenes from the newest season of Love on the Spectrum.
0: Okay.
3: This dude, one of the guys.
0: They show him getting married on that show sometimes?
3: They get engaged.
0: Okay.
3: And right after she's engaged, she's like, oh my God, I gotta call my friend. I gotta call my mom. I gotta do this. We're gonna have this for the wedding. This. Okay, and it's like, I've seen
0: she's
3: going
0: saying
3: around.
0: This. The woman's
3: saying all that. And I've seen reels going around where like she's vocalizing what the majority of women think when they get proposed to, but they just don't say out loud.
0: They're not on the spectrum, Most women are on the spectrum, but she is, so she's just blurting it all out.
3: She blurts it all out. Oh, I need this. I want to get this kind of dress. We're going to, like, this will be the theme.
0: Does it show the other guy on the spectrum loading a gun?
3: Well, no, he's just like, the most supportive dude. He's just like, okay, all right.
1: But, she's got no filter and says what everyone else is thinking in the same situation.
0: Right.
1: All right, I got Bob Carlyle here.
3: It was
0: live, wasn't it?
3: Something in me, it'd be...
0: It sounded live.
4: Have you ever thought about what sex feels
2: like? All right. I think you might have two things going on.
0: You have porn going on.
3: Yeah,
0: you got porn and Butterfly Kisses happening. Todd does that, though.
1: No, that was some real on Facebook.
3: That's funny.
1: You can bring it up now. I think we're good. There's a little girl in the field in the video.
0: Oh, God.
5: There's two things I know.

0: this guy's career is over.
1: All right.
0: He sat down and wrote those lyrics. That is the cheesiest first two lines of a song maybe ever.
2: I'd rather hear the cheesiest songs ever.
3: I'd rather hear the Crazy Town Butterfly instead of that. Yeah.
2: What was that guy's name?
1: Bob Carlisle.
3: Yeah. Shifty McShiftface.
1: Yeah.
4: What, the lead singer of
3: Crazy Town. Yeah, he's dead now.
2: Yeah, he died.
0: This guy said you should dance to Tom T. Hall's I Love Little Baby Ducks, Little Baby Girls.
3: And Onions.
0: And Onions, right.
2: Yeah, this is totally her choice. I'd be like, what about Hard Luck Woman?
0: Or yeah, a Hard Luck Woman would be
2: Parasite.
0: Hard Luck Woman you could actually dance to, too. Yeah.
2: Yeah.
0: Oh, Dance to Beth, man.
2: Oh.
4: Me and the boys will be playing.
0: All night.
4: There's nothing lyrically weird about the John Mayer daughter song, is there?
2: Fathers be good to your daughters?
4: Yeah.
0: I don't know the song, but I know Pearl Jam's daughter. That'd be kind of weird. Don't call me daughter. It'd be kind of weird.
3: For a tense father-daughter relationship, don't call me daughter.
0: Don't call me daughter.
3: It's not fair to me.
0: I'd want to be at that wedding, though, because it's a great song.
3: Yeah.
0: Oh, that's cool. We're going to do some Pearl Jam today at this wedding. Don't call me daughter. I'll find out. I'll text my daughter later today. See if she's given any thought at all so far.
4: Sunshine of My Life is on this. That'd be a good one.
0: Mm-hmm. I don't know. Once again, the generational divides happen a lot of these songs. You know, the girl picks something out that might be a hit for a little bit, and the dad goes, well, you know, it's going to suck in 20 years.
3: I remember my parents' first dance for their wedding was Fire and Rain by James Taylor.
0: That's about him finding out one of his buddies died in a insane asylum.
2: Yeah. That's an odd choice. That's a very heart-wrenching song.
0: But yeah.
2: Yeah, it seems more of like a funeral song than a wedding song.
0: Yeah, it does.
3: Yeah.
0: Yeah,
3: I wasn't there. They didn't ask my opinion.
0: Yeah. Oh, you weren't even in her belly at that point?
3: No.
0: Okay.
3: No.
0: You were in a...
3: Still six or seven years.
0: Still in your dad's sack, probably. Oh, not even there yet.
4: Yeah. Long line of planners.
0: Yeah.
4: Were you planned, Nick?
2: No. My dad was gay and my parents were 19.
0: Yeah, but that's true.
3: Did he knock up the first woman he had sex with?
2: Yeah. You think if there was ever a stick-the-butt guy, it would have been him. But
0: well, you're lucky it slipped. Maybe he thought it was the butt. You know?
2: Yes, it's the front butt.
0: You have to ask your mom about that. It's the front butt. I'm glad he slipped up because you wouldn't be here, man.
2: No.
0: We're glad that Western Iowa was really homophobic at the time, and he got to be straight guy for a little bit, so you're here.
3: He was shamed into having a normal relationship.
0: Mm, right.
2: Yeah. Right.
0: Well, and we're still waiting for the McDonald's.
2: Until he just couldn't stand it.
0: Yeah. He's coming for the wedding, right?
2: Yes.
0: He can wear what he wants, right? You have to wear black, does he? He's a grandfather.
2: No, I don't.
0: You're staying out of
2: that. I'm asking a handful of questions.
3: Is he staying in town till next week?
0: All right.
2: I think he's in town for the summer.
0: Oh, good. Oh, he's got to come back next week.
3: Come up on Monday.
0: Yeah, have him come up, man. Come on back.
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1: Crazy bitch is that's a bad idea.
3: Well, I mean, unless she is.
4: Maybe for the wedding song, bride and groom, maybe that works better there, you know. But father daughter, that was kind of probably wrong, you know.
3: Yeah.
1: But if you could get her to agree to that.
3: When you get to the line about why she's a crazy bitch, then it's really inappropriate for father daughter.
4: Yeah, let's do it with a wife. Yeah.
3: Still, everybody in the room is going to be real and uncomfortable.
1: Right. Right. That would be the best part.
3: Grandma's going to be looking at you.
1: Yeah.
4: It was like when I was in charge of the tunes at the Little League baseball game, and I just threw on Bush's "I'm Going to Fly to Los Angeles and See My Asshole Brother."
1: Everything's in.
4: And it cranked out all over the speakers. Everybody looked up. I said, "Sorry, sorry. It's a great song.
3: Oops,
4: deal with it." Yeah. This guy's that was a wedding song. Oh, that's a great song. April Wine, "Just Between You and Me." It was me and my girlfriend's song in college, and we didn't last. So screw that song. You know? I like that song though, but you wouldn't do that with your daughter.
1: No.
4: No.
1: That's husband and wife.
4: Yeah, that's how husband and wife, right?
1: Aaron writes us, "Good morning, guys. I'm happily divorced with no kids. My divorce went through in Arizona because there were no kids involved. The court wanted nothing to do with the support payments, spousal support. So it was alimony. I thought the court set that, but whatever, however they work. I made the payments directly to my ex. If I had defaulted on them, it was her responsibility to go to court to get the money."
4: Well, if you agree on a spousal, I agreed. So yeah. We both signed off so they don't take it on anybody's paycheck, you know.
1: 20 months to the day after my divorce was finalized, she was found dead in her residence due to a drug overdose. Not exactly how I wanted to lose a $5,000 a month bill and get my dog back, but I'll take it.
4: Well, this was his wife.
1: Yes.
4: His ex-wife died.
3: $5,000 a month.
5: $5,000 a month is crazy.
1: It is.
3: Wow.
4: He was paying that much?
3: But still, like you said earlier, Todd, like if you don't send that payment,
5: Turner.
3: If you don't send that payment through some other third party, how do you have any, you know, how is she going to not say, well, you didn't pay me, even if you did?
4: You save the emails.
1: Right. But I'm
4: screenshot the emails and the payments, and you send the emails, and you copy all that. Believe me. That's what I did.
5: You set it all up with the alimony company?
4: Yeah. Shut up, Nick.
3: Alimonies are us.
1: You got to back it up, because Tyler and I know a guy who got divorced and just paid her directly, and then it came a time that she said, "Oh, he never paid me."
3: Yeah, that's what I would be afraid of.
1: Yeah, and that's exactly what happened.
4: Well, I paid directly too, but once again, I just copied.
1: But
4: everything.
1: He had no record of it.
4: Yeah, you have to copy it.
1: He
4: right?
1: got completely hosed. It was stupid on his behalf, of course, but he got completely hosed when it came to that.
4: Yeah. Yeah, especially if she's a crazy bitch, like you said, you know. So the guy, how long, was his spousal support forever? A lot of times it can be.
1: Yeah, I don't know. He's listening in real time.
4: All right. And did they look into him when she died?
3: all of a sudden, well, I mean, that's motive.
4: He's definitely has motive, man. Yeah.
1: But he probably didn't have any contact with her. And, you know, when you got veins full of heroin, that's the cause of death.
4: Yeah.
1: Now, when
5: got
1: I
5: the
1: was
5: dog back.
1: Ordered to pay alimony.
4: Wouldn't you just be sending her heroin along with the $5,000 every month? A little taste.
1: Right.
3: You need some more syringes?
4: If she knew
3: I got you.
4: If she liked a deadly drug, I would give her a little piece.
1: That she was an addict,
4: A little taste.
1: You might have done that. No, when I got my
4: alimony. The doorbell, leave it in the front door.
1: Yeah. It was quite a bit of money for the first year, and then I think it dropped off, you know, eventually. It was a 5-year deal, and I think at the end.
4: Yeah.
1: It was just $500 a month, but we never got around to that either because, it's a long story.
4: Speaking of drugs, how'd that guy get busted sending coke in the U.S. mail asking for a friend?
3: No. Well, I think it was a bad plan because he lived in Michigan,
4: right?
3: And then took
4: coke's
3: a trip.
4: Not legal anywhere, so it gets through right. sometimes.
3: Well, but he took a trip to Arizona and Mexico.
4: Mailed it back himself,
3: and then mailed the coke back to Michigan, and they were pretty easily able to put together, oh, yeah, you took a trip right at the same time this package was mailed back to you. And so, yeah, he got busted.
4: Oh, they found out. But first of all, how'd they find the pack, the bag?
3: Just says the attorney.
4: Something sniffed it out?
3: Investigation began in 2024 after postal inspectors in Arizona seized and searched a package addressed to a residence in Grand Rapids.
4: Okay.
3: Package contained more than a half a kilogram of cocaine.
4: Half a kilogram?
3: Kilogram.
4: Okay. What's that?
1: A kilo.
4: Okay, kilo.
1: 2.2 pounds, if you want to go with the imperial system.
5: Right. What's a pound?
3: Frequently traveled to Arizona, often crossing the border to Mexico, in conjunction with the time suspected the drug parcels were sent. He wasn't a good criminal.
4: No.
3: And I don't think spending coke through the mail is probably the best idea.
4: Because I always wondered if somebody actually just sent you drugs, and you didn't ask for them to send you drugs, and they sent them to you. Are you liable for anything?
3: I think if you can prove
4: like,
3: that you
4: like
3: did
4: not. You want to kill your wife because you want to put $5,000 back a month, right?
3: And if you can prove that you didn't ask them to, it's not somebody you know. I mean, like if somebody was trying to get you in trouble by sending you drugs.
4: Yeah. But that's the key.
1: He probably shouldn't send them a thank you note through the U.S. mail.
3: No.
1: Hey, thanks for the
4: thanks coke. For thinking about me, right?
1: Very thoughtful of you.
4: So what's that guy going to get? Does he have a record?
3: Oh,
4: anyway?
3: What did it say? They got records of him, collecting the packages. Yeah, scheduled to be sentenced this fall, faces a mandatory minimum of 10 years and up to life in federal pound-me-in-the-ass prison.
1: Is it...
5: up to life?
3: Mm-hmm.
1: Yeah. Would it be worse if it were the same, if it were weed?
3: It doesn't say. I'm guessing drugs are drugs in the male's eyes. I don't know.
4: Yeah, child support companies and the courts for cool people now. That's on me. Thank you, Mark, for adding that to the list of stupid things that not just me, but me a lot.
1: That sounds like the name of, like some studio musicians.
4: The child support company, right?
1: The child support company.
5: Mark Knopfler, support company.
1: Yeah. Well, they just come in to play your session.
3: Yeah. That's your rhythm section.
1: Right, if you can't find your regular guys.
4: Oh, yeah, they're pretty much all me here. Last one was Todd had a, I called it the peacock, which is Todd's under the weather peacock you tried the other when you were sick.
1: I did.
4: Yeah.
1: I don't think it's back yet.
4: No. Let me hear it.
5: Oh.
1: I know. I can't
5: He geared up for it.
1: I don't want to do it till it's ready.
4: Todd, I noticed when I was in town that my allergies were worse.
1: Yeah, I'm telling you.
4: I don't know what it is, man.
1: It's something.
4: It was definitely something. I noticed.
3: Are you allergic
4: to
3: all the awesome in this room?
4: That's exactly what it was. Yeah, or maybe I was allergic to all the booze I drank. But no, I felt it, especially on the golf course, before I started getting, passing out. I noticed on the golf course, but with my eyes were watering more. So, yeah.
1: Yeah, I got to eat a pill every day, and it seems to help.
4: Have you tried the alien mask?
1: Oh, no, I haven't gotten back to that yet either. Okay.
4: Just sits there? Yeah.
1: It does.
4: Yeah.
1: Just takes up space on my nightstand.
4: Yeah.
1: And nobody's complaining about snoring. And I'm not waking up groggy. And when I was using it, it interrupted my sleep constantly.
4: Right.
1: Because my mouth would get dry, right. Or they turned up the humidity. And then at that point, I started hearing gurgling coming from the top of my head, which is where the hose that led into the mask. And again, it sounded like that the death rattle.
3: Todd, you just got to give it 6 to 8 months to get used to it.
4: Well, that's right. That's what we've been hearing.
1: I like hearing the death rattle, and sometimes I'll go stab a guy and just stand over him just so I can hear the death rattle.
4: You want to hear their death rattle, right, though.
3: Yeah,
4: right.
3: Yeah, not your own.
1: I don't shoot a man in Reno just to watch him die anymore because that's so cliche.
4: Right.
1: Yeah.
4: You stab in your front yard once in a while.
1: I'll stab him in my front yard. I'll stab him in Vegas, just to hear them gurgle.
4: That is so stupid. Nick's got weddings. He won't be here for a couple of days. He's got to take care of stuff. And all I want is some stories when you get back. Good, bad, and the ugly.
5: Sure, we'll have stuff to talk about.
3: So you're officially not showing up tomorrow?
4: Yeah, he asked me. Yeah,
1: right.
4: He asked me, then he made fun of me right away. which is fine. So we
5: that's what the job is.
4: Yeah, it's the like, job. Right.
3: It's
4: the job.
3: It's only 3 hours less than normal.
4: Yeah, no less.
5: Yeah.
4: And then I think Austin's going to join us on Friday, Austin Anderson.
3: Yeah.
4: He's coming in. You mentioned No Way Jose was supposed to be here, but
3: he had something come up. He's going to have to bail tomorrow, but he'll be here in a couple weeks.
4: All right.
3: Yeah. Did you see that Jordan on the text says if you need those drugs sent, just send them to your neighbor's house and then pick them up over there.
4: You got to tell your neighbors your coke's coming there, though.
3: Eh, do you?
5: No. You can't say, hey, did you get my package?
3: Yeah. Oh, you put your name on it, but their address. And you got my package. Okay, here.
4: I don't do coke anymore, so I'm not really going to do that. But, you know, let's see.
1: But that is a good idea.
4: Right. Send it to your neighbor?
3: Yeah.
1: Because you can sit and watch, especially you know, if you have a job like us, and you can sit around while everyone else goes to work. And then you just wait for the mailman to come to your neighbor, and then you go raid the neighbor's mailbox.
3: Yeah.
1: Taking only the cocaine.
4: It's a great idea, except for ring cameras and everything.
3: You're the cocaine porch pirate.
1: Yeah, you're right.
4: That's a great

0: name Cocaine Porch Pirate.
1: Everybody can see you now.
0: Yeah.
2: Right. And even if it's even if they don't have one, like everybody else in the neighborhood has one.
0: I know.
2: Catches your front porch, right. Either, you know.
1: I'm amazed anybody gets away with anything these days.
2: It's tough.
1: But they do.
0: Yet they have guys work for the security company, like in Friends and Neighbors. That's how they get away with it there.
2: Mm.
0: Yeah. It's the only way they get away with it there.
2: Well, I mean, that we've had so many stories of, you know, people that get caught for murdering somebody because their cell phone showed that they were in the swamp at 3 a.m.
0: Right.
3: Yep. Yeah.
2: You know, it's like,
0: pull your SIM card.
2: That's where you're dumping the body.
0: Yeah. I wouldn't even know how to do that, actually, but I haven't murdered anybody in a while, so.
3: Hey, you've taken some time off.
0: Yeah. Well, I almost got caught the last time.
2: Well, we just taught you how to put it on vibrate like a week ago, so I don't expect you to know how to take the SIM card out.
0: No, exactly.
2: That's pretty advanced stuff for you.
0: Download the Todd and Tyler app. You can get it on the App Store. Please patronize all the radio stations and the podcast and the streaming. All the advertisers, I should say, patronize them.
1: Yeah.
0: They advertise with us. They're pretty cool people.
1: And we are aware that the group Hinder.
0: Yeah,
1: it's pronounced Hinder.
0: Oh, we're getting some emails about that.
2: Yeah,
0: we always called it Hinder.
2: Oh God,
3: Hinder saved my life.
1: My German grandfather always used to use the term Hinder for your ass.
2: Oh,
1: yeah.
2: Is that a straight German translation?
1: He fell on his Hinder. I don't know why he used that all the time, but I remember when we were supposed to introduce Hinder at the Kansas Coliseum,
0: right,
1: and we have been referring to them as Hinder
0: the whole time,
1: weeks and weeks and weeks. Mm-hmm. And Tyler's up there with the microphone. Don't say Hinder. Don't say Hinder. Don't say Hinder.
0: I wish you would have said Hinder.
1: And
0: in hindsight, ayo.
1: You got it. You pronounced it right.
0: I know, but I was so afraid I was going to say Hinder.
2: It was Papa Hinder. Roach and Buck Cherry at that show, too?
0: Yeah, Buck Cherry.
1: Yes.
0: Buck Cherry.
1: That was the lineup.
0: They were the best of the three bands, Buck Cherry by far. We'll see everybody tomorrow. Thanks for listening.
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104 won the Blaze. Good morning, it's Lex. Happy Wednesday. Today, I've got your chance to win tickets to go see the Black Crowes at Pinewood Bowl August 4th. So stick around. I will tell you how to get entered for some free tickets to that show. I've also got to talk about the big stand that From Ashes to New took on stage yesterday against bullying. And a very a good Samaritan that helped out, of all people, Alice Cooper. So stick around. I'll tell you everything coming up here on 104.1 The Blaze. Let's get things kicked off with Rise Against. Okay.

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104.1 The Blaze, you're listening to Lex. It's pretty sad when a band from Ashes to New had to stop their entire show to address a wave of bullying that happened online a couple of days ago. They posted a video of a fan who was in the front row who was getting emotional and singing along to one of their songs, which is very cool. It's a very sweet post, a very human moment. And of course, as the internet does, a bunch of people came out and were trying to bully her in their comment section. Well, From Ashes to New is not standing for that. And they said, if any of you are here right now, one, leave. We don't want you here. Two, there's no room for hate, for bullying, not in our comment section, not in our show, not in our fan base. And that is cool. I feel like bands should stick up for that stuff more often because that was awesome. The world is hard enough. We don't need bullying on top of it. Just leave people alone. Keep your mean thoughts to yourself, okay? 104.1 The Blaze, Deftones, coming up next.

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0: 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Shine down. Party September 6th. 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

Destroy Me by President on 104.1 The Blaze. That is one of my favorite songs. I cannot quit listening to it. 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

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Either one is fine. But I just need you, let's see, what should we ask today? I need you to put Black Crows in the subject line and in the body of the message or in the message. I want you to tell me your favorite candy. This is out of left field, but when I go to concerts, I like having snacks. So what is your favorite candy or concert snack or what? I don't care, whatever your favorite snack food is. No right, no wrong answer. I just want to know a little bit about you, why I'm trying to pick someone to get some free tickets to go see the Black Crows. 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

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We love a story of a good Samaritan and who they directly helped. Well, there was a man in an Arizona gas station who found a credit card. And he said, well, we're going to have to return this to somebody. And who was it? None other than Sir. 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

104.1 The Blaze. You've been hanging out with Lex. I am on my way out for the day, but do not forget to email me if you want to win some tickets to go see the Black Crowes August 4th at Pinewood Bowl. 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And then I just need you to tell me what your favorite concert snack is. That could be candy, pretzels, whatever. I don't care. Just what's your favorite snack? Send that over to me, and that will get you qualified for tickets to go see the Black Crowes. You've been hanging out with Lex, but Animal's coming in next. Stick around.

ears. We've all got some history. This track is right out of the library via the Blaze by Odd Rock Feed.

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1: Stone Temple Pilots, the 2026 version of Stone Temple Pilots, playing down at Kansas City in just a couple of days. 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Show is happening at that brand new, brand new and fancy and shiny Morton Amphitheater, which is in Riverside. It's pretty much Kansas City. But yeah, and of course we get a bit of the fruit of that, because Dorothy will be dropping into Lincoln, Nebraska on Saturday night. She's playing at the Bourbon Theater. 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Excited to welcome Dorothy back to town. She's got an off night. She's like, hey, I might as well play. Let's do some rock and roll, kids. So, yeah, we've got a date with her on Saturday night at the Bourbon Theater. 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Well, okay, now, I've given you the info. Now, how about something delicious on a hot day? That was our question of the day yesterday. We'll get into those answers. And yes, your hump day.

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Urge Overkill. We just celebrated that rockiversary last week, as a matter of fact, from the kids. Sister Havana, of course, being a focus track off of the Saturation album. Hot stuff. Well, no, I take that back. It's a hot day, and what's something good that it's good to eat on a hot day? Yeah, let's say you take your lunch. It's some good answers, actually. AnimalAtKIBZ.com. Green Day.

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New rock from Breaking Benjamin here in just a second. Still have the $1,000 up for grabs for Father's Day. Who's your daddy? From Nutrition Authority. You just got to go sign up. It's a simple sign up. Why not, right? $1,000. You're like, it just took me a second to do. What could it hurt? What could it hurt to not win $1,000? I can't even go into the amount of reasons that. I'm not doing this with you. But yeah, who's your daddy? $1,000 could be yours. Just in time for Father's Day, you'd win it. Yeah, Father's Day being on the 21st of this month. Breaking Benjamin is promised. The new song is called Something Wicked. They'll be with Chevelle up at the Mac later this year.

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RC Playground on the Blaze. Okay, so it's a hot day. We're pretending here. And you need something that's going to hit the spot in your stomach. Because usually when it's really hot out, you don't want to eat. You're just about the fluids, right? So something that would be delicious on a hot day. Amazing answers. Brian, well, I kind of grew up on Lake McConaughey. No shortage of hot days there. Although beer, always abundant staple on the beach and on the boat. But there's something about cold fried chicken and green grapes that always seem to hit the spot. Cold fried, oh yeah, cold fried chicken. Right out of the fridge, right out of the cooler. Oh, that sounds amazing. Ah, good one, Brian. Animal at KIBZ.com. Something that's delicious on a hot day. Spicy video. Yeah. Taylor, she's got no problems putting it all out there, literally. Pretty reckless when I wake up on the Blaze.

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Maiden on 104.1 The Blaze. Huge thanks to Tyson, who provides our Louisiana man on the show today. Louisiana man. Okay. I like it. I see it here, and I haven't even clicked on the link yet. So thank you, Tyson, for the heads up on that. Blaze Rock Buzz, stories that you should know about concerning rock and roll. We'll get into that. Oh, and some new movie stuff that you might kind of care about. Rush fans excited about what Rush did on Tuesday night. We'll cover that here in a second. Three Doors Down.

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0: Evanescence and Afterlife. The of course, that was from Netflix Devil May Cry Season 1. Netflix Devil May Cry Season 2 featuring the new Papa Roach song, See You in Hell. Looks really good. And the video, of course, is really awesome. It features this new rapper. Well, he's not new. I take that back. He's a new rapper to us. Hanumankind is his name, and he's out of India. Plays Rock Buzz, powered by Vinny Krikac, a State Farm agent. MGK talking about his blackout tattoo. He says it was not an easy one. He faced a lot of health issues while getting his entire upper body inked in black, which he debuted in 2024. I guess the first week they did the lymph nodes around the armpits and his shoulders, and he got really sick. It's just a lot of ink. Rush fans offering up, Rush actually offering up some more surprises. Their second night of their 50-something tour. Well, they started off Sunday. Geddy and Alex kicked off the show with the second set of, three parts of 2112. Then on Tuesday night, they opened the set with all seven parts of 2112. So for you nerd Rush fans out there, yeah, if you're going to see him maybe in Chicago, like my buddy Rich is, he's pretty excited about it. And a new live recording of the Motorhead track Be My Baby has been released. It's from the 2007 Lowlands Festival in the Netherlands. So you can check that out for yourself on YouTube and, of course, the streaming services as well. It is your Blaze Rock Buzz, powered by Vinny Krikac, your State Farm agent.
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I like to throw that in as just kind of a wild card every once in a while. We got a wild card over here. It's the Spoon Man alternate Steve Fisk remix from Soundgarden. Of course, originally they did the anniversary version of Bad Motorfinger, and it was included upon that. We do have one birthday to celebrate today. And one of those weird times in history in the 90s that doesn't seem that long ago. But when I talk about what the story is, you go, man, that seems like a bazillion years ago. And I'll be like, yeah, it does seem like that long ago. And Louisiana Man makes the show today. Thank you, Tyson, for the heads up on that. Animal@KIBZ.com, plus more answers on question of the day. Bill Murray, along with the day to remember, always let you down on the Blaze.

Lenny Kravitz, 104.1 The Blaze. So we do this tie-in with Super C every summer. And they always come real strong to the table. 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In fact, we just got our latest winner of a $50 gift card, and we're kind of building this. So we'll do another $50 gift card, and we've got a few of these to give away this summer, but somebody's going to wrap up with that $500 gift card. But again, you got to sign up. It's on KIBZ.com. It's Celebrate Summer with Super C. You see the beach ball. Pass the beach ball and go sign up to win this from Super C. Linkin Park.

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0: made me super happy a couple weeks ago. I rolled that song out, and I had an email from one of y'all. And again, I don't keep all my emails because my inbox would be just stupid. But, you know, I read them, and I read them on the air, you know, like I'll do with Question of the Day. We'll have answers coming up, and then I delete them because I just can't keep them all. But super happy to hear Thrash Unreal by Against Me. Glad I could do that. This seems like 1,000 years ago, but it was just about 35 years ago, 36 years ago. 1990, on this day in history, members of the rap group 2 Live Crew are arrested on charges of public obscenity, performing songs from their album As Nasty As They Wanna Be. Some of you know who 2 Live Crew were. They were performing it in a nightclub. So they were not performing it on a street. They were performing in a nightclub, adults. Yeah. Because a few days earlier, a federal court had ruled the album was obscene. And therefore, performing the album would be against the law. Again, this seems like 1,000 years ago, but it was just 1990. So now it gets even crazier. Now get this. There's another part of this. It gets nuttier because a cover band performs the songs for the purpose of actually getting arrested on purpose. Yes. And they do. Eventually, the ruling is overturned. Charges against 2 Live Crew and the cover band are dropped. Yeah, this day, 1990. The whole 2 Live Crew, As Nasty As You Want to Be. Yeah, people being arrested for music. Right? Again, it just seems like so long ago, and it wasn't. I don't know. So, yeah, I knew that would make you smile in some way. It just seems, yeah, it was crazy. Drowning Pool.
1: Let the bodies hit.

So it's MGK and Fred from Limp Bizkit, and we just talked last hour, in fact, on the Blaze Rock Buzz about when MGK was getting his, like, full upper half of his body tattooed in black. And he got sick when they started doing the, it was days after they did the black around his lymph nodes that it did not do well with him. It's a lot of ink. Anyway, MGK, Fred from Limp Bizkit, the track is called Fix Your Face. Birthday! Let's do this! Happy birthday to Jimmy Chamberlin. Drummer, of course, for the Smashing Pumpkins. Described as one of the most powerful drummers in rock. Smashing Pumpkins. Jimmy has had his problems. But everybody's had problems. Born in Joliet, Illinois, one of six kids. His father and his older brother, Paul, were both active in jazz bands, playing clarinet and drums, respectively. His brother, Paul, is still an active rock drummer. He's in a cover band called Chasing Amy. There in Illinois. Jimmy began drumming at the age of nine. Let's give you a really... Oh, man. You listen to the drums in this song because I have actually watched a YouTube video where Jimmy was at a drumming clinic. And I was like, that song does not seem that complicated. But again, I can't drum at all. Smashing Pumpkins, happy birthday to Jimmy Chamberlin, who was born on this day, June 10th, 1964. This is Tonight, Tonight on The Blaze.

0: 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Pinewood Bowl, August 4th. 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

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We do have a Blaze Army pre-sale that's happening tomorrow to remind you about Chad Gray. 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

STP on 104.1 The Blaze. Thank you, Tyson, for Louisiana Man, who makes it on the show today. Amazing. The FDA has just signed off on a new sunscreen ingredient. I did not know this, but it's been like 20 years since they have updated sunscreen. I would like to pronounce this product ingredient for you. I'll do my best. Bimetrazinol? It's an ingredient that's already been approved in other countries, so I guess it's been used safely in Europe for decades. So this will allow competition, consumer confidence, and sunscreen products, which, yes, sunscreen over the last, week or so, a little bit longer than that, it's pretty necessary. Then with the salt, the Savannah Bananas in town, you know, the tomorrow night and at the Memorial Stadium, sunscreen, yeah, that's definitely going to be happening. Black Crowes for a date with us in August at the beautiful Pinewood Bowl. It's Like That, the new song from the Black Crowes on The Blaze.

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Lincoln's Pure Rock Alternative, 104.1 The Blaze, Animal and Your Hump Day. 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Metallica are dropping the remastered Reload edition at the end of the month. 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Or it could be the vinyl version. 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And yes, Lex, Nate Nation, and myself all have copies to give away as well. Which, by the way, congratulations to Chris, or is it Christopher, who scored Papa Roach tickets for me yesterday at Stir Cove Date. 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

cars, corn dogs, the Ferris wheel, and Shine Down. 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
1: I don't know. I just feel like when they go quiet like this, it's just something's going on. They're working on something. It's, again, quiet. It's like when you have, if you ever have kids over at your house and they're always making a bunch of racket, and then for all of a sudden, there's no racket. You're like, I'm not hearing any fighting. I need to go check and see what's going on. It's kind of like that with bands. They go quiet and you're like, something's happening. 3 Days Grace, don't want to go home tonight.

Red Hot Chili Peppers plays Animal. You can thank Tyson for Louisiana Man in his submission today. So they pull over Victor in Louisiana, driving while impaired. Oh, Louisiana State Police, stopped by officers, pulled over, response to reports of reckless driving. So they get him out of the car, Victor. They get him out of the car and they test him, you know, do the whole field test as they do. I do love watching cop shows when somebody takes off running and it's like, oh, the chase is on. Here we go. So here he goes. Yeah, he flees on foot, right? When they're getting ready to do the tests. Well, that was his second bad decision of the evening. It's probably his third or fourth. Victor found himself in a swampy area, which turned out to be the home of, well, what's in Louisiana, kids? Come on now. We've all had our geography lessons in the animals that are in certain states. Ah, yes, alligators. Apparently, the alligator area that he ran into, they

they're kind of receptive to humans, but not in the way like, hey, it's good to see you. I mean, it is good to see you. I'm going to eat you. he cried out to officers because he was being held by an alligator, which usually you don't get a lot of time for that crying out part because usually they pull you under. Officers arrived. He had both injuries to both arms. Apprehended, transported to the hospital, and being treated for his gator injuries. And yes, then he was charged with the rest of, well, everything that happened before that. There you go. Literally frying pan into the fire.

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0: 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What's a good food on a hot day? Earlier, thanks to Brian, now I'm thinking about it, is cold fried chicken. Yep, right out of the fridge. Mm-hmm. Rachel, the only acceptable answer is any version of ice cream. Except ice cream sandwiches. Okay. So ice cream, but not ice cream. Well, yeah, ice cream on a hot day, obviously. Come on. Fish in a barrel there, Rachel. Aaron, this is an amazing answer. 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Great one, Aaron. Love that. Have a great afternoon. You too, Aaron. Great answers. You guys are playing along well. We play along well with each other, don't we? Animal at KIBZ.com. Good food on a hot day. 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

bouncing around, just keeping it between the ditches. It's what you need to do. Rob Zombie doing that Dragula thing. Stuff this week. Savannah Bananas. Maybe you saw our Instagram reel from yesterday. Savannah Bananas are in town. Haymarket Park tomorrow. Then at Memorial Stadium on Saturday. Couple of things Saturday you could do. The Veterans Freedom Music Festival is at Antelope Park on Saturday morning, starting about 10 a.m. And also, we have Dorothy in town for a Saturday night show that is happening at the Bourbon Theater. And yeah, you can get tickets at KIBZ.com. So next couple of days, we've got some stuff going on. Get out there. Hang out with us. A Perfect Circle. The new song is called Starless on the Blaze.

The stripes of the white variety on the Blaze Seven Nation Army. Do, do, do, do. Everybody knows that drum beat. Everybody knows that. It's one of those songs you can play it anywhere on the planet. People will be like, yep, I know that song. Except for, okay, maybe some really remote areas they don't know Seven Nation Army. What's wrong with them? We need to get them a radio. Here, I'm going to take you, I'm going to send you a CD player. I'm going to burn a CD at home. Question of the day. What's good food on a hot day? Thank you, everybody who played along. Nicole, I'd have to say a ranch pasta salad with lots of veggies or ice cold watermelon. Oh, yeah. Watermelon coming in as a hit on this. It's a hot day. Some of that's good to eat. Don't feel like eating, man, because you just, ugh. Mm-mm. Just fluids. And not just beer. Come on now. President, here's Destroy Me on the Blaze.

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0: Evanescence on 104.1 The Blaze, the new song Who Will You Follow, the new album, of course, from Amy and Company, is out now. Sanctuary is what it's called. 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Rush fans excited about what Rush is doing. Of course, they kicked off their tour this past Sunday in Los Angeles. They played Sunday night, then they played again Tuesday night. So on Sunday's show, they did three tracks from 2112. Tuesday night, they did all seven pieces of 2112, which is a big damn deal. Some of those songs not even played for like the last 20 plus years. Of course, classics like Spirit of Radio, Free Will, Limelight, Tom Sawyer. Of course, going to play Tom Sawyer. Come on. Speaking of music, MGK, who got his blackout tattoo on the upper half of his body, he says when they were doing the lymph nodes, he got sick not long after that because, of course, his body's trying to process that. He said that the health issues he faced, and when he debuted this by in 2024, got really sick. The rest of my skin was turning yellow, and I wasn't able to sleep. New Motorhead out there for you called Be My Baby. It's actually a live recording of Be My Baby. It's coming on the Kiss of Death reissue. And also, if you're into movies, Facebook, the new trailer for The Social Reckoning, which, of course, follows up The Social Network. Because, you know, Facebook, it's been so good for all of us. Not! They're making another movie about it. I think the most terrifying movie trailer I've seen that made me hold my breath is this new movie called Whale Fall. You can look it up for yourself. But it's about a guy getting swallowed by a whale. Yeah. You wind up holding your breath. You don't even realize you're doing it while you're watching it. Anyway, it's your Blaze Rock Buzz, powered by Vinny Krikac, your State Farm agent.
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Incubus. 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Of course, we're talking about Chad Gray, lead singer of Hell Yeah, lead singer of Mudvayne, 30 years of Chad Gray, coming to the Bourbon Theater on September 2nd. 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I'm going to go. Nate Nation, he's got the 9 o'clock news tonight, full hour of all new rock. 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